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1: 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Here's Undressed on Q102.

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3: I would ask more questions. Coming fresh out of school, you know, I kind of thought maybe I knew it all. And there was almost an embarrassment if I ask a question. I didn't want to disappoint others. So I remember feeling inquisitive and maybe even a little nervous, but I held those questions in. And as a result of that, there could have been a mistake or two that was made. 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It costs time. It costs resources. Well, some mistakes are good because you learn from them. And I did learn from many of my mistakes. I would have really just asked more questions in the beginning to avoid some of those mistakes later in the future.
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What is Ed Sheeran trying to say here? 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He's essentially saying that some moments sometimes are better remembered and shared with others via memory rather than being photographed. It's camera.

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All three shows, your chance to win tickets, all coming to Columbus very soon. 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Two of them you can't even get tickets to right now.

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3: I would ask more questions. Coming fresh out of school, you know, I kind of thought maybe I knew it all. And there was almost an embarrassment if I ask a question. I didn't want to disappoint others. So I remember feeling inquisitive and maybe even a little nervous, but I held those questions in. And as a result of that, there could have been a mistake or two that was made. 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It costs time. It costs resources. Well, some mistakes are good because you learn from them. And I did learn from many of my mistakes. I would have really just asked more questions in the beginning to avoid some of those mistakes later in the future.
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0: 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You said you'd call me, how long should I wait?
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2: Neil is looking for a second date update with Simone. I like that name, Simone. Hi, Neil. How are you?
3: Hey, good morning, guys. Thanks so much for taking my call and helping me out today.
2: Happy to do it. Tell us how you met her and how the first date went. We'll go from there.
3: Well, I met her online, and we actually went out twice. The first time was just coffee, and we really hit it off. I actually knew within 5 minutes that I was going to want to see her again. After maybe like a half hour or so, it was clear that she was into me too. So I asked her if she wanted to go hiking. You know, on her profile, she said that she's very outdoorsy. So I thought, you know, the second date, maybe like a hike and or a biking, you know, just outside as much as possible, just to get, you know, she enjoys it so much.
2: Yeah.
3: So, yeah, she seemed really excited about it. And we ended up going to Alt Park, which is really beautiful. Yeah. We decided to go to the Alt Forest Trail. It's just a mile hike or so, and it was the perfect day, and I loved being around her. It was amazing. We went for a couple beers afterwards, and then she had to go. So I walked her to her car, hugged her goodbye. I told her I'd call her later. I reached out a couple times, and then I just haven't heard back. And I just have no idea what the deal is. I have no idea what's going on with her, but I'm hoping with your help we can figure it out.
2: Yeah, you said a half hour into the coffee date, you knew that there was enough chemistry there to warrant a second date. So
3: definitely.
2: So on that hike, you still felt like that was as palpable on the hike as it was over coffee?
3: Oh, yeah.
2: If I mean, not more.
3: The entire hike, we were just, like, talking about our interests, our families, our jobs, like, you know, all like, the cliche first dating kind of stuff in the best kind of way.
2: Yeah.
3: And, yeah, I have no idea what happened.
2: No major differences jumped out at you?
3: I mean, I thought the second date was even better than the first date, you know?
4: Wow.
3: We were vibing really well in the first date, and the second date was just, like, you know, we had been together for a couple of years already.
2: Wow.
3: You know, again, we were learning basic information about each other, but just like the way the conversation flowed, you know, the way the day went, it was just incredible. I have no idea why I'm getting ghosted here.
2: Hmm. Yeah, that's interesting. I've met people who, not necessarily in a romantic relationship, but I've met people who very quickly, even though I still may be getting to know them, I feel a certain sense of familiarity or understanding or connection to, as if we, maybe I think Jen once said, well, maybe you knew each other in a past life.
4: Yeah, absolutely. Mm-hmm.
2: Where right. I think, you know, right. That's not that inconceivable to me.
4: Oh, my God.
3: I mean, that's exactly what it felt like. Just like instant kind of comfort around this person.
4: Your souls know each other.
3: Yeah. Yeah.
2: Okay.
3: Yeah.
2: Would you say you met her? You met her online, so she's officially dating people, right? Like you both are sort of out there.
3: I mean, I'm hoping that she's only seeing one at a time at least, but you know, that's not off the table.
4: Anything's possible.
3: Definitely.
2: Okay.
3: Right. I hope not, but I guess we'll see.
2: We'll see what's up when we call Simone. A second date update continues next with Jeff and Jen, Cincinnati's Q102.
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1: The forecast from Fox 19 Now First Alert Weather on Q102.
19: It's going to be a nice, sunny, and seasonal day with daytime highs around 70 degrees. Be on the lookout for some areas of fog in the overnight. Otherwise, it's going to be chilly. We'll dip into the low 40s. Tomorrow, we'll rebound into the low 70s. So seasonal daytime highs, cool overnight lows. That's going to be the case pretty much all week with wet weather chances returning to our area this upcoming weekend, mostly late Sunday. I'm Fox 19 Now, First Alert Meteorologist Kathy.

0: a date to go on a hike. They're both outdoorsy people, sort of active, hitting the trails at All Park, grabbed a couple of beers together after. It's one of those situations where you meet someone for maybe not the first time, but you're getting to know someone, yet you feel as though you're connected, like you know them.
1: Mm-hmm.
0: And that's sort of what this was. So he was very surprised when he reached out to follow up for a third date that she hasn't returned any of his calls. Since you met online, you know, you are sort of technically putting yourself out there, so she could have met someone else. We're going to call Simone and follow up because Neil is really interested and he'd like to see if there's any chance of this going further. You ready, Neil? Is there anything else you want to add before we call her?
2: No, you pretty much got it all.
0: All right, let's call her.
2: I really appreciate it, guys.
0: Yeah.
3: Hello.
0: Hey, Simone.
3: Yes, this is.
0: It's Jeff, Jen, Fritch, and Tim at Q102. How are you this morning?
3: Jeff and Jen, are you serious?
0: It's mm-hmm. We're all here.
4: Morning.
1: Hi.
3: Hi.
0: What's happening?
3: You know, not much. Just getting ready for work.
0: All right. Well, we don't want to keep you, but if you got a minute, we'd love to talk to you about your friend Neil, who you had coffee with and went on a hike with recently.
3: Oh, my God. Is this second date update, huh?
1: Yep.
3: Wow. Okay. I never really thought this would happen to me.
0: Well, listen, people get busy. We get that.
3: Yeah. Okay. What do we just, like, jump right in?
0: Well, I'm just curious. Let me ask you. Are you seeing anybody else right now? Are you dating?
3: No. Nope.
1: Okay.
3: I mean, I'm dating. Yeah, of course I'm dating, but, like, you know.
1: You haven't picked one.
3: No, not at all. And honestly, like, there was a minute where I really thought, like, there was some potential with Neil, but it kind of turned out to be a big bummer.
1: Oh, no.
0: Why?
3: So, like, we went on the coffee date first. He was nice. He was charming. I was attracted to him. I'm like, okay, like, first date, check, you know. And then, like, I'm a huge outdoorsy person, so being with somebody long-term that is also into the outdoors is super important to me. Like, year-round, I'm outside. Like, I hike, I cycle, I golf, I ski, I snowboard, like, all of that. So he suggests we go on this hike for our second date. So I was like, okay, this is awesome. Like, this could actually go somewhere if we can do this stuff together. So we meet up. The hike was pretty good. But he was just saying some things that I thought were, like, a little off.
0: Like what?
3: Just, like, random sexual comments.
1: Mm-mm.
3: Like, he makes a joke about, like, the size of his junk. And then, like, at some point he says he's, like, never had an unsatisfied customer.
0: Oh, boy.
1: Talks the talk. Can he walk the walk? Did you want to find
3: weird.
1: Out?
3: Yeah, because, like, we're hiking. The timing was off. It was just, I don't know. I didn't really like it. And then afterwards we go for beers. And then, like, at that point, he just kind of took it to another level. He's just, like, talking about how good he is in bed. He can't wait to induct me into his fan club.
1: Oh,
0: no.
1: Ooh, that's creepy.
3: And he's, like, talking about, I think at one point he said, women that he slept with years ago still text him late at night and beg him to come over.
1: What? Oh, why would you reveal that?
3: Exactly. I felt like it was so over the top and just totally unnecessary. And, like, honestly, I left just being like, thank God that was a day date and I had an out. Because if that was, like, at night and we were at dinner or something and he was saying all that stuff late at night, like, I probably would have been pretty uncomfortable.
1: Yeah.
2: Okay.
1: There is something about the daylight, isn't there?
2: Jump in here, like,
1: thank God,
2: because you're, like, over exaggerating it.
3: I mean, literally, like,
2: a couple of jokes.
3: You said those exact things because I told all my girlfriends that night. Like, I was like, no, literally.
2: Okay, but it's like all out of context. I was making, like, a couple of jokes. That was it, and I was just, like, trying to be funny. I'm not, like, serious about that stuff. Like, we were vibing.
3: Well, obviously, we weren't really. Like, it felt more like a sales pitch. And not a really good one, so you might need to rethink your jokes.
2: Wow. Yeah, I appreciate the input, but I'm good. I have no issues with women, all right? At least ones that aren't too, like, you know.

0: wound up too tight.
1: I mean, I don't know. You called the radio station to get a hold of me, so.
0: Well, it was a mistake, because I can't believe that, like, you actually took all that to heart. Like, I thought we were having a great time. We were joking around, laughing, and now all of a sudden it's all serious. And
1: I mean, whether I did
0: because we're on the radio,
1: I thought it was weird. It was awkward. It made me a little uncomfortable. So obviously, I didn't want to see you again.
2: He did mention that he felt very comfortable around you. Mm-hmm. And there are people who maybe get a little too comfortable too quickly with people they don't know that well.
3: Yeah.
1: I guess.
0: But then, like,
1: if that's how he is normally, and he's just comfortable to express it, then I don't think we're a good match.
3: Okay. It is weird sometimes when you're in a group of people and someone always feels a little more comfortable that they have to share, or they think they're being funny when it comes to, like, their sexuality or manhood or how they get down. And you're just like, maybe not the group for that.
4: Well, you just really run the risk, too. You start claiming to be all of this and that, and then you get to it, and it's a disappointment. You're not living up to the reputation you're setting for yourself. Maybe he does.
5: We usually live with the rule on this show, at least, to under promise, over deliver.
3: Yes.
2: Try to, anyway.
0: Yeah, exactly. I do not toot my horn that much. Simone was giggling the whole time. This is
1: because it was an uncomfortable laugh, because I couldn't believe you were actually saying this on a second day date.
4: Yeah. See, that's hard, too, is when you don't know somebody really well and they're laughing. Sometimes you think it's a genuine laugh when it's actually they don't know what else to do.
3: Mm-hmm. Yeah, because it's uncomfortable.
2: I
3: you're
2: am
3: just like,
2: killing
3: like,
2: it today.
3: Right.
0: I don't really want to date someone that's ungenuine, so I'm good.
3: Yeah.
1: Well, okay, then we agree on something.
3: High five.
2: All right. Well, Neil, I'm sorry, man.
0: All good. I appreciate the help, guys. Thank you. Thank you.
3: Yeah.
2: Anytime. Simone, we appreciate you taking the call.
1: Well, it was very cool to talk to you guys. Thanks.
2: And best of luck to you both.
1: Thank you.
0: Thanks.

0: Show starts right now.
1: Well, happy Monday to you, and thanks for starting your work week with us here at Q102. Jeff is out in Japan. He'll be back next week. We have not heard boo from him.
2: Nope.
1: Since the first update.
2: Since day one.
3: And there was another, I almost said hurricane. There was another earthquake there. But I think he had left the Tokyo area, so I'm not sure.
4: Yeah.
1: He might be out in the country.
3: I don't know. Yeah. He might be in the countryside of Tokyo.
2: Who knows? It's impossible to keep up with that world traveler.
3: Such a jet setter, that
2: he
3: boy.
2: He is, let me tell ya.
1: Well, we have a cooler start to the work week. It is chilly out there right now. 52 is the official number, but there's some 40s out there around the tri-state. 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Things we need to discuss. Have we made our list from over the weekend? I threw my back out. I'll tell you why later. That's a first for me.
3: Yeah, that is no
1: good
3: fun,
1: times.
3: Buddy.
1: I'm in a good mood, though.
3: It was so funny this morning because I started physical therapy on Friday, so I've been doing these exercises like three times a week to rehab my shoulder, three times a day to rehab my shoulder, and it's just sore. And then this morning he was telling me about his back and my shoulder, and I just looked at him and I go, I don't know if I want to do this today.
1: What about you, Jen?
2: It's
1: anything? I have no major injuries.
2: You got
3: no ailments?
2: I got through the whole weekend. The only thing I've got are some extra cat scratches because I tried to get one in a crate to take her to the groomer.
3: No.
2: She wanted no part of it. So I got all scratched up. But other than that, I'm good.
1: How was her haircut?
2: I couldn't catch her. I have three now that I cannot seem to wrangle.
1: Just let them do their thing.
2: Yeah, but I know, but she's all matted up. She's a mess. She's got to go. It's got to go.
3: You got to get her in there.
2: I'm going to try to medicate another one today.
3: That's what I was going to say. Can you give them a little
2: there
3: something?
2: There is stuff, like, but the trick is getting it in them, too. It's like,
3: and not,
2: you know,
3: giving it to
2: let
3: the
2: me tell
3: others.
2: You, cats are a whole
1: Which
2: nother
1: cat is
2: world.
1: It?
2: Queen Bee is the one that needs to go to the groomer. Will is the one that I've been trying to catch since April.
1: Can't you just do something similar to like your hair where it just kind of keeps like the dreads just grow and then you don't have to go to the groomer?
2: I know. Wouldn't that be great? Unfortunately, it doesn't work that way with cats.
3: I didn't know you had a groomer cat.
2: Some.
3: That's
2: not all.
3: But
2: some.
1: Throw them in the yard with the hose.
3: Yeah.
1: They'll eat you. You can squirt water at them. It's fine.
3: And if it's been since April.
2: No, that's Will.
3: I know, but I'm saying.
2: It was
3: just
2: different.
3: Keep letting it go. It's April. It's
1: Paul
3: October.
1: Rudd knows how to destroy itself. What does that say?
2: No, Paul Rudd knows how we're going to destroy
1: We're going to destroy itself. Oh, humans? Humanity?
2: Yeah.
1: Is that what this is? We're going to do E! News next.
2: What are we doing? I need to look at that again?
1: Tony Romo is out. Dolly Parton's Jolene is still a hit. I'm going to go get some coffee. We're going to come back. We're going to do some E! News. I'll tell you my backstory. We're going to get through this Monday together. But
3: yes,
1: Denise is going to get things started for our commute. How are we looking?
5: The interstate's all looking good right now. No accidents or delays out there. You do have in Sharonville, East Crescentville Road at Redding. You've got wires down in the area there. They have that area closed. Hopefully they'll have that reopened soon. They're working to get the vehicle out of the way and then they'll reopen the road.
6: 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I'm Denise Johnson. That's your traffic.
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1: Cincinnati's Q102. It is 6:28, and we're going to get started with our E! News. Tony Romo's out. Dolly Parton's Jolene is still a hit. But first, we got to talk Paul Rudd.
2: Paul Rudd thinks cell phones are facilitating our own destruction because people don't know how to interact with each other anymore.
1: I can get on board with that.
2: So when he is working, he does not take his phone on set. He said, "I haven't done that for a while now. It's important to put it down anytime. They're horrible things. I'm addicted to it like everybody else. The world has changed since cell phones have existed." He said, "We don't look at each other or talk to each other quite the same way." So he is, this latest movie he's starring in, a statement, director Tom McCarthy enforced a strict no phones policy. Paul says it forced the cast to spend time with each other and talk.
3: That's cool.
2: Yeah, he said, "Working on a movie set in 1980, we're dressed in a certain kind of way. It felt like, oh yeah, I remember this. This feels like it used to feel when people sat around and spoke to one another." So that's funny.
1: I find for me, when I have my phone with me, it's helpful. It's a great tool for lots of reasons, right? But when I don't have it with me, 3, 4, 5, 6, 7 days without turning it on.
2: Yeah.
1: My brain starts functioning
2: differently
1: as it probably should normally be functioning.
2: Yes.
1: And for me, so I feel like this, yes, while it's a cool tool, is also a roadblock.
2: Oh, 100. I agree.
1: For how your brain is supposed to operate. Mm-hmm. It's weird. It's bizarre. All right, 6:30 right now. More E! News coming up here in just a minute. Denise has got a look at your drive-in. Good morning.
4: We have bridge inspections going on today. They're going to start around 9 a.m. to 3 p.m. this afternoon. That is heading eastbound on the Combs Hale Bridge. You're going to have single lane closures. That's actually going to be all week. Right now, though, no accidents or delays to slow you down.
5: 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I'm Denise Johnson. That's your traffic.
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0: Jeff and Jen Morning Show, Q102 at 641, and we got a nice day today. We're going to see some sunshine, high 68, 52, as you're heading out the door right now. Where are we going with our e-news, Jen?
1: Tony Romo. I was watching yesterday, and saw old Jim Nance on there with J.J. Watt, and I thought, oh, Tony Romo is out.
0: Officially.
1: Cut ties with, yes. Yep. Following that DUI arrest in July, he'd been on leave since the incident and pled no contest to drunk driving. CBS issued a statement saying that they have mutually agreed to part ways. We thank Tony for his contributions over the past 9 years and wish him the best moving forward. He had a 10-year, $180 million deal with CBS that he signed back in 2020. So when he entered this season, he had with roughly 4 years and $72 million left on his contract. It looks like he's going to get to keep a good portion of it. He said, I'm proud of what I accomplished at CBS Sports over the last 9 years. I approached my role as a game analyst the way I've approached everything in my life with a desire to win and be the best that I can be. So he says he's taking a break. He's going to use this time to, do something he's never done before and focus on his health and his family before moving on to his next opportunity. Grateful for his time at CBS Sports. So I wonder if anybody's going to. Think he'll get rehired somewhere else?
2: Yes.
1: Doing that?
2: Yeah. I do.
0: He did get better. I mean, when he first started, yes. It was a bit rough.
2: Agreed.
0: But, I didn't mind him towards the end there. He said some crazy things, but I was ready for him.
2: I kind of like in the beginning, energy. I didn't like when he was, when he was doing the commentary. But then there's something to be said about when you were a quarterback and you're watching a game and you can kind of explain what's happening more. Like Tom Brady's like that too. A lot of people didn't like him now in the beginning, but now they love it because he's showing different
1: things
2: insight.
1: We'd never heard before.
2: Yeah.
1: Because, nobody's
2: don't you think
1: been
2: that there
1: that
2: are
1: chair.
2: So many places that could take him though? Netflix or Amazon has games and Netflix has games.
1: Now that
2: Peacock,
1: every single game is being broadcast.
2: And it's broadcast on every different platform. It's
1: somebody
2: just because CBS didn't want him, he'll probably move some or whatever.
1: I wonder if he's got some sort of no compete though.
2: For a little while.
1: Yeah, because if they're still paying him for another 3 years, he may not be able to take another job until that contract runs out.
0: Well, that's true.
1: So we'll see. There is a chance that Chance the Rapper could be changing his name. He's thinking of dropping the Chance and just going by The Rapper.
2: Yeah. Well, that sounds dumb.
1: I know. I think people are going to get confused.
2: Who is that? That's The Rapper.
1: That's the which one?
2: I know, but which one? Yeah.
1: Exactly. Exactly. So that's just kind of dumb. That's dumb.
2: Why do people feel like they need to change their name anyway? Is that just a way of reinvention?
1: I don't. Yeah, probably.
0: Something's not working.
2: Yeah.
0: For there to be a reason for them to, want to do that.
1: Yep. All right. So Jolene, Dolly Parton's hit, has officially surpassed 1 billion streams on Spotify, making it just the 20th century song ever to reach the milestone. Released in 1973, it is now the oldest country song to join Spotify's Billion Streams Club. The record was 33 years. So we're at 53.
0: Still a great song.
1: Oh, yeah.
2: Sure is.
1: People love Dolly.
2: I was excited to learn over the weekend. So our daughter has a educational platform where they can log on to whatever this, it's kind of like a hub for the school, and they can log on to this hub. And inside this hub, they have all of these different resources for kids. Everything from you can read books online to watch musical videos to creating projects. And my daughter, Penelope, loves to play school. So over the weekend, she was like, Mom, will you play school with me? And I'm like, yes. So I go into our schoolroom. We have a whole thing set up. And she has a TV there that's connected to this computer. And she has logged into the hub. And for our music lesson on Saturday morning, it was all about beat and how to stay on the beat.
0: Mm-hmm.
2: And the song that they were using to stay on the beat was 9 to 5 by Dolly Parton.
1: Well, that's a good one.
2: And it was like this,
0: with her acrylic
2: stomp,
0: nails.
2: Stomp, stomp, clap, stomp, stomp, stomp, clap, clap, clap, clap, knees, clap, clap.
1: That's
2: but
1: great.
2: It was great. I just loved and I love that all of these kids that are in the fourth grade or third grade or whatever they're learning 9 to 5.
0: Getting a little exposure to the classics.
2: Yes. It really made me excited. And I was like,
0: absolutely.
2: I will come to the school of Dolly Parton rhythm rhythm every day of the week.
1: Every day.
0: Did you guys see this? Dakota Johnson hosted Saturday Night Live, and her good friend Taylor Swift came out as a surprise while she was joking about her doomed relationships with musicians.
3: Some people leave concerts with merch, and I leave concerts with a 2.5-year relationship. But I have really good friends. They don't judge me for dating these men. They're actually really supportive.
0: Enter Taylor.
4: I'm not your therapist. Actually, you just show up once a week at my house with an empty bottle of wine and ask if I want some.
3: Yeah, well, I have manners.
4: And then you flop on my couch and overshare, and every so often I just say, damn, that's crazy.
3: Is that not a therapist?
4: And then I go, well, you know, oh, it's getting late, I should probably go to bed. And then you say,
3: sleepover, yay!
0: That's fun.
1: Cute.
0: Dakota also turned 37 at midnight during the show was on.
2: Oh, that's kind of fun.
0: Celebrating her birthday at SNL.
1: That is fun.
2: Yeah. The rumor is she's dating Machine Gun Kelly, too. There's another.
0: Yep, there's been some sightings.
2: Bring in another musician. I was telling Tim, Jen, last week, I don't know if you saw this or not, but Dakota Johnson was talking about how she is somebody that requires sleep. She said every night she sleeps for 10 hours.
1: Atta girl.
2: And if she can, like on the weekend or whatever, like if she's off, mm-hmm. she'll do a solid 14.
1: Now, yeah, I can't
2: do
1: that.
2: Out of a 24-hour day.
1: I can't do that. I got up yesterday morning and I fed everybody and then I went back to bed.
2: Oh, you lucky girl.
1: That never happens. And I got up at 9:25.
2: Wow.
1: And I have not felt as good as I did yesterday since I don't even know when. Which
2: yeah.
1: says to
2: good
1: me.
2: For you. Yeah.
1: Which says to me that maybe if I got a little more sleep, life might be a little bit easier.
2: Yeah.
1: But I also felt like, oh my God, this is really late. Like,
2: that's what I was going to ask. Like, did you feel like half the day was gone
1: yes.
2: and you miss an opportunity
1: yes.
2: to do
0: next
2: all
0: thing
2: these
0: you know,
2: things?
0: It's 3:30 and you're yeah. like,
1: wait
0: oh,
1: a minute.
0: Wow, I got to start pretending I'm ready to go tomorrow.
2: Yes. Plus, when I this is how I know that food controls my life, because if I would have woke up at 9:30, I would have been like, oh, I missed breakfast. And now I guess I'm just going to eat lunch.
1: Small breakfast.
2: Yes.
1: Or big breakfast, small lunch.
2: I
1: what to do?
2: I had a cinnamon roll and now I have to wait to eat lunch.
1: I think that's it for E! News right now. You got anything else?
0: No, just the Taylor right. stuff was my big thing. We'll have more throughout the morning for you at Cincinnati's Q102. We'll get to Faker for Real coming up. And right now it is traffic time. Denise Johnson. Looking at our Monday morning commute, how are we looking?
5: Right now, just starting to see that traffic slow down if you're heading in northbound 7175 from right around Dixie Highway to the river. 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I'm Denise Johnson. That's your traffic.

0: control.
1: Cincinnati's Q102. Fritch, do we want to talk about the Bengals game?
2: I don't want to.
1: We all watch it yesterday? It's the first game that I watched the whole game.
3: It was very
1: this
3: sad.
1: Season. Yeah.
2: It was upsetting, wasn't it?
1: So who is on the injured list now? We got Jamar with a concussion.
2: Yeah.
1: T with a messed up
2: abductor.
1: Groin thing.
2: Yeah.
1: Who else?
2: That's all I know for now.
1: That's all I know for right now.
2: Well, that I'm aware of, but it does, I guess at some point today, we will be hearing from Zach Taylor with some updates about this. And I do think, and I don't know, but isn't there like a concussion protocol that Jamar must follow now?
1: Yeah.
2: So he might be, he'll be out this week, I would assume,
1: we'll get some details later today. They usually talk, what, about 11 o'clock or so?
2: I think so, yeah.
1: In that kind of time frame.
2: Yeah. But you know, Joe Burrow is saying, it's fine, guys. Everything's fine.
3: No worries. It's early in the season.
2: Does that mean a panic?
1: Trust in Joe.
2: Yeah.
1: It's a bummer because there were so many opportunities to win. But also, how many flags were flown? I feel like they were throwing the flag every 3 seconds.
2: Lots of penalties.
1: Like more than usual.
3: Oh, yes. It was nuts. Yeah.
2: Yeah. And I feel like these are the games we need to be winning. This always feels, I always feel like this happens to us where we start up the season either strong or not very strong. And then we start losing these games that we, in the end, will be like, we end up in must win situations. Mm-hmm. You know, where before it's like, if we could just win these maybe easier ones.
3: But what fun is that?
2: In the beginning.
3: Well, this isn't an easy one. They're pretty good.
2: I know. I'm just saying,
3: it'd be nice to come out of the gate. When was the last time?
2: Yeah.
3: I remember we were 8-0 many years ago with the Andy Dalton. Remember?
2: Well,
3: isn't that the last time we started out?
2: Yes, but I also feel it. I mean, we should have beat the Steelers. That should have been a win.
3: Yeah.
2: Yesterday could have been a win.
3: Had opportunities that were missed.
2: Yeah. But
1: up next, I think Miami, and we are expected to win. We're supposed to win this one.
2: We'll see.
1: The odds are whoever keeps track of
2: that
1: stuff.
2: Well, we got to pay attention to who's hurt and who's not, and we'll let you know.
1: One sec, lets us know. We'll let you know. Right now, traffic time with Denise. Good morning.
4: Right now, just starting to see that traffic slow down if you're heading in northbound 7175 from right around Dixie Highway to the river. 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
3: The forecast from Fox 19 Now First Alert Weather on Q102.
4: It's going to be a nice, sunny, and seasonal day with daytime highs around 70 degrees. Be on the lookout for some areas of fog in the overnight. Otherwise, it's going to be chilly. We'll dip into the low 40s. Tomorrow, we'll rebound into the low 70s. So seasonal daytime highs, cool overnight lows. That's going to be the case pretty much all week with wet weather chances returning to our area this upcoming weekend, mostly late Sunday. I'm Fox 19 Now, First Alert Meteorologist Catherine Bodak with Jeff and Jen on Cincinnati's Q102.

0: All right, we're in it together. Welcome on into hour two of the Jeff and Jen Morning Show today. It is 7:08 on a Monday. The coffee's kicking in, and we got a nice day today. We'll see some sun and clouds. 68 is our high, 52, actually 50 right now as you're heading out. 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Get a new unlimited plan for less than a dollar a day, and a dollar goes to the Susan G. Komen Foundation.
1: All right. You want to play fake or for real?
0: Let's do it.
1: All right. Got three headlines here. Two fake, one real. If you can identify the real one, where are they going to go?
2: This is a really great prize. You're going to get a pair of tickets to go see Ellen and Ray Vonderhorst Presents Get Happy. Angela

0: Russell sings Judy Garland. This is a special concert event at Cincinnati Playhouse in the Park, happening October the 17th through November the 7th.
1: Well, that's kind of awesome.
0: Yes. Singing Judy Garland.
1: Yeah. Oh, hello. All right. So here we go. Which one's real? Is it A? A guy faked a medical emergency to get out of paying $64 for Red Lobster. Is it B? Man with severe diarrhea steals ambulance and drives himself to the ER.
0: Oh, boy.
1: Or C, woman tells cops she was speeding because she just got Botox and needed to meditate. 513-749-2320. Caller 20 gets a guess.

0: Cincinnati's Q102. We're doing Faker for Real, and we have Tina on the phone. Good morning, Tina. Welcome to the show. How's your Monday going so far?
1: Not too bad. How about you guys?
2: Pretty good.
3: You know,
0: we're kind of waking
3: right.
0: up, for being
3: it's,
0: honest.
3: It's a slow go. You know, well, ask us again in about an hour. When we get to the 1K letter of the day, check back in.
2: Yes, when the coffee kicks in, then we'll be like, it's great in here. I love it.
3: All right, so where are we going to send her if she gets this right?
2: Well, this is very exciting. There is a new show that is happening at the Playhouse in the Park. It is Ellen and Ray Vanderhorst presents Get Happy. Angela Ingersoll sings Judy Garland.
3: All right.
2: That's it. It's a good show.
3: Here we go. It sounds great. I mean, singing sounds Judy good. Garland, seriously, come on.
2: Uh-huh.
3: All right. So here we go. Which one's the real one? Is it A? A guy faked a medical emergency to get out of paying $64 for Red Lobster. Is it B? Man with severe diarrhea steals ambulance and drives himself to the ER. Or C? Woman tells cops she was speeding because she just got Botox and needed to meditate.
1: Let's go with A.
3: You're right.
0: Yay. Nice work.
2: Good job,
3: you
2: Tina.
3: Did it.
2: Thank you
3: well
2: so much.
3: Done.
0: Have fun at the show, Tina. We appreciate you.
1: Thank you, guys. Have a great day.
0: You too. 26-year-old man in Georgia named Abdul Rashid was arrested last week after he faked a medical emergency, called 911 to avoid paying for his meal. He was at Red Lobster where he owed $63.77.
3: Oh, jeez.
0: It's unclear what he had ordered, but he called. We're really unsure what his medical condition was.
3: Is it a lot of food? It's been a long time since I ate a Red Lobster. Is that a lot of food for $64?
0: Probably two meals. Sounds like
3: two meals probably,
0: to me and a nap or something. Yeah. He was checked over by the first responders and he was deemed to be fine. He's facing charges of theft of service, making an unlawful 911 call. It sounds like he's still in jail. His bond is set at $3,000. Maybe he plans to fake a medical emergency to get out of jail without paying for it. So we'll see. I haven't been to Red Lobster in 15 years, maybe longer.
3: So many of them have closed.
2: I just ate there a couple weeks ago at the one in, is it Forest Park, maybe? That was right next to where the Metropolis used to be.
0: Oh,
2: yeah. Is that Forest Park?
0: Yeah.
2: So we went, after I had my shoulder surgery, I went to Prime IV and got an IV to kind of do that post-anesthesia drip.
0: And then you were like, I need Scampi.
2: No, on the way, in Mason, on the way home, Scott and I were like, we got to get lunch, dude. We got to get lunch. And so we tried to go to eat pho, but that place was closed. So we were like, well, let's just go to Red Lobster.
0: Hey, man, check it off.
2: And we went there, and I will tell you what, the food was very, very good. And I kind of felt a little bad for the people that were working there because right behind Red Lobster, they have now started building whatever it is that they're going to be putting in that facility. It's some sort of light industrial, and I don't exactly know what it was, but it has really, really been affecting their business because people look and I think they think like, well, it's closed or I don't want to deal with going in that parking lot. So we were, there weren't that many people in there eating lunch. And there was this lovely waitress who had worked there for 15 or 18 years or something like that. And she was just like, yeah, I hope we can, you know, come back and start getting a lot more business once this
0: construction is done.
2: Yeah, it made me feel really bad for them.
3: Yeah.
2: So visit your local Red Lobster.
3: Yes.
0: Coming up next, we're going to get to some news that didn't make the news as we kind of wade our way through this Bengals loss Monday morning. We're going to talk Halloween. Try to stop being sexy at Halloween.
3: Just stop.
0: It's over. If you're going to Vegas, you may want to skip the mechanical penis attraction. And what is the best time to eat breakfast? All of that and more coming up next. But look at traffic with Denise Johnson. What's the latest?
4: It's definitely getting busier out on the roadways in Kentucky. Northbound 71-75 starting to hit your brakes from just around 275 as you're heading towards the river. You do have a broken down vehicle northbound 71-75 right there at the ramp to Donaldson. Eastbound on 74, things are picking up from right around Montana. South 75 is slowing at the Ronald Reagan merge. And back in Kentucky, northbound 471, you're on and off your brakes from just around Route 8 into downtown, mostly in that right lane. 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Going to Blink? 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
0: Put in museum into the Q102 app and good luck. It's the Jeff and Jen Morning Show. We'll get to news that didn't make the news next on Q102.

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12: All right, welcome on in. Jeff and Jen Morning Show, 7:20 right now. Jeff's in Japan this week. He'll be back on Monday of next week. And this is a busy week in Cincinnati because Blink gets going. Tomorrow night is the run. They have like a nighttime run where everyone will be illuminated. There's some other different things happening throughout the week. And then Thursday is when everything gets kicked off. And a little bit later on the show, after 8 o'clock, we're going to talk to the executive director of Blink.
13: Yeah. Mm-hmm.
12: And she's going to kind of give us the lowdown on everything you might need to know about what's new, what's been added, how to get there, where to park.
13: And the weather is looking...
12: It's looking really good.
13: Perfect. I mean, could be a massive long weekend.
14: There's going to be a lot
13: Cincinnati.
14: Of people down there.
13: Mm-hmm. Oh, yeah.
14: Yeah.
13: I'm here for it.
12: But she'll be on after 8, and she'll kind of give us the lowdown on kind of what you need to know for this go-around. Because there are some changes, and I think everyone's going to be kind of cool with them as well.
13: Yeah, there's some new stuff.
12: It's time for some news that didn't make the news. We're going to talk Vegas, something you might want to see while you're there or not see. What's the best time to eat breakfast? But first, we're going to start with some Halloween things. Have we locked in our... I know we haven't talked to Jeff because he's not been here, but I think he'll be cool with that.
13: Well, if the three of us are saying yes, he's vetoed if he says no.
14: He's outvoted.
12: We have our idea.
13: He's just going to... Listen, we have... This is the thing with Jeff. We're just going to tell him what he's going to wear. And he's going to put
14: okay
13: it on.
14: He's okay with these kinds of things. As long as we're not putting him in latex.
13: Yes.
14: He's going to be just
12: or
14: fine.
12: Any sort of nudity.
13: Yes.
14: Right.
13: And he doesn't have to spend any money because what we want
14: likes
13: him to
14: that
13: wear.
14: Too.
13: He already has.
14: He appreciates that too.
13: We'll
14: I think
13: to
14: we're going
13: to
14: be.
12: Make it easy for him.
14: I think he's going to give you a very quick thumbs up.
13: I think so
14: we'll
13: too.
14: And we'll be done.
12: If you're going to dress up for Halloween this year, you should be thinking about what you're going to do now as we have. We're ahead this year. But you got to stop with the TSA stuff or the sexiness stuff because they used example here, sexy TSA agent.
14: Okay. Anything trying to make
12: sexy.
14: Anything sexy.
12: I was a sexy bus driver one year. I was a sexy park ranger one year. This is when I was sexy like 20 years ago.
13: I don't know if I can get behind this, though, because I used to feel like when I was single.
14: You did sexy Dorothy a lot.
13: Well, I did
14: you?
13: It once. I
12: like Dorothy from
13: twice.
12: The Wizard of Oz?
13: Yeah. They even sell it like a costume. But I feel like when I was single, that was like a real fun time that you could go out and be sexy.
14: That was your excuse to just dress like a complete and total.
13: Yes. Loosey-goosey.
14: Yeah.
13: Yes.
14: You could get away with anything on Halloween.
13: Well, and that's the thing. It's
14: your
13: like
14: boobs falling out.
13: In life, I'm not a very sexy person. I don't really do a lot of that whole sexy thing.
14: You save it for one night a year.
13: So when I jazzed it up at, at Halloween, it worked.
14: Yeah, because you can't wear that on Christmas Eve.
13: No.
12: Also, there's something fun about whether it's a sexy outfit or whether you're just dressing up as, you know, Mario or Luigi. It doesn't matter. You like kind of embrace this alternative
13: persona. Personality. Yeah.
12: It makes you feel maybe a little extra sexy.
13: Well, like, and even
12: or
13: like
12: a little more playful or whatever.
13: Or even little nerdy guys sometimes at Halloween would pull out something sexy and you're like, hey.
12: Well, I bring it up because there's a new survey out. People were asked, what is the most overdone, annoying costume? And one out of three people said the sexy version of anything.
14: Of anything.
12: One out of three. Runner-up was pirate costumes. 25% of people said those are the most played out. And 22% said Joker costumes should be retired from Batman.
14: Okay.
12: The Joker. There have been moments where Batman stuff is like hot.
13: Yeah, when the movies come out.
12: When it comes out, you know, like I remember there was one year where there were a ton of people that went as Joker, so I kind of get that.
13: Well, that real scary Joker, though. Remember when
14: Heath Ledger?
13: Yeah, when the smile's all messed up.
12: Cowboys, cowgirls, Harley Quinn, hippies, minions, memes, where's Waldo? That is the rest of the... You've kind of done that one. You don't need to be that again. Adults are souring on dressing up together. 24% of adults say they plan to dress up for Halloween this year. Even 68% of Americans say they're never too old.
13: See, I just, now when I get invited to Halloween parties, I just go as a witch every year because I have the hat, I have the cape, and
14: it's
13: easy
14: for you.
13: It is so easy to just put on. Although I will tell you, I'm very excited to announce that my Glinda costume that I used, what was it, a couple of years ago when Wicked came out? So this year for CABVI's Dining in the Dark, their theme is the Yellow Brick Road.
14: Oh, there you go. So you get to whip that out.
13: I am going to wear Glenda yet again, friends.
12: Follow the Yellow Brick Road.
13: That's right. And I'm going to go up there with my script and I'm going to say, it's good to see me, isn't it? That's what she says in the movie. I already got it planned out. That? It's not even until November, I think the 7th, but I've already got it all planned.
12: That's perfection. Does Jacob have an idea yet, or Penelope, what they want to do for Halloween?
14: God, we haven't even talked about it yet. I don't know. I bet he's going to want to do a couple's thing with his girlfriend, Jasmine. But I don't know. She's a Powerpuff Girl. I think that she probably will wear that. So I don't know if there's a good
13: Didn't the Powerpuff couples. Girls have boys on that show,
14: I think
13: too?
14: There was. I think one or two of them had a boyfriend, I think. She will
13: that
14: know.
13: That would be great.
14: She will know.
13: Yeah. Penelope has not. We usually go to Once Upon a Child because they have tons of discount Halloween costumes. So like last year she was that like cowboy Barbie that had the one piece, but I don't know.
12: Okay.
13: She's getting older. So we always are like, is this going to be
12: nine?
14: She's got a couple more years.
13: She's nine, but like this might be one of the last years that they kind of like you to walk around with them.
12: I went out as a toothbrush when I was nine.
13: You know
14: that's
13: what I mean?
14: True. She's going to want to do her own thing.
13: Yep.
14: Yeah, that's true.
12: That opens up a couple doors for you and Scott, though.
13: Yep. Yeah. We know. We already know, buddy. We'll be on somebody's driveway.
12: All right. So you've heard the phrase, what stays in Vegas, you know, what happens in Vegas stays in Vegas. Maybe this is one of those things. There was a woman who filed a lawsuit claiming that she suffered serious injuries from riding a mechanical penis. Evidently, there's one in downtown Vegas. It's in a place called The Nerd. Which is in a shopping center.
14: I've never heard of this place.
12: It's in a shopping center. It's probably not where you would have
14: been going.
12: She says she and some friends went there near closing time and asked the employee to ride the mechanical manhood, and the employee operated it by using a joystick and a control panel and never had them sign any waivers. Okay, so it sounds like it's one of those mechanical bull type things, right? You've done those before at the bar.
13: Oh, yeah.
12: And someone drives it, right?
13: So they
12: can make it easier.
14: Sure,
12: they can make it more difficult.
14: Faster, yep. Sure.
12: So as this ride sped up, the woman's foot and ankle got caught under the main shaft area of the ride, where there was a large cutout section, throwing her from the ride and causing her injury.
14: Not good.
12: Which I kind of makes sense. This may sound funny, but the woman says this was very serious. The lawsuit says she suffered painful physical injuries along with mental stress and a shock to her nervous system. She's seeking $30,000 in damages.
13: I feel like she should get them.
14: Yeah, I do too.
12: It doesn't seem like that big of an ask in the world of suing people.
14: I would like to see this ride, though. I'm very curious as
13: to how it works. I'm sure we could Google it.
12: Second Sights Distillery in Ludlow, Kentucky, which is unfortunately closing soon. But they have a mechanical mustache ride that I've ridden.
14: Yeah?
12: It's the first time I ever went viral for a mustache ride.
13: Nice. Don't let it be the last. You better get over there before it closes.
12: So much there to discuss and unwrap if we want to.
13: Thinking, how do you get on that thing?
14: Do it.
12: It's kind of like right up there. Use the back of your hands. Okay, so there's a new research team that's put together a study about when you eat breakfast and how important that time is. Researchers looked at 31,000 American adults over the age of 40, and they found that people who ate breakfast between 7 and 8 had the lowest mortality risk. Waiting until 8 to 10 was linked to a higher risk of death, 10%. Eating between 10 and noon raised that number by 20%. And for people who didn't eat their first meal till afternoon, that risk went up to 30%.
14: Well, how does this mess then with your intermittent fasting?
12: I don't know. Probably because this story was paid for by Kellogg's. I'm not sure.
14: It's not.
12: I don't know if that is true or not. But they say the meal timing can affect the body's internal clock, which plays a role in your rhythm and your metabolism. And So they say that eating dinner between 7 and 8 is the best.
13: I always don't believe studies like this for us because our schedules are so messed up. So this study is for everybody except for morning show workers.
12: When you get up between 4 and 5, it throws all sorts of other things out of whack.
13: It throws the rhythm of everything out.
12: I've been doing intermittent fasting now for probably, 5 or 6 years?
14: Long time.
12: I don't do it every day, but I'd say I do it probably 5 days a week. It's the best I've felt in a long time.
14: Yeah.
12: I don't know.
14: Yeah.
12: Do what's best for your body.
13: Yes. It's great. It's, you know. It's,
14: can I tell you, though, Tim?
12: That I was in a pleasant mood the day I ate breakfast?
14: Pretty much.
12: Yeah.
14: I knew that. It was, you do seem a little bit happier.
13: You were in an amazing mood that day. Mm-hmm. Honestly.
12: Yeah.
13: It was like, somebody needs to give this guy a bacon, egg, and cheese biscuit every day.
12: I don't disagree. Well, I'm just, you know, I watch my entire family, who has a slew of, I will call, Americana diseases, things that seem to be a problem over here.
14: Yeah.
12: And they follow protocol and continue to have issues and die. So I am taking this into my own hands. I still have my physical. I will still get my numbers.
14: Yes.
12: In November.
14: Now, but you will live a long, miserable life.
12: But just because the pyramid in the 50s said to eat breakfast and have this, you know what? We used to drain blood at the barbershop for medical things just about 100 years ago.
14: Yeah,
12: we've come a long way. So I'm just saying maybe the information that we know is not the right information.
13: Well, you have to do what's right for you because there's so much research out there. You can find anything that backs up what you want. There's tons of research that's all about intermittent fasting and how beneficial it is for you to do that. Then there's all that research that says it's should be eating breakfast like a king every day and then eating little meals after that. Then there's more research that says 7 to 8 o'clock. There's other research that says you shouldn't eat until 5. You got to find out what works for you and your body, Tim. So you just keep doing you.
12: If you want to have breakfast, you just do your thing.
13: Yes.
12: All right. Let's take a pause. 7:30. Maybe I'll go wander down and see what's on the counter. Traffic with Denise. We'll come back with some more news in a minute.
0: Well, heads up, we just got a call about an accident southbound on 71 right around the Lytle Tunnel, reported to be in the left lane involving a couple of cars there. So just a heads up in that direction. You do have some slow traffic right now if you're heading southbound on 71, just at 275. North 471 up from Memorial Parkway into downtown, moving about 45 miles an hour. North 71, 75 on and off slow from 275 to the river. South 75, the Ronald Reagan Merge, and eastbound on 71. 74 from Montana to 75. 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I'm Denise Johnson. That's your traffic.
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1: Cincinnati's Q102, 735. It's the Jeff and Jen Morning Show. It's kind of chilly out there right now. If you're getting dressed, heading out, 50 degrees. Definitely want a hoodie or a light jacket. But later, we'll be near 70. We'll see some sunshine. The high technically is only 68. 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And a dollar goes to Susan G. Komen.
2: Nice.
1: Jen, there's a new dating app out there.
2: A new dating app,
1: yeah,
2: huh?
1: Dating app.
2: Yeah. Is it different in any way?
1: Well, it's called Upward.
2: Okay, onward and upward.
1: It's part of the Match group. Okay. So we do hear a lot of times, all the apps are the same. It's the same people on all of them. And that's because there's like two groups that own all of them. So the Match group is Tinder, OkCupid, Hinge, Plenty of Fish, and Match.
2: Okay.
1: Are all owned by the same company. And now Upward. Upward was originally founded 6 years ago as a Christian dating app. They focus on people looking to get married.
2: Looking
1: for marriage. Which is a little old school for some, but, you know, some people might want that. Yeah,
2: that's what they want.
1: Upward has just been updated with new features, and there is a chivalry mode.
2: A chivalry mode?
1: Which is built for women, or so-called traditional wives, who want the men to make the first move. They are going to step back and let the men guide this. This encourages men to take charge. There's also a marriage timeline, which lets singles share when they hope to hold their wedding. There's also a core values button, which highlights the priorities they want a partner to share.
2: Okay, I like this.
1: Experts say this does not mean young people want to return to, you know, 1950s.
2: Right.
1: Woman in the kitchen kind of vibes. But, you know, one of the matchmakers says, I read it as a generation that may be craving more intentionality in dating.
2: Okay.
1: While still wanting to define what it looks like for themselves.
2: It sounds like, you know, women are being given the opportunity to be extraordinarily clear about exactly what they're looking for.
1: Another dating expert says that dating apps have become so common and casual that, you know, maybe fine tuning it to something really specific like that may be helpful.
2: Yeah.
1: You know?
2: Yeah.
1: So there you go. If you want to check that out, it is out there now and it is called Upward.
2: Okay.
1: Have we heard about Upward at all in Upward? Anyone reaching out on Second Date Update?
2: No, I haven't heard anything.
1: I haven't heard that one before either. Mm-mm. Yeah. John Matarese wandering in right now. Good morning, John.
3: Hello,
1: how are you?
3: John?
4: Oh, it's secret.
3: I was going to say, waiting for your text.
4: How did he get into the building? No, Tiff Potter, isn't she great?
3: Oh, yeah, that's right.
2: There you go.
3: I just told him, I was like, I'm going to run to the bathroom, and then I'm going to go get John. And I'm like,
4: no.
3: Where do
4: Tiff
3: you go?
4: Is like, come on in. Yep, so I'm enjoying those $3.75 gas prices.
1: Yeah, so that's officially off today.
4: It's officially off. Stations started lowering their prices over the weekend in Ohio.
3: Yes,
4: because
3: I paid $3.69 today.
4: Wow. I'm hearing that up in Fairfield and Hamilton, some stations are as low as $3.39. I mean, it's a dollar cheaper than it was a week ago. So they suspended the gas tax. Stations are dropping it. And hey, if you find a station still charging like $4.39, let me know because
1: They're not supposed to be doing that. How long does this last for us,
4: John? It's 3 months.
1: 3 months?
4: 3 months till the end of the year. So it gives you some more money for your Christmas shopping.
1: Nice.
4: Not too bad.
1: Are there other states doing it as well?
4: Indiana's had their gas tax suspended since June. I mean, it's been cheaper. It's been $3.89, $3.79 in Indiana all along. Now, the one expensive state is Kentucky. Feel for you if you have to fill up for $4.19 in Kentucky and everyone knows Ohio. It's like, this is great.
1: Oh, come on over and play in Ohio.
4: Yeah. The other thing that's going on in Ohio is, the owners of Kings Island are talking about possibly renaming some of the parks.
3: No.
2: Really?
1: Adding I like that.
4: Six Flags to the name.
1: Six Flags Kings Island?
4: They sent out a survey to a number of Kings Island pass holders saying, how would you feel if we changed the name of your park to Six Flags Kings Island or Kings Island by Six Flags or Six Flags over Kings Island, which is what they call Six Flags over Georgia.
2: And over St. Louis, too.
4: And St. Louis. So they suggested that. And, people have been lighting up.
2: Just
4: social media.
2: All upset.
4: No, do not do this.
1: So this is when Six Flags learned that people in Cincinnati don't like change.
4: Yeah, exactly.
3: Yeah, but they've done this before.
4: You know,
3: I mean, it was Paramount,
4: Kings
3: Island.
4: They did this 25 years ago when it was Paramount's Kings Island. I mean, it was always like, hey, Fritch, on Friday night, do you want to go to PKI?
3: Yeah,
4: I mean,
3: PKI.
4: People called it PKI
3: right.
4: when it was owned by Paramount. So, you know, it's not the end of the world
2: call
4: it Kings Island by Six Flags.
2: People are just going to call it Kings Island if they call it Kings Island over, you know.
4: Yeah, they will. They will.
2: Over Kings.
3: Don't you feel like from a branding aspect, though, if you people that are unaware of what Kings Island is and how incredible it is, mm-hmm. if they added the name Six Flags, mm-hmm. which is known to be gigantic,
4: nationwide,
3: incredible
4: right. yeah.
3: amusement parks,
2: yeah.
3: it might give a little clout.
4: Yeah,
2: they might have more people visit.
4: Yeah, they think it does by adding Six Flags. Otherwise, you know, you'd have a little theme park in Georgia somewhere. But by calling it Six Flags over Georgia, it's like, oh, that must be a really big, good
3: huge.
4: Theme
3: yeah.
4: park. That's
3: yeah.
4: huge. So their feeling is you add Six Flags, maybe it'll help. But I tell you, it's Cincinnati. Gotta love Cincinnati and everybody here because they're like,
3: yeah.
4: no. I mean, it's on my Facebook page and I've got, you know, 200 comments. No, no, yeah. no, no.
3: Just yeah. think about all the money it would cost to rebrand all the signage, though.
4: Oh, yeah.
3: Good
4: that's a
3: Lord.
4: Lot of rebrand. Because they used to have, you remember, Fritch,
3: yeah.
4: they have a big Paramount sign. When you drove along 71, you
3: right.
4: would see that sign, Paramount. So we'll see what happens.
1: That's why they we paid $30 to park there. They got to
4: yeah.
1: put that in the sign yep. change fund.
3: Yeah. exactly.
4: I know. It costs more to park than for your ticket. So I would say don't waste your money.
1: Awesome. Thanks, John. Appreciate it. What are you working on tonight? Anything fun?
4: Oh, yeah. We're checking out what's going on with the gas prices. And also, do you know big sales this week? Amazon and Walmart. It's the Prime Deal Days and
2: Ooh,
4: Walmart
2: here we
4: deals.
2: Go.
1: Oh, nice.
3: Man.
1: I didn't know. All right, 7:42, Jeff and Jen Morning Show. Let's take a look at traffic. We'll get back to some news that didn't make the news here in a minute. Denise, what's up?
5: Well, heads up, we just got a call about an accident southbound on 71 right around the Lytle Tunnel, reported to be in the left lane involving a couple of cars there. So just a heads up in that direction. You do have some slow traffic right now if you're heading southbound on 71, just at 275. North 471 from Memorial Parkway into downtown, moving about 45 miles an hour. North 71, 75 on and off slow from 275 to the river. South 75, the Ronald Reagan Merge, and eastbound on 71. From Montana to 75. 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I'm Denise Johnson. That's your traffic.
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0: Q102 here in Cincinnati. Appreciate you starting your morning with us. Happy Monday. Hope you had a really nice weekend. We went to our friend's wedding on Saturday night.
1: This
0: place called, I think it was called Band Studios downtown. It was like a art gallery.
1: Yeah.
0: It was a small wedding, maybe only 50-ish people. So congrats to Sterling and Chris. It was fun. And then yesterday, I don't know if I told you guys this, but Chris and I have been, we love a good hot tub, right? And we've been toying with the idea of getting a hot tub.
1: Uh-huh.
0: But we are aware enough that
1: hot tubs are kind of like boats.
0: I tell you, like, I had jet skis at one point. I loved having them, but they were a bitch to have. You had to you had to winterize them. You had to have all of this government involvement. You had to have paperwork for the trailer, insurance for the trailer, license for the boat, insurance for the boat. And you had to renew them every year. It was just a lot.
2: With hot tubs, too, because they're so massive, a lot of people just don't even mess with it when they move.
0: Yeah.
2: So it's like house comes with hot tubs.
0: Correct.
2: They're such a pain in
0: and
2: the butt.
0: And so we're like, well, it'd be nice to have one, but I don't really want to deal with it. And what are we going to spend $10,000 on it and then use
1: and
0: it five times?
1: And you were going to get a pool. What happened with that?
0: Well, at the time I wanted one, it was, you know, 3 year waits.
1: Oh.
2: And it was probably only $10,000 and now it's probably 50 grand.
0: I was like, eh, whatever. So anyway, long story short is
2: you got a hot tub.
0: We were at our friend's pool this summer and Chris was talking about, hey, we want to get one, but we were thinking about maybe getting one of those inflatable ones. To try it out. To see if we would actually use it. To see if you know, we would
1: happens a lot. People get a hot tub. Yeah. My parents did. They got a hot tub and like the first 6 months, oh my God, they were in that thing every day.
0: Yeah, and the next but 4 years, yeah, none, right?
1: No, exactly.
2: So this is the kind of thing that you can buy on like Wayfair or something, right?
0: Yeah. So we were at a friend's pool and Chris and him were talking about it and he works for Frontgate, which is owned by QVC.
1: I love Frontgate.
0: QVC to sell tracks. QVC owns Frontgate.
2: Yeah.
0: And so he goes, actually, we have like a industry website within the company. Anything that's, you know, at the end of the, you know,
1: season,
0: it's on clearance. You know, we're just trying to unload this stuff. We can buy it at even a bigger discount. So we got this inflatable hot tub this summer for $300.
1: Oh, wow.
0: And we set it up yesterday.
2: Uh-huh. It's like a 2-person.
0: It's at 6.
1: Oh, wow.
0: It's probably as big as this counter that we all sit on.
2: Oh, my God. Wow.
1: That's
2: so it
1: huge.
2: Plugs in and just inflates?
0: I would
2: you
0: say
2: fill it with
0: four
2: water?
0: Could overly comfortably sit in it. 5 for sure. 6 is probably a tight one.
2: Okay. 6 small people.
0: Yeah, 6 small, 4 regulars, you know?
1: Okay.
0: But I bring it up because we were excited to put it together yesterday after the football game. It's, you know, getting cooler in the evening. It might be kind of fun.
1: Sure.
0: We kind of live on a hill. You both have been over.
1: No.
0: So we had to get it into the backyard, which is about, we'll say, 8 steps, roughly. 8 or 10 steps.
1: And this is after it's been inflated?
0: No, this is in a box. In a box, probably, I don't know, trying to think, a small refrigerator.
1: Okay.
0: You know, like, it's only 3 feet tall.
1: Okay.
0: By maybe 4 feet wide.
1: Okay.
0: So not huge. We have a dolly. We put it on the dolly. Chris is pulling it up the steps. I'm just kind of holding it on the back to make sure it doesn't fall off the dolly. I'm barely touching it. I'm not lifting anything.
1: Okay.
0: I am not using
1: any
0: sort of... I'm not putting any effort into it.
1: Exerting yourself.
0: No, zero. Zero exertion.
1: Yes. Okay.
0: And somehow in those 8 to 10 steps, I threw my back out.
1: Nicely done.
0: I wasn't doing any work. Chris is doing all of the work.
1: And you did it.
0: And I've like pinched a nerve or something. It feels fine. And then all of a sudden I lean a certain way and it's like shooting pain.
1: Yeah. You I'm need like, to get to the chiropractor.
0: No, I need to get in the damn hot tub. So we put it together yesterday and flipped it on and it just says, you know, it'll take 18 hours to get to the temperature. And once it stays there pretty easily.
2: So you kind of heat it up and then you can push the button for the bubbles and stuff?
0: Yep.
2: Oh, nice.
0: I'll give a full report if anyone else is.
2: I told him, though, I was like, your back is connected to everything.
0: Oh, yeah.
1: So where is the pain?
2: Top, lower?
0: Lower-ish zone, kind of in the middle.
1: Okay.
0: I don't usually ever get lower back pain. If I ever have back pain, it's more like neck, shoulder back pain. So I don't know. It's weird. We'll see. But we'll keep you updated on the... the inflatable hot tub. Because if anyone else is sort of in this boat, like we want one, but we don't want to deal with all the garbage that comes along with it, maybe this will be the good run. I'll let you know like how it works on the electricity bill. We watched a couple videos. Some guy said it really only was about $20 more a month to keep it you know?
2: Keep it going.
0: And, you know, does it, is it worth it? Because it doesn't necessarily look like a full real hot tub, but I'll put a picture up in my weekend pictures a little bit later.
2: I've seen these before. Like when
0: I'm excited. I'm gonna try it. It'll be hot by the time I get home today.
2: Yeah. Well, we went to Gatlinburg a couple months ago with our Hazard family, and the house that we stayed in was like comes with hot tub, and we're like, oh, that's fun. And so we went to look at the hot tub, and it was like a 3-person inflatable hot tub, and I'm like, that's not a hot tub. This is not a hot tub. Mm-hmm. It just did not have the same vibe.
1: Yeah.
2: So I'm wondering if this is going to live up to all of the hot tub expectations.
1: We'll find out. Because that's the thing. Yeah. I mean, if this is a poor substitute for a real one, then you're not going to use it. So will it really be a good gauge?
0: We'll find out.
1: All right.
2: Or is it going to push you into being like, we're doing it. We're just going to
1: Are you
2: going to
1: become that couple that starts inviting other couples over to your hot tub?
0: No.
1: Yes, yeah. Dude, that's happened to you before.
2: You
1: haven't
2: know why,
1: you been
2: Tim?
1: On the receiving end of invitations to hot tubs?
0: No, you're thinking of Chris's friends that he meets that are not swingers.
1: Okay.
0: Are you thinking of that?
1: I think so.
2: We're not swingers. We're not swingers.
0: On 2 or 3 occasions, Chris has befriended some people who like, hey, let's go out to lunch. Let's go to dinner. This guy at work really wants to go to dinner with us. You know, that kind of thing. Okay, fine. We'll go to dinner. And they're very nice. But in these dinners, on all 2 or 3 occasions, the other couple multiple times in conversation brought up the fact that they were not swingers.
1: They go out of their way to make that point.
0: And so the first time this happened, we were leaving and said, oh, that was kind of an interesting dinner. And they're not swingers, though. So at least we got that going for them. I was like, no, Chris, they are swingers. How many other conversations have you been in where that comes up in conversation?
2: It doesn't
0: come up. That was their way of going fishing. Oh my God, are you for real? Yeah, that's what that was.
1: I'll tell you what.
0: If that's your thing, totally cool. It's just not our thing.
1: It'd be very funny if next time you run into that situation, since it does seem to happen to you frequently.
0: It's been a long time, but yeah.
1: The next time somebody says to you, we're not swingers, the two of you should go, damn it.
0: We wanted to invite you over.
1: Come
0: over for a hot tub.
1: We've had enough here.
2: Just say
1: we're
2: check,
1: going
2: please.
1: Home. There's no point in continuing this conversation.
0: Very nice people.
2: Yeah. You make sure the big thing with the hot tub, Tim, just keep it clean.
0: Oh, yeah. We got the chemicals
2: all set up. Because
0: Chris is on top of that. We're checking the pH.
2: Breeding grounds of all the end of humanity is in the hot tub.
0: Mm-hmm.
2: So just keep up with the chlorine or whatever it is.
0: It's a whole system. We got the whole thing. Yes. I started it yesterday. Yeet. The pH was where it was supposed to be. Trust me. I've had hot tub rash before. I've had it before.
2: Nothing is worse is when you're sitting there and you see like a little hair floating.
1: Something
2: goodbye.
1: Floating around. I was in the world's largest hot tub. I don't know if it still is, but at one point in time, it was the world's
2: Club La Vila,
1: largest.
2: Panama City?
1: No, it was at the nudist resort in Florida.
2: Oh, God.
1: They had the world's.
2: Ew.
1: So you know the parties that were going on in the nudist resort.
2: Nope.
1: There shouldn't have been any of that going on because that wasn't legal.
2: That
1: got you in trouble.
0: I've been to a nudist resort one time. It was for a radio station thing. Uh-huh. I was not nude. I was only there for about 30 minutes.
1: Yeah.
0: But nobody there is anybody you wanted to see naked. All I got to say is naked lawn darts.
2: Oh my God.
1: Naked lawn darts?
2: Those are
0: campers. Yeah. Campers, lawn darts.
2: That should be in the list of things you don't do.
0: Swamp thing.
1: Mm.
0: I mean, they were having a blast. That's all that mattered.
1: Right.
0: And it was a little eye-opening, though. So to whatever floats your boat.
1: You do you.
0: All right, 7:54 right now. It is time for Second Date Update on Q102. If you're just joining, Jeff is in Japan. He'll be back to Monday of next week. And we got a beautiful day today. Sunshine, high 68.
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5: When are we going on our second date? You said you'd call me. How long should I wait?
6: All right, Haley has requested a Second Date Update after going on a date with a guy named Luke, and we're going to try to help her out. Hi, Haley. How are you?
7: Hi, how are you?
6: Good. So what is the story with Luke? How'd you two come together?
7: So I met Luke online, really nice guy, and we went bowling as our first date, and it was really fun. Neither of us is really good, so we definitely had that in common. So we laughed a lot, that's for sure. Really enjoyed our time together, and I thought we got along great.
6: Got along great, more so than other guys you've been out with in the past?
7: Yeah, I mean, I thought so. You know, it was a playful date, so there weren't really many opportunities for like a deep and meaningful conversation. Like we didn't ask each other a lot of like super personal questions, but you know, it was a first date, but we did get to talk a little bit about, you know, jobs, families, the basic stuff. We're both from here, which is nice, and have close relationships with our families. Family is very important to me. We both had strong like work life balance. Like neither of us is going to sacrifice our well-being or the well-being of our relationships for our jobs. So that was really nice to hear, because obviously some people aren't like that. And
1: right.
7: I mean, that's really all we talked about after the date. He walked me to my car, hugged me goodbye. He smelled really good too, which I always,
6: he smelled
7: always
6: good.
7: Like
1: that's
7: that.
1: Nice.
6: What does he smell like? Is it? Like,
7: I don't know what cologne it was, but I mean, he just smelled like,
1: or was it soap or so his good. Natural scent?
7: Maybe. Yeah. I don't know, but I was like very attracted to him.
6: Maybe it was the sweat he worked up from bowling.
7: Well, I liked it. So,
1: so here's my question though about the work-life balance. In your dating experience, I mean, is this a topic that you bring up on a regular basis? And if so, have you ever had a man answer that question with, oh, I'm a workaholic. I'm never home. I'm never around. I'm very busy.
7: Yes. Yes. Wow. I've dated a lot of workaholics. So that's something that's really important to me, because, you know, I want someone that I can spend time with and actually does something aside from work.
6: Yeah.
7: I think there are a lot of people like that these days. So, yeah, I mean, he just kind of ticked all the boxes, and you know, he said we'd get together again, and I haven't heard back from him, so I don't know what happened. So I'm hoping you can help me figure it out, because this is a weird one.
6: Okay. Yeah, we have a couple of millennials in our family who I guess you could say are workaholics, but it's because they have a goal in mind. You know, they're trying to reach a certain level where they don't have to be workaholics forever. Like, you know,
1: bust it out now.
6: Yeah, like, let's make this happen. You know, let's make it big, and then we can
1: relax into life a little.
6: Right.
1: Yeah.
6: Okay, so we're going to take a break. When we come back, we'll call him up. We'll see where he is on all of this. Haley, I know you said he seemed down for getting together again, but how aggressive, or maybe not aggressive is the word, how proactive would you say you've been in reconnecting?
7: Not super aggressive, but, you know, I did reach out, I think once or twice via text, and I didn't hear anything.
6: Mm. Okay, we'll call him up next. The second date update continues on Cincinnati's Q102.
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2: The forecast from Fox 19 Now First Alert Weather on Q102.
3: It's going to be a nice, sunny, and seasonal day with daytime highs around 70 degrees. Be on the lookout for some areas of fog in the overnight. Otherwise, it's going to be chilly. We'll dip into the low 40s. Tomorrow, we'll rebound into the low 70s. So seasonal daytime highs, cool overnight lows. That's going to be the case pretty much all week with wet weather chances returning to our area this upcoming weekend, mostly late Sunday. I'm Fox 19 Now First Alert meteorologist Catherine Bodak with Jeff and Jen on Cincinnati's Q102.

0: Sometimes the first date seals your fate. It's the second date update with Jeff and Jen on Q102.
1: When are we going on our second date? You said you'd call me. How long should I wait?
2: Bowling is a fun date.
3: Yeah, I like bowling.
2: Especially if neither of you are all that good at it, then it becomes really fun.
3: True.
2: As was the case, and it didn't really allow for a lot of really deep conversation. I mean, they discovered enough about each other. They realized they have a lot in common. You know, they're both from the area and they prioritize family and seem to be aligned as far as maintaining a work-life balance. I don't know, just between that, you know, he smelled good. He's a good-looking dude. Enjoyed hanging out with him. Yet, never heard from him after that bowling date. So we're going to call him up, unless there's anything that you think is really key that could have been a difference maker.
4: No.
2: All right, let's call him.

0: Hello?
1: Hi, can we speak to Luke, please?
0: This is he. Who's this?
1: It's Jeff, Jen, Fritch, and Tim at Q102. We do the morning show here.
2: Hey, Luke.
1: We got you on speakerphone.
0: Seriously?

0: Hello.
1: Yeah. What's up, man?
2: No. I don't know if I should have picked this up. Is this what I think it is?
1: Come on, we're nice people. It's not. We're not going to embarrass you. It's not a big deal. We're just reaching out.
2: See, now I'm trapped. No, this is not scary. But here we go.
1: It's okay. Look, if you don't want to go out with her again, you're entitled to that. Can you just tell us why? And what is it about this conversation that you fear the most?
2: I feel like she might be listening.
1: Well, of course she's listening.
0: Yeah, of course.
2: Okay, well, I mean,
1: is this going to hurt her feelings, or
0: is it mean-spirited?
2: No,
0: don't be mean.
2: I'm not going to hurt her feelings. I'm not an animal, but I got to say, like, my piece, right?
1: Yeah, we'd love to hear your piece. I mean, that's why we're calling.
2: Okay.
1: So you guys met online. You did this bowling date. How do you feel like that went?
2: You know, it went fine. You know, she's nice.
1: Okay.
2: So we're talking about families, and she says she has a twin sister, and they're super tight.
1: Well, that's cool, having a twin.
2: Right?
0: Okay.
2: But she says that they're tight, like, to the point that they do everything together, and they plan to either live in the same house together forever, and they want to get married at the same time and be pregnant at the same time.
0: Oh, gosh.
2: Like, their lives will forever be, like, lined up like that. And I don't know, man. That just seemed like a lot to me. You know,
1: it's kind of like having double the wife.
0: Ooh.
1: You know, you're living with like a clone of your wife, assuming they're identical.
0: Now, she didn't say that. She didn't say she was going to share her husband with her sister, did she?
3: Oh, Lord.
2: No. She didn't say that. Good. But
1: could you ever be sure?
0: Will they try to trick him?
1: Yeah, they're going to pull like a Peter Brady or something. I don't know.
2: But almost on cue, just after she told me all that, who walks in but her sister and her boyfriend.
1: Oh, how fun is that?
0: Oh, really? You got to meet her. So are they twins? Do they look identical?
2: They are identical twins. Same hair, same makeup.
0: Oh, that's weird.
2: Like, close enough.
3: They sound alike, too, I bet.
0: Did you say they were dressed alike?
2: Not like identical outfits, but it was like super close to it, you know?
3: Oh, my gosh.
2: You know, I just kept looking at the boyfriend like, dude, do you know like what their plans are? Like, I don't know. To me, like, it came across that he was like super chill and happy. I like the guy. But all I could think about is that, like, if I ended up with her and I would end up with them too in like some bizarre, like, four-way love story. And I just, you know, it just was very overwhelming. And I don't know. It's just not for me.
1: Okay,
4: this is so weird.
1: Yeah, like, I know. It just seems like a wild conclusion. Is that what you had in mind, Haley, when you said you and your sister share everything?
4: I mean, she's my sister. I don't see what the big deal is. It's no different than wanting to be close to like a best friend or something. You said you and your brother were really tight. How is that different?
1: Right, but do you want to live with your sister?
4: I mean, I would like to live very close to her.
1: Okay, so not in the same house necessarily.
4: Oh. I mean, we're not planning on living together forever or having babies at the same time. I mean, I don't know. Like, but yes, I mean, very close.
1: Yeah. See, I think he's got the impression that you all want to cohabitate in the same dwelling together.
3: Yeah. Like in the same house.
0: Mm-hmm.
4: I mean, I wouldn't be opposed to that. But I mean, you know, if that's really not what my partner wants to do, I mean, I didn't say like that was a requirement. Like, it wasn't that serious.
1: I think it's cool that you and your sister are so tight, though.
0: I think that's fun.
1: Mm-hmm.
0: Minds me of Lana and Lorna Formal.
1: What was their story?
0: Lana and Lorna. I mean, identical twins. My mother to this day still could not tell them apart.
1: These friends of yours from Cuba, Illinois?
0: We had them and Larry and Jerry Haggerty. And then Rhonda and Ronnie Burnham.
5: My uncles are Bill and Bob Juszczyk.
0: There you go.
3: It's interesting, though, because, like, being in this situation, like, she's a twin, so they've always spent their whole lives together, which is like, why she feels so comfortable with it. But then I also think if I was an outsider coming into the situation, I might be a bit apprehensive with the fact that I'm not just meeting you, I'm taking on the whole family.
1: Yeah, but I feel like you're doing that in any marriage. You know, maybe not to this extreme, but I mean,
0: there's a different intensity
1: like
0: with the twin thing.
1: So what if she's, you know, lives five minutes away or whatnot. Or yeah. She lives closer. They see each other every day. Like,
0: how is that different than having a best? Well, Jeff's over there thinking it might take the pressure off of him for some things, that it might be, yeah, make his life a little bit easier if the sister was around.
3: Yeah, just go hang out with your sister.
0: Yes, he's not going to have to be there to do all these things with the kids all the time. There's an aunt.
1: I don't know.
0: It's
1: like having a partner.
0: Yep. There you have it.
3: Can you have an identity outside of your sister with your potential husband, though, like in life?
4: Yeah. I mean, I just, like, you didn't even talk to me about it. It's just like kind
1: just
4: of
1: sort
4: weird.
1: Of assumed.
3: Right.
4: Mm-hmm. Yeah. I mean, you know, we're close. And if that's weird to you, you're probably not the right guy for me anyway. But I don't think it warranted not calling me back and ghosting me.
0: Yeah.
1: Like, I've known twins who look very similar, but you can definitely tell them apart. I wonder what that would be like if they were truly identical to the point where you couldn't tell them apart, like Luke was describing, where they look exactly the same, they wear their hair the same clothes, their voice is the same. How do partners in that situation find distinguishing characteristics? Would it be the way you talk? Would your voices be slightly different?
0: Do people still struggle?
4: I think so. I can't help that I'm a twin. Like, no, what can I do? I mean, I can tell us apart. So I mean,
0: do you have the same hairstyle? Do you have the same hairstyle? Do you dress similarly?
4: I mean, we have similar hair, but we also have similar hair. So the same things look good on us and stuff,
3: right.
4: You know?
3: Because they look alike.
1: Right.
4: Okay. Yeah, I mean, I can't help that.
1: Do you guys have similar personalities? Like, do you find that people have difficulty telling the two of you apart more often than not?
4: I don't think anyone that knows us well has a difficult time telling us apart, but probably most people, maybe.
3: Yeah.
1: That's interesting.
3: It was interesting. There's a twin that works in the building, and he works at a different radio station, and then his brother also works at a radio station in Knoxville, and I was driving through there listening to that radio station, and he sounded identical to the guy that works here. Pacing, just the way that he said his words, it was just so trippy, you know?
1: Well, I don't know if this conversation has changed anything for you, Luke, but I just thought it was a conversation worth having.
4: Well, I thank you, because at least now I know, so.
1: Yeah. I mean, did this conversation change your outlook on this at all, Luke?
2: No, I'm good. Thanks.
3: Okay.
1: All right.
3: Thanks.
1: Not a match.
3: Thank you, Luke.
2: Have a good day. All right. Bye-bye.
3: Gotta go.
4: Oh, my gosh. That was... Yeah. Well, thank you for your help. At least, it's so much easier to know that he's crazy, so...
1: But all throughout the day when you were hanging out with him, he never seemed weirded out or standoffish or freaked out like he did on the phone, huh?
4: No, he didn't.
0: Interesting.
1: All right. Appreciate you putting yourself out there and sharing your story.
0: Yeah.
4: Thank you. I appreciate it.
1: Yeah. Have a great rest of your day and good luck out there.
4: Thanks.
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5: All right, the good life. One person's going to win the following: a $3,500 closet makeover from Closets and More. And Zane and Ed will come to your house, and they will take that little closet in your 1950s home that you're like, I need a bigger closet.
3: Yes. Mm-hmm.
5: And they will figure out a way to put so much more stuff in there. It's awesome.
0: Maximize the space.
3: Yep. It's actually an incredible experience. We had Ed come to our house, and he brings his old school graph paper
5: and a ruler.
3: And he draws it out for you in person.
5: In like five minutes.
3: It's amazing.
5: Yeah, it's wild.
3: Yeah, his brain works overtime. It's incredible.
5: They know what they're doing, so you get that from Closets and More. You get $2,000 to spend at Richter & Phillips Jewelers. You can maybe get a sexy watch or put it towards something nice.
3: Some nice earrings.
5: 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This one's a good one. Live the good life at the zoo with a family gold pass. Two tickets to see Six the Musical opening night at the Aronoff. And, of course, the Usher VIP package. Yes. That's this month, Saturday, October 24th at Paycor. One person's going to win all of those things. You got to enter in code words. The more code words you put in, it's like putting your name in the hat. Put your name in the hopper.
3: Yes.
5: So the more words, the better.
3: Yep, and here is the 8 o'clock code word, lotion. LOTION. Lotion.
5: Why did you earlier tell you off the air? She's like, oh, this one's, you're going to love this one.
3: That's a good one. Who doesn't love loche? Love lotion.
5: A little Jergens.
3: A little lotion. Well, you know we're Vaseline intensive care up in here.
5: Eucerin.
3: Or Aveeno.
5: Who loved Eucerin? That's someone in...
3: Jeff.
0: That's definitely got a medicinal smell to it.
3: Jeff the is Eucerin. The one.
0: It's what they've got in all the hospitals doctor's offices.
3: Every time I'm out Eucerin. And they have little tiny samples of Eucerin, I bring them back for Jeff.
5: Enter lotion into the Q102 app. We'll get to the 1K letter of the day coming up next, but traffic time right now with Denise. Good morning.
7: You're still dealing with that accident southbound on 71 going through the Lytle Tunnel. They have the left lane blocked there. It was reported to be a couple of vehicles involved. You've got an accident westbound 275 at 71. I don't see delays there. Looks like they cleared the accident northbound on 7175 at Buttermilk. Traffic is still slow from 275. You've got a broken down vehicle southbound 7175 right around Mount Zion. Northbound on 471 is slow from Southgate to the river. South 75 slow through the Lachlan split. North 75 from Mitchell to town and eastbound on 74. You're moving about 45, 50 miles an hour in spots from right around Montana to 75. Traffic is brought to you by Metro. 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I'm Denise Johnson. That's your traffic.
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2: 26 letters.
1: A.
3: B.
2: C. $1,000. It's the 1K letter of the day on Q102.
0: All right, we do this every day around this time. 1K letter of the day.
4: Yeah, we're going to give you 10 questions, and you're going to have to answer them with the letter of the day that is currently sealed inside an envelope that we will reveal to you.
0: Got it right here.
4: Yeah, and if you can do that without repeating any of the answers, we are going to give you $1,000. So caller 20 gets to play, 513-749-2320. Good luck.

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0: 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It's the 1K letter of the day on Q102.
2: Eric, welcome to Q102. How's your morning going? Give us the live update. Where are you at? What are you doing? What do you see?
3: Hello, Eric.
2: Eric,
3: hello? Eric, are you gone?
4: Oh,
3: Eric?
4: No.
3: Eric, hello, Eric.
2: All right, we lost Eric.
3: Oh, no.
2: Eric, call us back. We'll put you back on the list for later this week.
3: Yeah,
2: okay?
3: Eric, call back. I'll get your number for tomorrow or something. All right. Oh, my goodness.
2: Who's next? Three.
3: Bummer. Sure.
2: Q102, good morning.
5: Good morning.
2: How are you?
5: I'm doing pretty good. I'm driving to work. Do I need to pull over?
3: Who is this? What's your name?
5: My name's Leslie.
2: Leslie,
3: you are actually caller number 21 because we lost caller 20.
5: Oh,
3: yeah, but you get to play.
2: You're going
3: to
2: play.
5: Oh, my gosh.
3: Yeah, so maybe do pull over.
2: And if Eric, if you're listening, I don't know what was going on with our phone system. It might have been our fault. Just call us or send Fritch an email with your info, and we'll put you in line for tomorrow.
3: I'll call you, yeah.
2: All right, so Leslie, have you played before? You ready to go?
5: I played in the car.
2: Okay.
4: All right.
3: All right. Hey, Leslie, so this is your first time playing?
5: Yes.
4: Yeah.
3: All right, so just a couple of things we got to make sure that you know up front. Keep your radio down. If you have anybody else in the car with you that's playing, you are the only one permitted to play. And then if you have it on speakerphone, it might be helpful to hold the actual phone, but that's up to you. Sometimes I just think it's harder to hear.
5: Okay. You guys can hear me okay?
3: Yep.
5: Okay.
3: Yeah. You're fine. Yep.
2: I just opened your envelope. You have the letter F, and you have a bonus.
3: Oh,
2: one like free it. Pass. So you only have to get 9 correct to win the $1,000.
4: Nice. That usually means it's a crappy letter.
5: Oh, my gosh.
3: F is a great letter.
2: F's a good one.
4: I think F is a really good one. So I think you got a great situation here.
2: So 30 seconds on the clock. I won't start the timer till Jen finishes the first question. No repeating. You do the whole thing. Get all 9 in 30 seconds. You'll win $1,000.
4: All right. So here we go with the letter F. Name something you eat with pasta.
5: Pass.
4: Something round.
5: Fork. Frog.
4: Something green.
5: Farm.
4: A ball.
5: A what?
4: Ball.
5: Pass.
4: A soup.
3: Jolly.
5: Pass.
4: Something that flies.
5: God. Something that flies a fly.
4: There you go.
2: There you go.
3: All right.
4: A ball. Football.
2: Football.
3: Yeah. That was a weird question, though.
5: Ball.
3: I also was like, what?
5: Yeah, a ball.
4: Football, soccer ball, baseball.
3: Yeah.
4: A ball.
3: Football, yeah.
2: Well, Leslie.
5: And I do so good in my car.
2: That's
4: I know,
2: okay.
4: It's hard. Everybody struggles their first time.
3: Yeah.
4: So, it's very different than playing just in your car. So, you're on the spot. But you did all right. You got the ones you got good.
3: Yeah, but the challenge with that was, she said something round and you said frog, and then she said something green. You're like, ah!
4: I know. That's
3: the universe.
4: That's
3: what
4: a Ferrari.
3: Just do to me?
4: Ferrari.
2: Yeah.
4: A Ferrari.
2: Yeah.
5: I said a farm and a green pasture.
4: Sure, yeah. That works.
3: You did.
4: That's where that works. Did we come up with a soup?
3: From fagioli. Isn't it pasta e fagioli?
4: I don't know.
2: It's got to be
3: one of the
2: some
3: olive
2: pasta
3: gardens.
2: That starts with an F, yeah.
3: Yeah.
2: All right,
5: French onion.
4: That's soup.
2: A great one.
4: There you go. That's a great one. Yeah.
2: Leslie.
4: See how it comes to you later.
2: Yep. Have a fabulous day.
5: Thank you so much.
2: We appreciate you. There you go. Fabulous. There's an F word
4: for
2: it.
4: There you go.
2: Yeah. Take care, Leslie. All right. We're going to play Dracula. We're going to come back. This is a big week here in Cincinnati. Blink gets going on Thursday. There's some events.
4: Huge.
2: Some different events.
4: How many people? Millions,
2: they expect almost 2. Yeah. But some things kick off earlier than Thursday. But we're going to talk to the executive director, the VP, the president of the whole thing, the CEO, the big cheese of Blink, and get all the info so you can go into this week having the right info. We'll get to that next. Jeff and Jen Morning Show, Cincinnati's Q102.

0: Link is back in Cincinnati this coming weekend, and we figured we'd go to the source. Leslie Mooney's here, the executive director of Blink, the big dog, the big cheese at Blink.
1: Executive director.
2: How do you feel about that? Being called the big dog, the big cheese. Do you have a preference?
3: I mean, yeah, and you know, growing up in high school, my nickname was Moondog, so it's fitting.
0: Oh, that's fun.
3: Big Moondog.
1: First of all, how do you become the executive director of Blink? Have you been involved from the beginning?
3: No, in fact, this will be my first one. Best one, guaranteed to be my best Blink.
1: Wow.
3: Yeah, I actually joined about a year and a half ago. So actually right after the call to artists was put out. So this thing, I mean, it takes a full 2 years to plan. I have been to all of the Blinks. I've lived in Cincinnati now for about 18 years. Yeah. But this will be my first one on the production side.
2: How'd you get involved?
3: I've been in the arts now, arts and culture landscape in Cincinnati for all 18 years that I've been here. Worked at the Clifton Cultural Arts Center. But then the previous executive director wanted to move back to Austin where he had come from, and this position became available and open. And
0: so what's new for this year? I mean, obviously, I think everyone kind of knows generally what Blink is. I know there's no parade. We're going to have like a kickoff party by TQL Stadium. What's going to happen?
3: Yeah, that I'm super excited about that sort of evolution, if you will, of our real big community celebration, because Thursday tends to be more community based already. Mm-hmm. Of course, it's not a weekend yet. A lot of folks, whether it was for the parade in the past or just more local folks coming down to get that first night in. And so this gives us an opportunity now to do what I love Cincinnati. I love that there's so many, both in the neighborhoods and downtown, like block party style events. Yep. And I think we do that really well. So we're actually going to start at 4:00 in the afternoon on Thursday the 8th. So people can come right out of work, right out of school, come out, start getting their weekend started.
0: And
3: basically,
0: I assume Central Parkway there in front of TQL will be shut down.
3: That's
0: drinks,
3: right.
0: Food.
3: Yep. 5 blocks behind Music Hall all the way up to Liberty. Food and beverage vendors. And then lots of the community groups, a lot of folks that participated in the parade in the past will actually be on the block party footprint with more like make it take it station. So you'll get to make your own light up wearable. You'll get to have, glow in the dark hair extensions.
1: Accessories.
3: So you it's a little bit more immersive, even than, the parade for non-participants, of course, was awesome to watch, but also a little bit more passive. So this will give us a longer time. And then what I'm really excited about is that gives us our collective turn the lights on moment.
0: Which is going to be like on the stage there. And what a great spot too, because TQL Stadium is basically a light installation. Might as well turn that as part of the show.
1: Have somebody, are you like the ceremony person that's going to flip the switch?
3: No.
1: Or is there like a grand marshal?
3: Actually, what we did, we partnered with First Financial. They've done a coloring contest, which is now officially closed, and chosen a child, someone under 12 years old, to be our official turn the lights on person.
2: That's a core memory.
3: The first drone show of the weekend will be at TQL Stadium. We'll be at Ready, Set, Blink, the opening ceremony. So that's kind of like our culminating, turn the lights on. We're all in this together. I hope people feel as proud as I do in Cincinnati, because it is really super unique. That is one thing that, I mean, I already knew that to an extent, but being on this side of it, like the fact that, I mean, between the collaboration amongst the two cities, Covington and Cincinnati, and states and Coast Guard, because there's a river between us.
1: Yeah.
3: And I mean, you wouldn't believe the feat of logistics that this is, and the creativity of all of these artists that are engaged. Almost 100 artists will be included this time around. And so anyway, bring all those pieces together is really something that other cities envy us for and look to us to say, how do you do this? How did you make this happen?
1: Mm-hmm. Are they at the same places where they have traditionally been in the past? You can walk across the bridge and the bridge is lit up and doing separate things too?
3: So there will be some that are kind of fan favorites that we'll be bringing back, like Music Hall is a big one, the American Building downtown. The Roebling Bridge actually will not be lit up this time around, and it hasn't been since 2019.
1: Yeah.
3: So that one,
0: it's normal lights on.
3: It has its normal lights on. It's beautiful. And then right over the bridge, there's a new building in Covington called the 1NKY Center. That will be lit up. So we'll be celebrating the fact that they have this lovely new building right over the river. And then Mother of God Church, I don't know if y'all are familiar with that, but
0: is that
3: it's
0: the one with
3: a
0: the two
3: stunner. Yes. It's just gorgeous architecturally, period, in Covington. We lit it up in 2022. And this year we've got three of, I think probably our most skilled projection mapping artists happen to all be from France. But anyway, they'll all have pieces on Mother of God Church again.
1: Wow. that's so cool.
0: What else do we need to check out?
2: What are you most excited about?
3: Oh, man. I will say there is one piece that I have been obsessed with the last couple of days, especially as I've started to see it really come together now that artists are coming into town and getting things assembled. It is a hybrid kind of. It's a light-based installation. So those are the more sculptural pieces and a projection mapping piece. It is a gigantic inflatable that will be up on the roof of a lower, like, two-story building in downtown, kind of right in the Central Business District. A little girl in sort of a crisscross applesauce, pose. Uh-huh. And then they'll be she'll be projected onto from across the street. That'll actually be right across from the pigeon mural, you remember that one. So that's downtown. So you can stand in that block and see a couple really cool things. Because the birds mural will be projection mapped again.
0: I know just me driving around downtown in OTR, I've seen a lot of new murals this year, just in general.
3: Yeah.
0: Are there any new murals that are going to be animated or lit up?
3: Yes. Yeah. So we have already about 80 murals that Blink has painted specifically mostly concentrated in and around the Findlay Market area. Mm-hmm. And right now, as we speak, I'm really excited about Jim Tucker and Frank Young, two local artists. Frank is a very accomplished and, super sought after photographer, and they've collaborated on a new mural on the Our Daily Bread building up in the Findlay Market area. Oh, yeah. A couple of those up in the Findlay Market area will also be projection sites.
0: Awesome.
3: And then new this year is we're doing 10 new murals in Covington as well, which we've never done before. So, and those of course live on beyond the 4 days.
1: Yeah, that's so cool.
3: Which is really fun.
1: Music Hall is a lot of people's favorites.
3: Yeah.
1: But isn't it supposed to be bigger this year?
3: Yeah. It's going to be wild. It's going to be wild. So Brett Bolton, who is an artist who we did have in 24, and he's done the Fish Show, the Sphere, and, just done lighting design for all kinds of big, famous artists and concerts.
0: If you've been to a Fish Show, you know.
3: Right? Yeah. And the Sphere.
2: Have you been to a Fish Show?
0: It's been a long time, but yes. Really?
3: Do you remember the Fish Show you went to?
0: Yes. I do remember.
3: I don't know how much Brett remembers. No, I'm just kidding. He's coming, and so this will be very experimental for us, but he will actually be doing live performance of, he's a drummer too, so he will be drumming on a stage kind of in front of Music Hall, which will be set and tuned and timed to a projection piece on Music Hall.
2: Nice.
3: But then on the sort of opposite end of the spectrum, we're doing something new that we've never done this year because we have America 250. We actually commissioned a piece from a US-based projection mapping team. So it's more narrative. It really celebrates the spirit of America. And it's set to a classical piece that was debuted and commissioned by the CSO. So it's got like the Cincinnati tie-in, and it's the America 250 tie-in. So those two pieces plus two other pieces will be on Music Hall. So yes, it will be
2: very busy.
3: Yeah.
2: There's a lot to see.
3: It's going
2: to
3: be awesome.
0: It. Now, let me ask you this, because I have some friends that are going to be in town visiting, and they're very excited to see this. If we were to just do one zone, because I feel like that's a lot to see in one night. Mm-hmm. So if we went one night to one zone, one night to another zone, is there one that is the must do? Maybe someone's listening and they're like, I got my mom, she's got a bad knee.
3: Yeah,
0: we're only going to go to one
3: Friday.
0: Spot. We're going to walk around. Like, where do we go?
3: This is a great question, and I have a twofold answer. So the Banks Zone is going to be chock full of light-based installations, like really, really cool interactive sculptural pieces. I think there's something 14 of them down there.
0: Wow, okay, cool.
3: There aren't, though, that's just not really a great spot for projection mapping because there aren't as many buildings. There's Smale Park, which is great for putting up installations. There's activations. We will have a huge hospitality zone with a DJ on Friday and Saturday night, so it'll feel like a party atmosphere, and it'll be a lot of interactive stuff and in a fairly contained small space. So that would be if you're looking for interactive pieces and not a ton of walking that you can see a concentrated amount of stuff, that would be it. If you are, though, on the other side of things, and particularly for out-of-towners who have never been to Blink, I think still our showstoppers, our things that we really set us apart is our projection mapping. So so projection mapping meaning the things on Music Hall, things I talked about on Mother of God. If I only had one night, I might say Covington too.
0: That's what I was curious. Cool.
3: Yeah. And it's pretty contained. And they're doing something new this year where the city of Covington actually is making essentially the whole Blink footprint their version of a Dora. So you can go into a bar, a restaurant, go into Hotel Covington, grab a drink, come out on the street. All the streets will be closed to vehicular traffic. So it'll be a really, I think, a great audience environment.
0: Another reason to love the Cove.
3: Yeah. Yeah.
0: Nice. Now we heard there's going to be a band.
3: They're at Ready Set Blink.
0: So on Thursday night, that's when the band performance
3: that's
0: is
3: right. So we'll actually, we have a local band repertoire that will be opening, and then Lovely the Band.
0: Oh, yeah.
3: Yeah, will be in town to be our kind of headliner that evening. So live music. We'll also have DJ set. It's going to be a party. It'll just be a fun atmosphere.
0: Is the Asian Addy food street party fair on Court Street going to be every night?
3: It is. Asian Addy Night Market is all four nights. It will actually start and open at about 5, so people could come down and get something to eat and then go out, you know, and experience all of the cool stuff.
1: Oh my gosh.
3: And it's a little expanded this year too. We expanded it about a block because it was so popular in 24 that it was pretty tight.
0: Pretty tight. It just looks cool.
3: They have some performances too. That is all on our website, blinkcincinnati.com. I want to mention one other thing. We're going to have a fashion show. Also with some live music down at the Black Music Walk of Fame.
0: Oh, cool.
3: That's nightly as well. Asha Amah, who was on Project Runway and went to UC Dep and now mostly lives in New York City. She's coming back again this year, and she's producing a light-based fashion show called Voyage to Atlantis. And that will use the kind of zigzag runway that already exists down there at the Black Music Walk of Fame.
0: I love that just keeps growing over there. Yeah. That's a cool spot. I have a transportation question. I know in years past, there were metro buses that ran from different parts of town. I live in Clifton. And there was one at Cincinnati State that was perfection. Will that be happening again this year? Or are there other things? Will the streetcar be rolling through?
3: The streetcar will be rolling. Metro and Tank and BCRTA, the Butler County Transit Authority, they're all doing the same thing they did basically in 24. So rinse and repeat. Cincinnati State, Crossroads Church out in Oakley, NKU, for those in the Northern Kentucky side of things, can take the Tank bus. They all come in downtown. I think 2nd Street would be the, you know, drop-off point, pickup point when the night is over. Super, super easy. I cannot recommend that enough.
0: It was really great.
3: I mean, it just really takes the stress out.
1: Blink is not something you drive through and see.
3: Right. It's not the old Christmas lights display.
1: Not.
3: It is not. And in fact, we want to discourage people from doing that, right? Because it needs to be a pedestrian-friendly event.
0: The less cars, the better. People are going to be here checking it out, so I hope that everyone listening will be a gracious host.
3: That's right.
0: That's what people comment all the time.
3: Love it. Yes, they always, whether it's artists or people that visit, they're like, "What a hospitable city, a place!" And so, we want to keep that reputation going.
1: Yes.
3: One thing we added was a night run. So partnering with Pig Works.
0: Those are fun to do. I've done a few night runs through the years.
3: That's actually Tuesday, the 6th. So that's a little bit before. But registration is, I think, still open. They've maybe got a few spots left. So that'll be super fun. That starts at Elm Street Plaza, too, which is another hot spot this year. Something we've never done before because it didn't exist.
0: And that mural that's there is so colorful and beautiful that I can't wait to see that.
3: And that was a Blink mural. We painted that one. That's an artist named Tristan Eaton.
1: What a fun time for our city. I'm very excited.
0: I know that ArtsWave has an app with all sorts of cool Blink stuff on it. Is there a Blink app? Is Blink website?
3: Blink app and the ArtsWave app are one and the same.
0: ArtsWave app
3: is where you should go for all your Blink information and to our website, blinkcincinnati.com. But ArtsWave is a huge partner. They're doing some really cool stuff with some secret menu items. And there's, I think, a speakeasy situation in there that you can find out about. So, I mean, to your point, it's such a cool time for our city. Yeah. And there's so many restaurant owners and business owners and folks downtown on the footprint that are leaning in with specials and just fun things to do. Fenley Market has all kinds of fun stuff that you can come down early and do. So, I'd say find it on the website, find it on the ArtsWave app, and just lean in.
1: And enjoy.
3: Enjoy.
0: Well, we're excited to check it out. We're excited for you, this being your first year.
3: First year, best year. It's going to be awesome.
0: I'm picking up on your energy. I'm loving this. So this will be good. Thank you, Leslie. It's great to meet you.
3: Thank you, Sam. You too.
1: Good luck. Have fun.
3: Thank you.
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0: It is Blink Week here in Cincinnati. It's Q102, the Jeff and Jen Morning Show. Jeff is in Japan right now. He'll be back next week. Weather-wise for this week, it looks kind of nice, like all week long into the weekend. I'm summarizing here, but roughly sunny and 68 all week long.
1: That ain't bad.
0: Cool in the evening and then nice days, which would be great for everything going on with Blink. If you missed our interview with Leslie, who is the top dog, the big cheese.
2: Executive director.
0: 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It's there. If you follow the Jeff and Jen podcast, wherever you get your podcast, it should pop up. But it's a nice little thing to maybe check out before you go down there and get all the ins and outs and what's new and what you should check out. So that's up there right now. We're going to get one last check of traffic here with Denise Johnson. How are we looking on a Monday drive-in?
1: The good news is they reopened all the lanes southbound on 71 through the Lytle Tunnel, so that traffic is moving now. Northbound 71, 75, you're still hitting your brakes on and off from 275 as you're heading towards the river. North and southbound 71, a little slow just between Ronald Reagan and Red Bank. South 75, slow through the Lachlan Split. North 75, you're a little heavier now from just around the lateral continuing on up towards Paddock. 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I'm Denise Johnson. That's your traffic.
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1: All right, open up your Q102 app. Put in this hour's 9 o'clock code word. You'll have all hour to put this in. The more code words you put in the app, more names in the hat for the big prize, which will be delivered Monday morning. So this is the last week of Live the Good Life.
2: Yeah, and this one's going to be a little bit problematic for people. So we're going to take it real nice and slow.
1: Okay.
2: Just like Usher, nice and slow.
3: Nice.
2: The 9 a.m. code word is Porkopolis.
3: Oh, jeez. Now, why do they got to go and do this?
2: They always
3: you
2: give
3: know,
2: us
3: this
2: the
3: good ones. This is just going to be an issue for people.
2: They always give us the good ones. Some of the other ones on here. Lotion, that was pretty easy, but good.
3: One would think.
2: Porkopolis. Now, right. Sound it out. Pork, P-O-R-K-O-P-O-L-I-S.
3: See, now I would not.
2: Porkopolis. P-O-R-K-O-P-O-L-I-S. L-I-S.
1: And if you can't figure it out, L-I-S. There'll be another word that you might be able to spell easier at 10 o'clock.
3: There you go. Good luck.
1: Good luck. Second date update coming up next. 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

0: sometimes the first date seals your fate. 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
1: Tori is looking for a second date update with a guy named Patrick, and we're going to try to help her out. Hi, Tori. How are you?
2: Hey, guys. Nice to talk to you.
3: You too.
1: Nice to talk to you. You want to start from the beginning? Tell us how you met Patrick, how that first date went. We'll go from there.
2: Yeah. So I met him tailgating before a Bengals game. And he was a party next to us. He was tailgating at the same spot. But that was like the first time I'd ever seen him. So we started talking, and I really liked him. He was funny and like laid back, and he was working the grill, and he really knew what he was doing, which was nice.
1: The grill is what did it. You know, a man who knows what he's doing at the grill, that's sexy.
3: Yeah. I hate working the grill, man.
2: Yeah, like I love a guy that can cook. And so, I was like, that is sexy. So, yeah, we were doing shots and having like a really good time. And it was like one game. And before we went into the stadium, he asked for my number. So he texted me a few times during the game, and then he asked me to meet up after, and we met for dinner. And I ended up going home with him, actually.
1: Oh, wow.
3: So you met up after the game?
2: Yeah.
3: Oh, nice.
2: Yeah, we did. I know. It was fun. Like,
4: that's
2: you know,
4: a long day.
3: Yeah, especially if you're doing shots at the tailgate.
2: Luckily, we both didn't get, like, too drunk. We were just having a good time. But, you know, it was fun. It was a whirlwind, an exciting day, long but exciting. And I really thought we started something and had some good chemistry. And I felt like we connected. And he's saying things about getting together again and how cool it was to meet me and all these things. But, I left the next morning and I had to get to work. But, like, I haven't heard from him. Like, I've texted him a couple times now, and I haven't heard from him, and it's just weird because he was like, yeah, we should definitely get together. This is so nice. Like, why would you say those things if you had no intention of doing them? Yeah. Just say, that was a really fun night.
3: Yeah.
2: But don't lead me on with these, oh, yes, let's definitely see each other again. Don't say that.
1: Well, sometimes I say that, and I mean it genuinely in the moment, especially if I've had a couple shots.
3: Yeah.
1: But then I find as I sober up, I'm in less of a mood.
3: Yeah. When you wake up the next day and you're like, what happened?
1: But now you said this is someone who typically tailgates with the people parked next to you guys, or this was a new person altogether?
2: A new person in the sense that I hadn't seen them before, but I'm sure like the group has been there.
1: Gotcha.
2: I just hadn't met him.
1: Okay. All right. Well, why don't we take a break? When we come back, we'll call Patrick and see what's up with him.
2: Okay. Great.
1: Yeah. His second date update continues next with Jeff and Jen, Cincinnati's Q102.

0: Sometimes the first date seals your fate. Here's a vintage Jeff and Jen second date update on Q102.
1: So Tori met Patrick at a Bengals tailgate. He was right next door working the grill. And it's sexy when a man knows what he's doing on the grill, right?
2: He was working it well.
1: Yes.
3: Yeah.
1: So she went home with him that night. That's how quickly this sort of ignited. And they made tentative plans to get together and meet up again, but there's been no response from him after she tried to reach out a couple times. So here we are. We're going to call Patrick, unless there's anything that I glossed over that you think is important that you want to add before we call him, or something else we forgot to mention.
3: No, that's it.
1: Okay, let's call him up.

0: Hello.
1: Hi, Patrick. It's Jeff and Jen at Q102. How you doing, man?
0: Really?
1: Yes, sir. We got Fritch, Tim. Say hi, everyone.
2: Good morning.
3: Hi.
2: Hey. It's us.
0: I'm a huge listener. I'm a huge fan. This is exciting.
3: All right.
0: What's up?
1: We're happy to have you. We just wanted to connect with you because we were talking to a friend of yours, and she was telling us what a fun, cool guy you are. And we wanted to ask if you'd be willing to come into the studio and grill up some brats for us, some Queen City sausages.
3: Yes.
0: I'm kind of a grill master. You apparently have heard.
1: We've heard you're a grill master.
0: I'd be more than happy to come in for a lunch.
3: All right. I'll bring the sausages. Moving
4: on. Sausage queen.
0: Moving on.
1: That sounds
3: this
1: good.
3: Worked out.
1: And while we're at it, we did want to ask you about Tori, who you met at the last tailgate.
0: Oh, okay. She was cool. She was a lot of fun. You know, we were tailgating. We were having a great time. But, I mean, if she calls you, I'm going to be honest, I'm like not looking for a relationship. That was kind of just spur of the moment, celebrating a win, to be honest.
1: Oh, wow.
4: Mm.
1: Okay.
0: She's great. Don't get me wrong. She's great. And it was a lot of fun. But, yeah, I'm not looking for anything past a little game day. Yeah.
4: Did you let her know that? I mean, did that ever come up?
3: Game day.
0: I figured. I was like, hey, that was great meeting you, too. This was awesome. And, you know, when someone says, let's try to do this again, I mean, the key word is try. And I'm like, yeah, we could try to do it again.
4: Try is failing with honor. Did you know that? I mean, have you ever said to anybody, I'm going to try to make it to the party, and then you actually go?
3: No.
4: It is failing with honor. No. That is what try is.
1: Or in the rare instances where I actually make it, they're like, hey, you made it. I'm like, well, my wife dragged me.
3: I told you I would try. She actually made me do it.
1: Yeah.
5: Seriously, I was your Bengal celebration. Like, what is this, a reward you get if they win? Like, it was just, you're just doing hookups. Like, you just tell women you've never felt this instant connection with anyone ever, and you're amazing and incredible, and you lead them on that way. Just have a good time. Like, why did you say all those things?
0: Listen, I honestly don't remember saying any of that. So I'm sorry if that's how you interpreted it, but yeah, I'm not looking for anything past just having a good time, because we were having a good time. We were drinking, we were eating before the game. Like,
5: yes. I thought we were having a good time. Yeah, look, I get it. We were having a fun time, but like when you're drunk, maybe be a little better with your words. I know it's not easy, but you really led me on, and that sucks.
0: Listen, yeah. I'm sorry. I mean, maybe I'll run into you again and we could talk about it in person, but I mean, I had a great time and I think you're really great, but that's kind of all it's going to be.
5: Mm. Yeah. Well, you need to get better with people's hearts because you're hurting a lot of them.
4: Mm. Yeah. That's a bummer.
3: Dang.
4: Is it a fair question to ask, like, as you're embarking into a physical relationship in a situation like this? Would it totally kill the mood if you ask, so what are you thinking as we head into this? Are you thinking this is going to be a one and done? Or do you think if it's good, we might do this again sometime?
1: I'm thinking, I got to go.
0: That's a mood killer. That's a total mood killer.
1: You ruined it.
4: I killed it?
1: Yeah.
4: Okay.
3: Yeah, but also, I'm not going to tell you the truth. Like, yeah, I'm going to call you tomorrow.
4: It could be anything.
3: Sure, I'm going to call you. Yeah. I'll talk to you then. No, I'm never calling you again.
2: So if the Bengals would have lost, would you have just gone straight home?
3: No. We would have had to have relations, too,
4: to
3: make ourselves feel better.
2: Thought so.
4: Mm-hmm.
3: It's a booty call.
4: Yep.
1: All right. Well, thank you for taking the call, Patrick.
0: Yeah, no problem. And I'll listen to you soon.
1: All right. Hooday.
4: Hooday.
1: Tori, best of luck to you.
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2: You know, we had our opportunities in the last 2 weeks, but, you know, certainly this isn't Armageddon or anything. But we're still in a great spot and, you know, feel really good about our team. Come back to practice next week, keep getting better, and that's what the NFL is all about. You can't ride the roller coaster of the week to week. You're going to win some, you're going to lose some. Obviously, you want to win every single one, and you're going to fight to make it happen, but we're not going to ride that roller coaster.
3: Yeah, so now we didn't beat Jacksonville.
4: How many sports cliches can we say in one?
5: I don't know, but I always think of that movie, Bull Durham.
4: Back to basics, yeah.
5: Where Kevin Costner is teaching the hot young pitcher, that's kind of a ding dong, how to answer questions in interviews.
4: I think
5: they 100% sit them all down when they're rookies and they're like, this
3: if you don't know what to say,
5: here are the phrases you have to know.
4: And if you don't, just say, we're going to get back to basics.
5: Yeah, we're going to get back to basics.
4: Yeah.
5: You know, that's what we got to do.
4: Practice, get back to basics.
5: That's right.
3: Well, I haven't heard the roller coaster one in a while, but it did make sense. Do you believe him? Do you believe Joe, though? Do you trust in Joe?
5: I trust in Joe. I love Joe.
4: That's what I told Tim. We were talking about the game earlier today, and I said, we got to let go and let Joe.
5: Mm-hmm.
4: You know,
5: yeah,
4: we just got to let him figure out what it is he's doing.
5: Yeah.
4: People, we were out yesterday watching the game at Big Bulls, which is like a kind of like a sports bar-ish kind of place out in Ross. And everybody, it was funny when anything happened. Joe Burrow. Oh, my God, Joe. Zach Taylor. What are you doing? Zach. It was just the blame game.
5: Well, yeah.
4: On everybody. And then it was like. Then Jamar got hurt. Then T got hurt. And there were all these things. And it was just not a positive experience.
5: It was sad.
4: It was upsetting. Yes. Just all of the.
5: It was all the things.
4: Yes. And I hate this because I am one of those people that as a fan am aware that we got to win the early games. Because the more.
5: That's just not how we do it.
4: And
5: though.
4: Longer you get into the season, more things pop up, more injuries, more obstacles, harder games, all the things. And
3: also,
4: it's like, we got to get these early ones under the belt.
3: Yeah, so we don't turn into a list of must wins in order to stay relevant.
4: Oh, that drives me crazy, too. We're in a must win situation.
5: They're all like, must wins.
3: We'll talk more about it in the hot list, too. We are going to hear from, is it Chase Brown?
4: Yes.
3: His thoughts on what Zach Taylor said in the locker room after the game.
4: Yeah, I guess he was really fiery, you guys. He was really firing everybody up.
3: So up next is, Miami next Saturday? And
4: in Miami, right?
3: And we're expected to win that one. At least that's where we're at now, what we were saying. And then we'll have the press conference later today where Zach will talk to everybody and let us know how we're doing on injuries. At least we'll hope we'll get some of that information.
4: Yeah.
3: You watch any of the Bearcats game on Saturday night at 11 p.m.?
4: Are you kidding?
3: We got home from that wedding around 1:30.
4: 1:30 in the morning?
3: We stayed up till 3. And then
4: Who are you?
3: I know. And then
5: what are you doing?
4: No wonder you 7. Pulled out your back.
3: You're probably not kidding.
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2: Cincinnati's Q102 at 9:48. It's going to be a nice day today. Sunshine, upper 60s, still in the 50s right now, which I'm okay with. We've all been.
3: It's nice. I'm ready for a little hoodie weather here.
2: Leaning
3: and there.
2: Into our hoodies. I just bought a new one. Just bought a new one yesterday. Yeah. On Saturday, we went shopping.
3: Nice.
2: We went shopping for some wedding clothes, and I bought a hoodie.
3: Well, that's. Hey, if you could wear that to a wedding,
2: I couldn't.
3: That would be awesome.
4: If you could,
3: it?
4: Though, yeah. We're going to get married. Bring your best hoodie.
2: I also got some nice dress pants. Some blue pants.
4: Yeah, yes. I am not looking forward to hoodie season right now because it's just too much work for me to try to get myself dressed with my shoulder
2: so
4: brace
2: when,
4: on.
2: I know you're doing your PT, so when do you not have to wear the brace every day?
4: October 22nd.
2: Tick-tock.
4: Yeah, and we were at the Mason Comet Classic yesterday, which was a cheer competition. So shout out to everybody I talked to there. It was a lot of fun. But one of the listeners was asking me about my shoulder, and I was telling her name was Tina, and I was telling her, I was like, well, I've got I got till October 22nd, so I'm literally doing like a countdown. And she said, you should do like a face, like on Facebook, a countdown every day where it's just poses of you going 19 more days or 18 more days.
2: Trying to use your arm as the number?
4: Maybe. I don't know. I was like, I'm sure people will find that boring after a while. But yeah. Just so you know, I got my own personal countdown till October 22nd.
2: Maybe you could incorporate in those photos some of the challenges that you're having. Like, this is me trying to open a jar of pickles.
4: This is me trying to put a hoodie on.
2: Correct. Like
4: it's
2: that,
4: tricky.
2: Like that kind
4: me.
2: Of stuff.
4: Tricky.
2: That might be
4: more. Like over the weekend, Penelope had one of those Walla Walla bottle drinky cups or whatever. And I'm like, this is just, the lid is on too tight. I've been putting stuff between my legs and trying to like loosen it.
2: Oh yeah, the old thigh untwister.
4: Exactly. Mm-hmm. So I've been trying to do that. And over the weekend, I was like, I can't get this. It's just too tight. I got to get Dad to open this. And she's like, give it to me. And I'm like, sure. Here you go. And that my girl opened it right up.
2: Hell yeah, Penelope.

0: We always like to end the show with some good news, and we have one here for you. A couple was getting married last week in the Outer Banks. That's in North Carolina, and recent storms cut off access to the highway to get to the area. So most of their family and friends couldn't make it there. So an open invitation was posted on social media asking locals or visitors who were already there, who had already made it across, to show up and help make the day special for them. More than 400 people showed up to watch the two get married. They had never even met half these people before. The newlyweds, Jaden and Kimberly, a little talking about it.
1: I think that the wedding that we had was better than the one we had planned. This whole thing just came together, and within 24 hours, you would have thought the Queen of England was getting married. Where was 400 cars at least.
2: Yeah, there were families of 30 people, 14 people all showing up. There were families, so many people stuck here. We met people from, Ohio, California,
1: New Jersey, Florida, everywhere. I mean, the entire island really showed up. We plan to come back every year for our anniversary and stay at the campground.
0: That's a cool moment.
3: Yeah. That is cool.
0: Unexpected. That is the show. What do we got coming up on the hot list? We're going to hear from Joe Burrow. We're going to hear from Chase Brown on some of the thoughts from the locker room after the game yesterday. Yeah. I guess Zach Taylor gave a very passionate speech.
3: We're going to call our Usher winners. And then also have some dating speculation for Ben Affleck. Who is he dating now?
0: All that and more coming up. We're going to leave you, though, looking for a great spot to eat, drink, and play. 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That's the show. Everybody good? Anybody?
3: Have a great day. Have a good one.
0: All right.
4: Now, on the sideline with Lindsey Patterson. 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
5: The Bengals fell to the Jags 22-17, dropping their second straight game. All eyes are on the injury updates this week. T. Higgins, Jamar Chase. Chase left the game in the first half with a concussion, was ruled out. T. Higgins returned and didn't finish the game. We'll hear from head coach Zach Taylor this afternoon. Their next game is against Miami on Sunday. That's your Monday sports update. 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
4: The forecast from Fox 19 Now First Alert Weather on Q102.
12: It's going to be a nice, sunny, and seasonal day with daytime highs around 70 degrees. Be on the lookout for some areas of fog in the overnight. Otherwise, it's going to be chilly. We'll dip into the low 40s. Tomorrow, we'll rebound into the low 70s. So seasonal daytime highs, cool overnight lows. That's going to be the case pretty much all week with wet weather chances returning to our area this upcoming weekend, mostly late Sunday. I'm Fox 19 Now First Alert meteorologist Catherine Bodak with Jeff and Jen on Cincinnati's Q102.

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4: Hope you had a really nice weekend. We got a busy hour for you, including E! News. We have the latest from Taylor Swift. She made a surprise appearance over the weekend. Also, Ben Affleck. Who is he dating? A new love interest, maybe? We need to call our Usher winners.
5: Yay!
4: 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Blink Week.
5: Oh my gosh, there are so many fun and exciting things happening. But first, I got a little Shakira Beyonce for you.
4: Ooh, damn.
5: Time to shake it, baby.

0: Cincinnati's Q102. It is time for E! News on the Hot List. Just played a little bit of Shakira and Beyonce. And is there any truth to the fact that Ben Affleck is being set up with Shakira?
1: Really?
0: Could you imagine? Well, here's the thing. Recently, Ben Affleck has kind of been talking a little bit about his dating life. He said it's not really a priority to him right now. His children and his career are really taking up his main focus because, you know, he had that very public split yet again. Mm-hmm. with

0: one of Taylor Swift's super besties. She hosted Saturday Night Live, and it just so happened to be that Taylor was there.
1: Some people leave concerts with merch, and I leave concerts with a 2.5-year relationship. But I have really good friends. They don't judge me for dating these men. They're actually really supportive.
2: Ladies and gentlemen, my literal therapist.
3: I'm not your therapist, actually. You just show up once a week at my house with an empty bottle of wine and ask if I want some.
1: Yeah, well, I have manners.
3: And then you flop on my couch and overshare, and every so often I just say, damn, that's crazy.
1: Is that not a therapist?
3: And then I go, well, you know, oh, it's getting late, I should probably go to bed. And then you say,
1: sleepover, yay!
4: That's funny.
0: Do you feel like Taylor Swift is going to start acting again soon? I do. I feel like she did the Law and Order thing, now she's doing this thing. She's been in some other acting kind of
4: some
0: projects.
4: More surprises like this. Yeah,
0: yeah,
4: for sure.
0: I don't know. I think she's really good when she plays herself and is kind of just like funny, you know? All right, Kim Kardashian, she gets slammed a lot when it comes to parenting, but she is coming out now and talking about how she pretty much lets each of her kids do whatever they feel comfortable with. The little ones, she said, they come around sometimes when they're filming, but they don't do storylines in any of the shows. But she did add that North, who is her oldest daughter with Kanye West, she said that she loves it. She loves the spotlight. And she, in fact, has to tell her to say no a lot because she wants to accept every single project that comes her way.
4: Wow.
0: She said all she wants to do are forward-facing projects, and it's like she's trying to tell her, like, hey, North, you really got to savor some of these younger moments in life. You don't have to do everything. And so I think it's been challenging for Kim to kind of manage that.
4: Mm-hmm.
0: Yeah,
4: that makes sense.
0: It does. I mean, I do like that she's saying, you know, because she gets a lot of heat about not being involved. People are like, well, she lets her kid do whatever she wants. And she's going, no, I don't. Like, my daughter wants to do everything. I'm trying to tell her no.
4: I'm the one trying to have her enjoy some kid moments.
0: Yeah.
4: Makes sense. A couple other things here in the E! News world. Did you see this? Eminem is releasing a video game this weekend. New York has Comic-Con, and he'll be there to launch this new video game. I have no idea what it's about. The Eminem video game.
0: That's weird.
4: Driving down 8 Mile.
0: Maybe.
4: Mom's Spaghetti.
0: Maybe.
4: I don't know.
0: Maybe it's a rap battle.
4: Oh, that'd be kind of cool.
0: Maybe you have to get like, they have like 5 words and you got to come up with some sort of 1-minute rap battle.
4: So we'll keep you updated on that.
0: I'm throwing it out there.
4: Then happy birthday today to Taylor, Mr. Taylor Swift. Travis Kelce's 37 today.
0: Oh, happy birthday, Travis.
4: One of our favorite Bearcats. Yeah.
0: Good for him.
4: That is your E! News. Coming up next, we're going to call our Usher winners.
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4: Open up that Q102 app. We got another word for you to put in this morning. By the way, this is the last week of code words. Next Monday during the Jeff and Jen morning show, Fritch and I will be out in the Q102 Bronco. We could be on your front porch,
0: yes,
4: banging on the door and hooking you up with everything in the good life.
0: These are some of our favorite moments, honestly. And we would love to come to your house. So all you got to do is open up that app and enter in the word banks. B-A-N-K-S, like the banks,
4: the banks
0: downtown. Yeah, banks, B-A-N-K-S.
4: Good luck.

0: Cincinnati's Q102. We got a busy hour. It's Fritch and Tim on the hot list. We got to make some calls.
1: Yes, this is so exciting. We have been taking, I'm not kidding you, Tim, hundreds and hundreds of emails, probably thousands at this point. Everyone wanting to go see Usher and Chris Brown at Paycor Stadium. We have put them all in the hopper. I know how you love a good hopper.
0: I do.
1: And we've picked out a couple of winners. We're going to give them a call.
0: Hey, Brittany, how are you?
2: Hey, I'm doing great. How about yourself?
0: Good. We're calling you because we have Usher tickets with your name on them.
2: Oh, no way. That is so cool. This is great.
1: I love this. In your email, you said you had massive posters of Chris Brown and then, of course, Usher has been one of your ultimate crushes.
2: Yes, absolutely. Yep. I still remember the pictures. My whole wall was covered in posters from the magazine and yep, it really brought memories taking them down, you know, it was so cool.
1: It's so funny, I remember that too, like growing up, we would get like a magazine, and they always had like these really fun pictures of like who was, you know, stars or singers, and you would like cut them out and put them up on your wall,
2: and that
1: was like your wallpaper when you were a teenage girl.
2: Yep, it covered up the little, you know, the little girl pink, you know, when you're a teenager.
0: Usher still looks real good.
1: He sure does.
2: Oh, yes, he does. Yeah. He sounds real great, too.
0: Can't speak for the other guy, but but you're going.
2: That's so great. I'm ecstatic right now. Nothing ever like this happens to me. So I just went out on a whim and so grateful. Thank you so much.
0: Yeah, no problem. Hold on real quick. And then we also have Jackie on the phone who's waiting patiently and wondering what's up.
1: Two tickets to go see Usher and Chris Brown on October 24th at Paycor Stadium.
3: Oh, my God. Thank you so much.
1: Just so you know, Jackie, this concert is an experience, like a real deal experience.
3: I cannot wait.
1: Yes, I highly recommend following Usher on all the socials, and then you'll know what you're getting yourself in for.
3: Actually, I already am.
0: Have you seen the chair dance?
1: Or the cherries.
3: Oh, my God. You guys have just literally made my day.
0: Hold on real quick, Jackie. Don't worry. Still more tickets to see Usher. In fact, you could live the good life with a VIP experience. 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

0: week for everyone here in Cincinnati as we are gearing up for Blink to start. It officially kicks off Thursday night down at TQL Stadium right there. They're going to have the whole Central Parkway closed off for like a street party kickoff with a drone show. We have a really cool podcast up at WKRQ.com, the Jeff and Jen podcast. It just says Blink, everything you need to know.
1: Yep.
0: Click that. And we had a really great conversation with Leslie.
1: Yeah, she is the executive director of Blink. And the whole podcast is probably right around 15, 20 minutes. Mm-hmm. If you want to check it out before you go there.
0: All great info.
1: Yes. I mean, everything she says is something you definitely need to know. But this is really exciting because tomorrow we are kicking off like a Blink run that we've never done before.
2: One thing we added was a night run. So partnering with Pigworks.
0: Those are fun to do. I've
2: Blink
0: done a few
2: run
0: night
2: the
0: runs
2: night.
0: Through the years. Yeah.
2: That's actually Tuesday, the 6th. So that's a little bit before. But registration is, I think, still open. They've maybe got a few spots left. So that'll be super fun. That starts at Elm Street Plaza, too, which is another hot spot this year. Something we've never done before because it didn't exist.
0: And that mural that's there is so colorful and beautiful that I can't wait to see that.
2: And that was a Blink mural. We painted that one. That's an artist named Tristan Eaton. And it is, it will be a UCCCM lighting project. So actually, if you drove by there today, you'd see all the scaffolding towers. Like, it's all being set up already. So Elm Street Plaza, but that's where the run will start from too. The run will start at Elm Street Plaza. It'll go down to Smale Park and kind of loop around. So I think that'll be like a sneak peek essentially for people.
0: Love that. Uncle Joe's doing it. I told him, I said, send me pictures.
1: Yeah.
0: Send me videos. I want to see everything, especially since you're going to be running around seeing things before everyone else does.
1: Yes. Like, and I do know over the weekend, they were kind of turning some things off.
0: Test runs.
1: Yeah, they've been trying to like light up some things, working on their installations. What a great fun time to be in Cincinnati, though.
0: Oh,
1: honestly,
0: I'm so ready.
1: This weekend is just going to make our city shine in all the right ways.
0: One of our really good friends, Amber, who lives in Fayetteville, Arkansas, she's visiting for work. She works for Colgate.
1: Great.
0: She's got meetings with Kroger.
1: Yeah.
0: And she's like, can I stay the weekend and just hang out? And I hear there's like this light festival. And I was like, yeah, you're going to want to stay.
1: Yeah. And coming up a little bit later this week, too, we are going to speak with some of our friends from the Asianati Night Market.
0: That's one of the highlights of the whole thing.
1: Yes, it is. And you're definitely going to want to know more about that as well. So we're going to be playing some clips each day this week, getting you ready for Blink. And we're very, very excited.
0: Back in a minute. We got sports. We got to talk football about yesterday's game. We're going to hear from Joe himself.
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0: right, it's time for sports on the Q102 Hot List. And we got to talk Bengals. It was the first game that I watched the whole game. We kind of made a day of it. We got some Skyline, went over to our buddy's house, watched the game, made a whole thing of it. And we should have won. And there were a lot of flags being thrown.
1: Yes, it was not a great time. We do have some injured players, including Ja'Marr Chase and T. Higgins. I guess we're going to get injury updates at some point today. Not really sure exactly when. But we got to talk about what did our very own lovely, handsome quarterback Joe Burrow have to say after the game.
2: You know, we had our opportunities in the last 2 weeks, but, you know, certainly this isn't Armageddon or anything. We're still in a great spot, and, you know, I feel really good about our team. We'll come back to practice next week, keep getting better, and that's what the NFL is all about. You can't ride the roller coaster of the week to week. You're going to win some, you're going to lose some. Obviously, you want to win every single one, and you're going to fight to make it happen, but we're not going to ride that roller coaster.
1: Yeah.
0: I kind of agree with him. I mean, he brings up a good point. I'm just, he's the leader. He's the QB. We'll just follow in God, in Joe, we trust. Right?
1: Let go and let Joe.
0: Yeah. Put that on a shirt.
1: All right. Here's the other thing we got to talk about. Zach Taylor, evidently after the loss, was very spirited, I guess. I don't really know if I can say heated, but I would say he definitely was very spirited. We're hearing that he really fired everybody up in that locker room to the point where it was kind of out of his character. And a couple of reporters were in there asking about Chase Brown and what Chase Brown was like. They were like, what did you think about Zach being so spirited?
3: He's extremely passionate about this team, about, you know, this organization and, you know, everybody that's involved. So we've lost two close games back to back weeks and had the opportunity to win it on the last drive. So at the end of the day, we're going to figure out a way to win them, and we're going to win those games in the future.
0: All right. So the energy after talking to the players and the coach is that it's not the end of the world. We're going to keep on fighting and don't worry about it yet.
1: Yeah. But as fans, we know we got to win these early games, because if we don't, you know, around week number, I don't know, 13, 14, we're like, it's a must win. It's a must win. It's a must win. And then we freak out the whole time.
0: Some other news. Tony Romo officially out at CBS Sports following his DUI arrest in July. He had about 4 years left and $72 million left on his contract. He's likely going to keep most of that. Monday Night Football tonight, New Orleans Saints host the Falcons in Atlanta. We got 8:15 on ESPN. Leftovers coming up next. Cincinnati's Q102.

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Something's got

0: Cincinnati's Hit Music Q102. Thanks so much for spending this hour with us. It's Fritch and Tim. I can't talk. It's Monday.
1: It's been challenging.
0: It's the leftovers. What are we doing? This is the last of the show.
1: Yeah, I just want to give a shout out to our fourth grade cheer squad.
0: Oh, yeah. How'd you guys do?
1: We went to the competition, the Mason Comet Classic, which, by the way, it was the first time I've ever been inside Mason Middle School. And holy guacamole, That place is impressive. I couldn't believe it. It was only 7th and 8th graders go to that school. I'm like, this is bigger than I think all the schools in Ross, but whatever. Yeah, so we did not do very well. We had 5 people in our category and we finished 5th. But I will say, just the fact that all of these young women, and Tim, this starts from kindergarten through 6th grade was our competition, kindergarten through 6th grade. All of these young women and young girls, just the fact that they get up there and they try their best and they're so spirited and they're so fun, it just makes me so proud of them. Like, just putting it all out there. You know, we were saying all those sports cliches, like, leave it on the mat or whatever, but they did. Our girls really kicked butt. A lot of the girls kicked butt. It was just really a fun time to see a incredible group of young women from across the tri-state get together and kind of come together and bond over cheer, which was pretty neat.
0: And a great experience to see and learn other things and see how other teams do stuff.
1: And let me tell you what, the tumbling ability of some of these people, oh my gosh, it was wild. Yeah. It was so
0: There's
1: great.
0: More out there past the log roll.
1: Yes. Yeah. The forward roll. Yeah, exactly. Oh my gosh. It was so amazing just watching all this tumbling and just all this spirit. So I want to give a shout out to everybody that was at the Mason Comet Classic yesterday. We also ran in some really nice listeners there. So it was really fun saying hi to a lot of friends.
0: Yes. I have 2 leftovers. I want to say hello and congratulations to 2 close friends of ours who got married over the weekend. Sterling and Chris had a beautiful ceremony, a great party.
1: Oh, great.
0: It was like, I'm just going to say roughly around 50 people. That's probably the smallest wedding I've been to.
1: Mm-hmm.
0: It was perfect. It was so cool. You really got to like interact and connect with everybody. And it was on a rooftop downtown overlooking Paycor. So it was kind of like fun to be outside.
1: Yeah.
0: And have a great view and be, I don't know, it's just really cool. So congrats to those guys. And then my second leftover is I'm just looking at the weather.
1: Let's go.
0: Today, sunny 68. Tomorrow, sunny 69. Wednesday, sunny 78. Thursday, sunny 77. Friday, sunny 75. Saturday, mix of sun and clouds, 81. Maybe a chance of rain on Sunday.
1: Yes, let's get out our swooshy pants and hoodies.
0: Hoodies. I bought a new hoodie yesterday. I'm stoked.
1: Oh, you did? Is it your Carhartt hoodie you're wearing today?
0: This is fairly new, too.
1: Oh, nice. I like it. I like it, buddy. That's a Detroit brand you get behind.
0: It is. Carhartt, yeah.
1: Yeah.
0: We work hard up there in the D.
1: Did you buy it at Meijer?
0: I did.
1: Did you get?
0: I told you most of my clothes is from the grocery store.
1: Did you get a Fanta on the way out? Did you get a Faygo? Did you get a Red
0: Cherry
1: Pop
0: Cola.
1: Faygo?
0: Cherry Cola 8-pack for Chris. Absolutely.
1: It doesn't get any more Detroit than this.
0: Have you ever
1: baby.
0: Seen me at the checkout at Meijer and like it's sausage, pierogies, Faygo, and a sweatshirt
1: and Carhartt?
0: Yeah, just a normal Tim Thursday. That's the show. Tiff comes in next. Have a fabulous day.
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S, like Cincy shirts. On the Q102 app, you know what to do to win that good life. And I owe you an apology from Friday. I didn't catch it in time that I totally gave out the incorrect word. Sometimes my ADHD brain betrays me. I'll read something and I'm totally convinced that it's the right thing and it is just completely wrong. I'm working on it though, and you've always been really patient and forgiving of me, even though we don't know each other that well yet. So I do appreciate that. We'll get you a new code word at the beginning of almost every hour. And this hour's code word is shirts. That's your chance at the Usher tickets, the closet makeover, and more. We're going to pull a winner on this in about a week, and I hope that you get in on that. All right? Good luck. In the meantime, we're getting to Justin Bieber. I'll have more on him coming up in our trending 12, but he is favored to do this one major event this year. We'll see. Do you have any guesses on what it is? I hope Joe Burrow is at that event as well. Ugh. All right, here's Ghost.

0: Jeff on Q102. Happy Monday. Checking in on your voice notes from over the weekend. Did you end up getting into anything scary?
1: Hey, Tiff.
0: Hi.
1: My voice sounds like crap right now because allergies are kicking my butt. But to chime in on the conversation, I love scary. I love anything that's going to get my adrenaline pumping and my heart racing or whatever.
0: Mm-hmm.
1: Even though it totally scares me. I still love it.
0: Well, good for you. Thank you for joining our conversation, by the way. If you want to jump in on the Q102 app, that's where we're chit-chatting, going back and forth. I love voice notes. You can leave me a message, though, if you don't feel comfortable. I get it. I had mentioned on Friday's show, if you're just walking in, no worries, I'll catch you up to speed. My people really wanted to go to Land of Illusion. They wanted that scare. And I am a scaredy cat, and I just didn't know if I should go or not. So I took all of your messages, and I took your advice, and I did not end up going. However, I felt bad. I did feel bad.
2: I don't want you to be pressured into going to something that does not sound fun for you.
0: Thank you.
2: I say that because I do not like roller coasters.
0: Right.
2: They are fear-inducing to me. I also have motion sickness, but nothing about a roller coaster seems like a good time.
0: I get that. Well, thank you. We have another Cincinnatian chiming in. Do me a favor. If you leave me a voice note, let me know what your name is and what neighborhood you are listening. Where did this find you in? There's this big conversation on the internet that I've come across a few different times of being inconvenienced for your friends. We still need to grasp onto that a little bit, right? If your friends need you, sometimes you have to be a little bit inconvenienced for them. But what's the difference between that and then knowing what isn't right for you? This is not going to serve me. And I think that's where I was struggling. Like, I really wanted to lean in and be there, but in my gut, I knew if I was walking through a haunted house on a Saturday night, I would be a little too scared for that. So I didn't end up going. But I'm curious, what did you get into this weekend? You're more than welcome to join our conversation via the voice notes on the Q102 app. You'll see that chat feature down at the bottom, or you can always shoot me a message on Instagram. In the meantime, I appreciate you having us on.

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0: it's Tiff on Q102. Are you interested in scary things or not? I'm checking some of your voice notes from the weekend on the Q102 app.
1: Okay, so I have not been to the Land of Illusion. Mm-hmm. However, I heard it is very scary. I am like you, and I am a baby with the scary stuff.
0: Me too.
1: Like at the Dent Schoolhouse, when the guy came out with the chainsaw at the end, I like hit the ground and army crawled, ran out of there. And
0: girl, I am with you on that. Why is this season so tough for me? And I feel bad because if there's someone in, can you have a successful relationship with someone if they love spooky scary and you don't? Weigh in on that conversation. Use that same feature, the chat feature. Q102 app is where you're going to find it. You'll see it down at the bottom. I appreciate you having us on though.

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1: Hi, it's Tiff on Q102. This hour's code word is shirts, like Cincy shirts with an S on the end there. You're going to take that to the Q102 app and it'll prompt you with a little box when you do so. Type in the word shirts for your chance to win the good life. Those Usher tickets are going to look real nice in your Apple wallet here in the next week or so.

Tiff on Q102. No umbrellas needed here in Cincy. I think I heard something like just sunshine, straight up sunshine. I have such a toxic relationship with my weather app, though. I feel like I'm superstitious about it, or I love it, or I hate it. Either way, how are you? Are you here with me for the next couple of minutes? We're going to get into the trending 12 next. Who is favored to do the Super Bowl halftime show? What new information do we have on that? Of course, we'll talk Bengals, and which other celebrity, hard to believe there could be more, was supposed to be in the Patient Zero music video. I'll have that all on the way coming up at 12 o'clock, plus your chance to win Usher tickets. So don't go far.

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4: I know. Yesterday's loss was annoying. Gorgeous day, though. Were you inside Paycor? I was hanging out in, where was I? Millions. In Mount Lookout. By the way, one of my favorite little spots to go to. If you're a frequenter of Mount Lookout, you've been there. I had a Jacko Pumpkin Ale. That's the fall beer I go to. If you're looking for a fall beer recommendation, you're going to take Sam Adams Jacko. And if you're at home and you're interested in something fun, a little Boston tip is I take cinnamon sugar and I use that to create the rim. So you're going to take a pint glass. It's a little on the cool side. You need something to make it stick. You're going to put a little cinnamon sugar, pour your Jacko in, and you're going to say, wow, that girl on the radio was right. So that was my afternoon. What was yours like? What were you snacking on? What were you cooking up? How was Paycor? Such a bummer that we took the L on that one. And the Bengals are not home for a little while. So I'm sending you all the good vibes. If your mood is down, this is the question I have from you. Imagine this scenario, wherever it is for you. Could be in the car, could be on vacation, you could be on the beach, you could have been at the Bengals tailgate in the parking lot yesterday. Someone says, theoretically, here's the aux cord. Okay, now it's more like a Bluetooth situation, but pretend you're a millennial. Pass me the aux. They hand you the aux cord and they say, put on a song that is going to give you a better mood. It's going to give energy to the party. It's going to be like, yes, that's the right song. What are you choosing? I know I've tasked you with something big. You've got a few minutes to lock in on the Q102 app and think about it. You'll see the chat feature down at the bottom and you can leave me a message or a voice note. This is really where I lean on for connection during my show. So join us. Now, if I'm at past the aux cord, I'm going with Rihanna. We found love on Q102's Trending 12.

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1: Hello, this hour's code word is manicure. Manicure is this hour's code word that you're going to take to the Q102 app. A little box will prompt you when you do so. Type that in for your chance to live the good life. I want you to take a big old bite out of this good life that we're living right now, okay? Those Usher tickets could be yours in the next week or so when we pull our winner. And I'll get you a new code word at the beginning of almost every hour today. So good luck on that. Okay, we're going to move into Post Malone. You know, just about every major celebrity, especially in the last couple of years, has had their hands in something football related, whether it's a big Christmas Day game on Netflix, the Super Bowl halftime show, and more. So we'll get to Posty coming up in 3 minutes. Who is favored to do the Super Bowl halftime show this year? We'll get to that next. Do you have any guesses?

Tiff on Q102, sending you good vibes on this Monday. I was just chatting about how Post Malone and several different artists have had their hands in something NFL related, especially since they've added a lot of programming in the last couple of years or so, right? We've got Christmas Day games, and not that we haven't always had those, but, you know, Netflix did this big thing with Beyonce a couple of years ago. So you're picking up what I'm putting down. Post Malone was a part of that one. And now all eyes are set on the Super Bowl halftime show. At this point, I don't have who's going to do it. However, we've been having this conversation on the show over the last couple of weeks. Who do you want? What are you thinking? Where's your brain going? The internet has favored Harry Styles, but it seems like Polymarket, which is like a company that I, you know, sometimes comes up on my feed. People, you know, kind of bet on who's going to win different Grammy awards, etc. Well, there's one for the Super Bowl halftime show. And Justin Bieber is currently the favorite to headline this year. It's not completely wild, right? Because he just did Coachella and that was very much well received. I've heard Miley Cyrus. It would work out timing wise with her new album that just came out. She's probably going to go on tour. So we'll see. Now, if Justin does do the halftime show and Joe Burrow, God willing, is sitting on that sideline, I hope that he does this one song. Because I think if Justin's going to do a halftime show, he has to do the big hits. However, I'm curious, one more thing I'll say on this before we get to the song in which I think he should do them. He sold his catalog. I don't know how that works. I don't know how Justin would be able to do the halftime show if he sold off a lot of the rights to his catalog. So we will see. But if so, in a dream scenario, I better be hearing this one. It's Sorry on Q102's

live on Q102. I appreciate you making me a part of your lunch routine. If you're always looking for something to put in your ears and listen while you take a little break from all the things that are required of you during the day, you can always come back here right around this time. Current and connected. That's the goal of the Q102 Trending 12. I'm Tiff, if we haven't met yet, by the way. So I had proposed or posed this question earlier in the show. Would you rather live the good life or the lush life? Or, I mean, we could go deep on it. We could. I feel like living the good life feels like you've got it in your soul. You've got it in your spirit. You've got it, right? Lush life feels like we're taking yachts on vacation. At least that's my interpretation. You're more than welcome to join our conversation on the Q102 app. I'd love to hear your voice. You can leave me a voice note. Either way, I'm going to play Lush Life by Zara Larsson. But as a reminder, you can live the good life every day here on Q102, not just with me, but every hour, just around the beginning of the hour, I get you a new code word to jump in and join the action. If you're with us in the 12 o'clock hour, that word is, I want to make sure I get it right, manicure. Okay, when you do that, you go on over to the Q102 app. It'll prompt you with the box. Type in manicure if you're with us in the 12 o'clock hour today on your lunch. And then from there, you have a chance to win those Usher tickets. That's going to feel like good and lush when you're inside Paycor Stadium in a week or so. I

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1: Hi, it's Tiff on Q102. Did you watch SNL this weekend? There's a chance maybe you didn't catch it live, but I bet by now you've scrolled through at least a clip or two. Dakota Johnson having a big weekend with Verity out with Anne Hathaway. I didn't get a chance to see it this weekend, but she hosted Saturday. And during her monologue, she brought out Taylor Swift. Here's a quick clip for you.
2: But I have really good friends. They don't judge me for dating these men. They're actually really supportive.
3: My literal therapist.
2: I'm not your therapist, actually. You just show up once a week at my house with an empty bottle of wine and ask if I want some.
3: Yeah, well, I have manners.
2: And then you flop on my couch and overshare, and every so often I just say, damn, that's crazy.
1: Do you have that friend? Are you that friend? When your girlfriend's sitting on the couch, you're like, yeah, that's crazy. You know that that's the key, right? When someone says that's crazy, they've checked out. Love the relationship between the two of them. I think we continue to learn more about Taylor in this Patient music video every day. So we'll get to that on Q102.

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3: The biggest thing I would tell myself at 20 is just keep going and trust the path. Mm-hmm. You know, sometimes it doesn't go the way that you think. Things are hard. Business ownership is hard. There are things that you learn along the way where some days you want to just hang your hat up and say, I can't do it anymore.
2: Yeah.
3: But tomorrow's a new day. You're going to wake up again. You're going to have a new day. You're going to have a new set of problems. And you just power through. And I think when you're in a business situation, making sure that you just continue to push forward and strive for that perfection is great. And be willing to adapt.
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it's Tiff on Q102. We are in Blink Week. I had a conversation with my friend yesterday over a couple of beers watching the Bengals. I said, when's Blink? I said, it's now. It's happening. It's this week. I said, oh, yeah. So all the festivities, you're going to have to get locked in online. And as we get a little closer, I'll kind of rattle off ones to keep in mind. But we kick things off this week in Cincy on Thursday. Now, you're familiar with Blink. It's going to lead to a lot of people, a lot of foot traffic, a lot of walking. I've noticed that the sunsets are even earlier these days. So at least once a show, we'll be talking about Blink this week. I'm looking forward to it. And in honor of that, let's get to Blinding Lights by the

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1: Hi, it's Tiff on Q102. Checking in on you first before I go any further into Taylor Swift. A happy Monday to you. So I'm finding out after Taylor randomly crashed SNL on Saturday. You've seen the clips. I just played a little bit of it earlier in our show. She also brought Dakota Johnson a birthday cake. Dakota turned 37 this weekend. And then if you didn't know this, Patient Zero, the new music video by Taylor, has been kind of popping up on my feed at least once every couple of days or so. It's still pretty popular. Aaron Andrews, the NFL commentator, was supposed to be in Taylor's Patient Zero music video. Sent her a voice memo asking her to do it. By the way, Taylor is such a girl's girl. Are you a voice memo person? I feel like that is my lifeline these days. And then Aaron desperately wanted to. She looked at the flights, but she had already committed to hosting an event and couldn't make that shoot. Oh, have you ever been in that position where you've committed to something and you really don't want to go because you've been offered something better? What is that called? Oh, yeah, adulthood. Here's Opalite on Q. We're celebrating the one-year anniversary of Life of a Showgirl. I think if not today, it might have been yesterday.

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Not just him. You've got a shot at 21 Pilots tickets, Olivia Rodrigo tickets, all of this when you check out the Q102 app and join us. In the meantime, here is Back to Friends on Q.

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3: Hello, I gave out the wrong code word on Friday, and now I have some PTSD from it. So I am just staring that it says 1 o'clock word, pedicure. Pedicure. This hour's code word is a pedicure. Are you someone that gets pedicures throughout the year, once a year, never? Everyone's kind of got a different answer on that one. So here's what you're going to do. The same answer for all of us right now is taking the code word pedicure on over to the Q102 app. A little box will prompt you when you do that. Type in the word pedicure for your chance to live the good life. I want you to go to this Usher show so bad. Oh my gosh, I think it's going to be one in a million here. So take that code word and over there. You know what to do. Pedicure is this hour's. We'll get you a new one at the beginning. I'm tired of saying code word. I can't say code, but something's wrong with my mouth today. Code word, pedicure, code word. Q102 app, you got it? We've got just a couple of days left on this contest. I want you in on it. We're going to move into Sabrina Carpenter. Here's Please, Please, Please on Q102.

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1: You know, Tim, you've got a lot of responsibilities at work. 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
1: 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You got to make a list. 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
2: Right now, it's money. 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Tomorrow morning, 7:20. Jeff and Jen. Got a couple lists going over here.

Hi, it's Tiff on Q102. I hope this finds you well on a Monday. You getting caught up? Are you good? Sometimes it takes me a little while to get my footing, so you are not late. You're right on time. If you missed any of Jeff, Jen, Tim, and Fritch this morning, though, just a reminder, second date update is yours anytime on the Q102 app.

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Olivia Rodrigo, Stupid Song.

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21: Tomorrow, some of us will wake up and it will be our last day on this earth. 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

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Go ahead and get with us on the app for your chance to win 21 Pilots tickets, Olivia Rodrigo tickets, and Somber tickets. It's one of the biggest artists of 2026. 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

it's Tiff on Q102. If you missed it earlier in the Trending 12, we were talking about Patient Zero, the music video. By the way, while you're out and about on your lunch break or looking for something to listen to while you quietly sit in a conference room and eat your lunch, you can always lock in on the Q102 app. I try to at least keep you current and connected, especially during that hour. So Aaron Andrews from the NFL was supposedly asked to be in the Patient Zero music video. Taylor Swift sent her a voice note. I'm assuming it went something like, "Hey, are you available? I have this concept for a video. I think I want you in it." And then unfortunately, Erin Andrews couldn't do it because she had prior commitments to a different event that night that she was hosting. That's going to be a bummer to miss that, though. In the meantime, here's Patient Zero on Q102.

Tiff on Q102. First of all, I'm checking in on you. You know, we're more than halfway through Monday, making sure you're still good. This hour's code word, by the way, if you missed it, is pedicure. 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A box will prompt you, type in pedicure, and then you're entered to win tickets to see Usher, the Cincinnati Zoo Gold Pass, Jeff Ruby's gift cards, and so much more. Again, this hour's code word is pedicure, and you have a few more minutes to get it in before I get you a new code word at 2 o'clock. They say

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1: Hello, smell. Smell is this hour's code word, smell. You know where that is, right? Have you taken a walk down by the river? Did you get a chance to kind of do a loop during Oktoberfest? 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Those Usher tickets are going to look real nice in your Apple wallet here in the next week or so. So take smell on over to the Q102 app. Good luck, okay? So if you had a choice, would you rather live the good life or would you rather live the lush life? Or a little bit of both. I made it up. You could live both. I like that for you. We're going to get to that one. Lush Life with Zara Larsson here on Q102.

0: Hi, it's Tiff on Q102. Happy Monday. Checking in on your voice notes from over the weekend. Did you end up getting into anything scary?
1: Hey, Tiff.
0: Hi.
1: My voice sounds like crap right now because allergies are kicking my butt. But to chime in on the conversation, I love scary. I love anything that's going to get my adrenaline pumping and my heart racing or whatever.
0: Mm-hmm.
1: Even though it totally scares me. I still love it.
0: Well, good for you. Thank you for joining our conversation, by the way. If you want to jump in on the Q102 app, that's where we're chit-chatting, going back and forth. I love voice notes. You can leave me a message, though, if you don't feel comfortable. I get it. I had mentioned on Friday's show, if you're just walking in, no worries, I'll catch you up to speed. My people really wanted to go to Land of Illusion. They wanted that scare. And I am a scaredy cat, and I just didn't know if I should go or not. So I took all of your messages, and I took your advice, and I did not end up going. However, I really am not. I felt bad. I did feel bad.
2: I don't want you to be pressured into going to something that does not sound fun for you.
0: Thank you.
2: I say that because I do not like roller coasters.
0: Right.
2: They are fear-inducing to me. I also have motion sickness, but nothing about a roller coaster seems like a good time.
0: I get that. Well, thank you. We have another Cincinnatian chiming in. Do me a favor. If you leave me a voice note, let me know what your name is and what neighborhood you are listening. Where did this find you in? There's this big conversation on the internet that I've come across a few different times of being inconvenienced for your friends. We still need to grasp onto that a little bit, right? If your friends need you, sometimes you have to be a little bit inconvenienced for them. But what's the difference between that and then knowing what isn't right for you? This is not going to serve me. And I think that's where I was struggling. Like, I really wanted to lean in and be there. But in my gut, I knew if I was walking through a haunted house on a Saturday night, I would be a little too scared for that. So I didn't end up going. But I'm curious, what did you get into this weekend? You're more than welcome to join our conversation via the voice notes on the Q102 app. You'll see that chat featured down at the bottom, or you can always shoot me a message on Instagram. In the meantime, I appreciate you having us on.

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1: You know, Tim, you've got a lot of responsibilities at work. Not a lot of time for, you know, extracurriculars.
2: I try to make it work.
1: Got to prioritize. You got to make a list. You got to decide what's most important to you.
2: Right now, it's money. Second date update. Tomorrow morning, 7:20. Jeff and Jen. Got a couple lists going over here.

Tiff on a Q102. How was your day yesterday? Did you enjoy the Bengals game despite the end of it? Beautiful, sunny Paycor Stadium. Gorgeous if you were inside. I spent the afternoon in Mount Lookout. I had a couple of fall beers at Millions. So I was just as disappointed as you. And you know what? The Bengals will not be home for a little while. So you know what? We do have things to look forward to in Cincy. Blink kicks off this week. Yes, mark your calendars, Thursday through the weekend.

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16: Sherrod Brown. 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

0: Hi, it's Tiff on Q102. Are you interested in scary things or not? I'm checking some of your voice notes from the weekend on the Q102 app.
1: Okay, so I have not been to the Land of Illusion. Mm-hmm. However, I heard it is very scary. I am like you, and I am a baby with the scary stuff.
0: Me too.
1: Like at the Dent Schoolhouse, when the guy came out with the chainsaw at the end, I like hit the ground and army crawled, ran out of there. And
0: girl, I am with you on that. Why is this season so tough for me? And I feel bad because if there's someone in, can you have a successful relationship with someone if they love spooky scary and you don't? Weigh in on that conversation. Use that same feature, the chat feature. Q102 app is where you're going to find it. You'll see it down at the bottom. I appreciate you having us on.

Tiff on Q102 before. Quick, Froy and Randy Mac get in here. I want you to have one more go around at our 2 o'clock word to win the good life, because there's only a couple of days left on this contest. So if you're not with the rest of Cincinnati, get on the Q102 app. It'll prompt you with a box when you open it up. This hour's code word was SMALE. S-M-A-L-E. Your chance at those Usher tickets, the Jeff Ruby's gift cards, the closet makeover, the jewelry from Richter and Phillips, all of that is yours when you take SMALE on over to the Q102 app. And you have just a few more minutes to get it in before Roy and Freddie Mac come in here. So good luck.

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3: The Bengals fell to the Jags 22-17, dropping their second straight game. All eyes are on the injury updates this week. T. Higgins, Jamar Chase. Chase left the game in the first half with a concussion, was ruled out. T. Higgins returned and didn't finish the game. We'll hear from head coach Zach Taylor this afternoon. Their next game is against Miami on Sunday. 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
3: 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L-E-G-A-C-Y. Is Usher a legacy act? I think so. He's a legacy act.
4: Well, yeah, I mean, he's been around for multiple decades. He's had hits across multiple decades. He's an established powerhouse name. Yeah.
3: Because I've called people legacy acts. I just want to double check. History of classic hits, draws a crowd, established musical artist or band from an older era.
4: I mean,
3: he's been around since the 90s.
4: I would much rather be a legacy act than a one-hit wonder. Right? If I had to pick between the two.
3: Longevity, buddy.
4: But there is something insulting by the terminology.
3: Oh, because it sounds like you're calling a person old?
4: Yeah.
3: Oh. Mm-hmm. Well, no. It's just your legacy is long.
4: I know.
3: Your catalog's long.
4: I know. I'm just saying I would be offended and honored all at the same time to be a legacy.
3: So go ahead and enter legacy. L-E-G-A-C-Y.
4: You know what it is? It's kind of like he looks so good for his age.
3: Which is not a compliment, by the way.
4: Ooh.
3: He looks so good for his age, or she looks so good. Don't say that.
4: I know.
3: That to people. Because it doesn't come across the way you think it should or would.
4: I went out to dinner one time with a friend of mine, and her, she was like 29 years old.
3: Mm-hmm.
4: She taught this kid 5 years prior to that. So she was, 24?
3: Okay.
4: So the kid, her former student, was our server, and he runs into him. Oh, hi, Mrs. Peterson. So great to see you. Blah, blah, blah, blah, blah. And he's like, and you look so good for your age.
3: Wow.
4: And she's like, I'm 29. And she's like, of course I look good for my age. I'm 29. But to kids, 29, you look like you're elderly,
3: To a 17 year old.
4: Yeah, however old he was, 20, 21 or whatever.
3: No, we're not that much older.
4: No.
3: Yeah, no one should say that to anyone. I don't care what the age difference is.
4: I know.
3: Just keep it quiet.
4: Yeah.
3: Just say, oh, you look good.
4: You look great.
3: Or have you lost weight? That's always a good one.
4: What was the code word again?
3: Legacy.
4: Legacy. All right, put the legacy in on the code word. Good luck.
0: Everyone's invited. Hanging out with Roy and Freddie Mac on Q102.
4: Well, aren't we just jazzed for Monday?
3: Yeah, man. Monday afternoon, buddy. It's been a day. You had a good weekend?
4: I did have a good weekend. I
3: what are you doing? But did you buy furniture? Build furniture? I don't know. That's been your thing the last 3. I know you said you weren't going to do that.
4: No, I did not do that.
3: Okay. You weren't going to do that this weekend, but no. Did you end up like...
4: No, I admired the furniture that I've been getting.
3: Okay.
4: I admired it. I lit
3: you
4: a candle on my new credenza, and I was like, ugh. This feels so good. No, but I'm now working. I've moved on to the project of styling the artwork above the credenza. So I'm now working on the wall.
3: Interesting. So you were kind of still in the...
4: Yeah,
3: DIY world a little bit.
4: A little bit.
3: You ever seen like those memes or tweets or something where someone says like, what are you doing this weekend? And they're like, enjoying my rent. Like, I just paid rent or your mortgage or whatever.
4: Right.
3: Just enjoy.
4: It's expensive.
3: Yeah. I'm going to sit in here for a bit.
4: Instead
3: of going outside in the world and spending even more money.
4: Oof. One of my friends had a get together, dinner party, and I didn't make it. And he told me that he missed my presence. And I thought, oh, that was really nice. And he goes, no, I missed your presence.
3: Like,
4: because you always bring something really nice when you come for a dinner party.
3: you always bring like good wine or something.
4: Right.
3: Yeah.
4: And
3: yeah,
4: I was like, well, it was no one's birthday, so you're not just going to get a gift in the mail. Like, when I arrive, I come bearing gifts.
3: Oh, I see. If you were going to go, even birthday or not, you would still bring some sort of... Okay.
4: Yeah,
3: I think, like, people that show up empty-handed...
4: It's odd. It's very uncomfortable because especially if it's like a dinner party.
5: Right.
4: I know that a lot of work goes into that. Yeah. So I try to bring.
5: Let me contribute.
4: Something to help, yeah. Whether that be a good bottle of wine or I took Ina Garten's advice and I do recommend this for everybody.
5: What's that?
4: Is bring something already made for like the next day, like maybe breakfast. Or lunch because they just made a huge meal for everybody.
5: Yeah.
4: Last thing they want to do is cook again.
5: Well, I mean,
4: you know,
5: you could also have that dinner for breakfast too.
4: You could.
5: I'm a Thanksgiving
4: you could.
5: For dinner, Thanksgiving for breakfast the next day type of guy.
4: You could.
5: But just in case, maybe a little egg casserole, something.
4: Right.
5: Something.
4: I've come with like some great muffins. Nice. Yeah. Some great things. Like,
5: you
4: hey, just something for something tomorrow. Yeah, I always
5: you are
4: come
5: a good
4: with
5: gifter. But yeah, just showing up empty handed just feels weird.
4: Right.
5: To me, like as the person, as the guest, I don't like showing up without anything.
4: Also,
5: like, what do I do with my hands?
4: Fun fact, when you bring a bottle, you don't expect them to open that bottle.
5: Why I feel like you're talking to me?
4: No, because I don't know if you knew this. A lot of people, I mean, I'm telling you as someone who attends dinner parties.
5: Okay.
4: And I know what is appropriate. You give the bottle as a gift. Now, if the party is going for a long time and they're running out of booze and they open it up, or maybe the host is really excited about it, then they want to open it up. That's one thing.
5: Yeah.
4: But you don't be like, hey, you want to crack that bottle open? Like, you don't bring a bottle for your consumption.
5: Because you want it.
4: Right. You don't do
5: you
4: that.
5: You want the hostess to that, open it?
4: Yes. That is bad manners.
5: I thought you were suggesting, like, telling me because right. I didn't know.
4: No.
5: Because have I done that?
4: No. I'm just saying. Oh. That is dinner party etiquette. Unless the only world where this, you know, is different is if it's a...

0: Okay.
1: not at anyone's house. I've done it at a work potluck type of thing.
0: Oh, no.
1: Is that not good? Because who's going to drink it or eat it or whatever?
0: No, like, I'll leave it. You leave
1: no,
0: it.
1: Yeah, no. Why would it. I do that? They didn't even open it. No one wanted these store-bought cookies I bought for the work potluck.
0: No. Unless the host gives you approval. Whoever's organizing it, unless they give you approval.
1: I did go to a house party once, and it was a dinner party, and I brought a bottle of wine, and I thought, oh, they're going to love this. And I was thinking, like, oh, this would be a gift, and we'll all drink it, and it'll be one of the many bottles of wine that'll be opened.
0: And it could go that way.
1: It didn't.
0: Well, because probably the host had a bunch of other plans.
1: I know, but I was so excited for them to open mine.
0: Man, this isn't about you.
1: No, I know. And I'm the last person to try to make it about me. It was a great party.
0: Right.
1: But I did have a moment where I was like, man, I really wish, like, I think I want them to enjoy the gift now. And then I can also enjoy it too with them.
0: You ain't wrong, because I'm part of some wine clubs. So
1: plural.
0: I think my friends know, like, Roy's going to bring one of the good bottles.
1: Yeah.
0: You know.
1: He's going to bring one of his fancy
0: though. A lot of times when I go to a dinner party, it does get opened.
1: But salt in the wound, Roy. Jeez.
0: See, they save it for a private occasion between him and his wife or something like that.
1: I guess I don't have the reputation yet for bringing good wine.
0: I didn't know I had it. I found out via text because he said I missed your presence, and I corrected him with presence, LOL, and he goes, no, I missed your presence.
1: Well, you knew you had a good reputation
0: for wine. I don't know.
1: Well, Roy, come on, man.
0: No, not when it comes to like a gift at a dinner party or something like that.
1: You bring good wine.
0: Yeah.
1: I still haven't opened that wine you gifted me for, what was that, for my birthday? I'm waiting for like the right occasion because I know it's good wine. And you told me it was, and I know you're involved. You love wine,
0: buddy,
1: so you're really into all that.
0: We have a limited time on this rock. You need to make a quicker occasion. I mean, you need to open that bad boy up. You kidding me? That thing's not drunk yet?
1: No, it's sitting in the wine shelf.
0: You don't
1: know. Sitting sideways so like the wine touches the cork, just like you told me.
0: Yeah.
1: Uh-huh. I got to find an occasion.
0: I can create a celebration for you pretty easily.
1: we live on a rock. Okay. Well, I'm trying to build up my dinner party gifts, like wine reputation.
0: I one time opened up a bottle of wine.
1: Yeah.
0: Because I was so jazzed about how affordable Chili's was, and I wanted to celebrate.
1: You're kidding. Are you serious?
0: Yes. I'm like, you know, there's just something so amazing about the affordability of Chili's. Let's go open up a bottle.
1: I think we should pop a bottle
0: tonight. We should pop a bottle for Chili's. Yeah, you
1: for
0: need to
1: Chili's.
0: Make more occasions in your life.
1: All right, soon. I don't know what I'm waiting for.
0: I need to teach you how to have fun.
1: You're right. You're absolutely right. I need to find an occasion. Okay.
0: Yeah.
1: All right. Fair enough.
0: You're currently wearing a really cool outfit.
1: Thank you.
0: That you got off Amazon.
1: Yeah, I got this sweater.
0: With little tassels on the back.
1: It's like a, because we were on
0: YouTube. I don't know what to describe it.
1: It's like a, what do you call that?
0: I don't know what you call that.
1: It's like a 3D... something on the back.
0: I don't know, but
1: remember, what is that? It's kind of like you could tie it, but it hangs off.
0: Your outfit is like art to me. And we'll get photos of it. We'll get a video up. You can go to our YouTube at thehanghq.com and you can watch this later. But my point is that I could create an evening of celebration over the outfit.
1: This is worth celebrating?
0: When I'm coming to your house, I will celebrate anything.
1: This was kind of, I should have done it this weekend.
0: I'll pop a bottle of champagne for breathing.
1: That's a good reason to do it. Every day's a gift, you know? Over the weekend, it was like a personal milestone, I guess. And I hit 10,000 followers on Instagram.
0: I saw a whole video on it.
1: Yeah, my video went viral. It's like 20 million views now. And that was like the perfect occasion to, I follow another Instagram influencer somewhere. I don't know where she lives, but she hit 10,000 followers and she did a little video of her blowing out a candle that had like the number 10 on it. And I was just like, why didn't I do that? Now I'm regretting not doing it.
0: Just so you know,
1: Popping a bottle of wine that Roy bought me.
0: If y'all didn't know, Freddie Mac on his personal page, he went viral, had millions and millions of videos, views. And when I saw your video talking about this milestone, my first comment was, well, he better not screw it up.
1: He's got a lot of eyeballs on you now, dude.
0: He got a gift. He better give me something good. I'm watching.
1: You better believe. I feel pressure now.

0: I feel more pressure than I already put on myself. I feel it now.
1: He's got a community over there. He better not screw this up.
0: But my purpose for bringing that up here was just, I mean, it's a part of the show, whatever. Sure. But like, yeah, that was a perfect opportunity. But I didn't want to do it by myself. I just felt
1: I'll celebrate with you, buddy.
0: I need somebody to pop this bottle with. Call me.
1: I can celebrate anything.
0: Fair. You're
1: Let's,
0: right.
1: Let's celebrate today with an afternoon pick-me-up.
0: What a segue.
1: Yeah. What song do we have?
0: Well, I was listening to this randomly over the weekend, and it got me feeling good. I hope you enjoy it as well, from Sophie Ellis Bextor, if you don't know her full name. It's Murder on the Dance Floor on The Hang with Q102. It's Murder.

0: The Afternoon Pick Me Up, The Hang with Roy and Freddie Mac on Q102.
1: Yeah, that was in that one, the Saltburn show that was very polarizing. Remember
0: is that,
1: that
0: the word you choose? I never watched it, and I didn't watch it because of how weird you said it made you feel.
1: I did not think you should watch it.
0: You and a couple of other coworkers said it was it made them uncomfortable.
1: Yep.
0: You know me.
1: Mm-hmm.
0: I don't even remember what about it wouldn't I have liked? Is it bloods and guts and gore and?
1: No, but there is a point in it that you
0: someone gets murdered on the dance floor.
1: Well. Yeah.
0: What happened?
1: I don't know. We can't go into it.
0: Well, no, not to get into it. Is there
1: there is a gross moment. Yes.
0: Okay. Well, well, now I kind of want to watch it just to see what the heck you're talking about.
1: How did I hear about it?
0: I can't remember.
1: There's a thing in the bathtub and the.
0: I vaguely
1: and the
0: remember.
1: Drain, and it's a whole thing.
0: Okay.
1: Yeah.
0: I'll look it up then. I'll spoil it for myself.
1: Looking at the weather.
0: I forget.
1: Clear tonight, low 44. Sunshine tomorrow, 71 for the high. 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

0: Cincinnati's hit music and Jeff and Jen in the morning.
1: You know, Tim, you've got a lot of responsibilities at work. Not a lot of time for, you know, extracurriculars.
2: I try to make it work.
1: Got to prioritize. You got to make a list. You got to decide what's most important to you.
2: Right now, it's money. Second date update. Tomorrow morning, 7:20. Jeff and Jen. Got a couple lists going over.

0: It's the birthday scam on Q102.
1: All right, so we're birthday scamming Peter per his mom. Now, Peter just turned, this is very important detail here.
2: Okay.
1: Peter just turned 20. His friends are 19. Just to be clear, that's going to be important to know here. But his mom tells us that he loves to play Fortnite, maybe a little too much because his grades reflected it last semester. So she needed to do some recon for me. I got his friend's screen names or gamer tag names. And we had to pull off this birthday scam on Peter today. So birthday scam called Game On, Q102.
3: Hello?
1: Hey, Peter. My name is Ten Commandments. I'm calling from Xbox Gaming Authority. How are you today?
3: Who is this?
1: My name is Tim. I'm calling from the Xbox Gaming Authority. Your mom gave me your number. She said I could contact you directly. Your account was recently flagged as of the last 24 hours. Is your gamer tag is that right?
3: Yeah. You're from a gaming authority?
1: Do you recall playing Fortnite last Thursday in a gaming party? Yeah. Squad members by the gamer tag name Chrome, Neon, Neor, and Metro. You remember that by chance?
3: I mean, those are my friends.
1: Okay, and did you realize that your squad mates were teenagers?
3: What?
1: Okay.
3: I know them as my friends.
1: Okay. It sounds like the old "I didn't know I was doing anything wrong" excuse. Okay. I understand. I get it.
3: What?
1: Would you happen to remember when you were in Tilted Towers? It's the section on the map in the game.
3: Sure. Yeah,
1: I
3: guess.
1: You were aggressively emoting?
3: Wow.
1: Do you recall?
3: That does not sound like me, no.
1: Okay, your character in the game. So. Your character in the game. Hips were gyrating excessively. Also in the presence, mind you, of minor players.
3: That's part of the game. Like, the characters can dance. That's a feature.
1: Okay, according to our records, though, you kept hitting the button on the controller over and over and over and over and over and over and over again. Dancing, gyrating, gyrating, dancing, okay, dancing.
3: It's a game. Like, that's part of the game. You're making sound weird, and it's not.
1: I just want you to know that I do hold the power to revoke your gold pass, so please don't overtalk me. The parents of those teenagers did not call it dancing, though. So even though that's what you're saying, I think one of the dads even described it as like fornicating or Fortnite-acating. Fortnite-acating, yeah.
3: Oh, my God. You're the gamer authority? Because I don't...
1: Yes. And also, at this point, you know, three sets of parents have complained, and so we have to take some sort of action.
3: Complained about what? I didn't do anything. It was just, you know, normal game stuff.
1: Here's your options, okay? I'm going to lay it out for you. We can either ban you from the network for 6 months...
3: Are you serious?
1: Or we're going to remotely lock your Xbox for 1 year where you won't be able to use it at all.
3: Bro, this is insane.
1: Your mom said you might say that. So hold on a second. I understand that you just turned 20. Is that right?
3: Yeah.
1: And your mom.
3: So that's not that far.
1: And according to your mom, you're the oldest in that friend group. So they're all, what, 19?
3: Yes. So we're very close.
1: Yeah, your mom said you love to listen to the radio on your way to school, too, when you were growing up, on your way to school, when y'all listen to the radio together.
3: What does that have to do with anything?
1: Well, she wanted me to get you on the radio. That's all. On Q102, you guys used to listen to that every day on the way to school and on the way home?
3: What are you talking about?
1: I'm talking about the fact that I'm not actually from an Xbox gaming authority or anything like that. I'm actually calling from Q102. My name is Freddie Mac. My co-host Roy, he's here too. We're calling to wish you a happy birthday live on the radio from your mom, Peter.
3: Who is this?
1: This is Freddie Mac. I'm calling from Q102. Your mom gave me your number. She wanted us to mess with you. She said you're always on that game, on Fortnite, playing Fortnite. That's all.
3: I mean, yeah, but
1: and also you just turned had your 20th birthday. So we're calling on a birthday phone scam. We're live on the radio.
3: Is my mom there?
1: No, she's not here, but she's probably listening right now. I told her I was going to give you a call right after we hung up. She also said she wants better. She wants you to have better grades this semester, better than the ones you brought home last year. So we gotta work on that.
3: Okay. All right.
1: Now I sound like I'm your parent.
2: Yeah.
1: And also, I hope you have a great semester. All right. Happy belated birthday.
3: That's wild.
0: Got somebody with an upcoming birthday you want to scam? Let us know. Look for the birthday scam link at WKRQ.com.
4: We're still not looking too bad out on the roadway as you'd have a broken down vehicle. Northbound on 75, right around the Western Hills Viaduct. It's on the left shoulder. Now you are hitting your brakes once you get past that northbound 75 from Mitchellwan up to town. South 75, you're slow right around the Ronald Reagan merge. And northbound 71, 75, move about 45, 50 miles an hour between Buttermilk and the river. Traffic is brought to you by St. Elizabeth. 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Visit stelizabeth.com. I'm Denise Johnson. That's your traffic. 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

0: 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It'll take you right to our YouTube channel. So top moment number three of last week. When you don't you just love getting unsolicited advice?
1: Yeah.
0: Especially when it comes to your clothing or your hair. And she sent me, here's a quick summary on what your options should be. Purple isn't suiting you. Olive green is on point. And so is a buzz cut or low fade with less mess on top. And I can't load the picture, but it was an AI of my face with a few different haircuts that she was suggesting for me.
2: Okay.
0: But it was AI. And I said, is this AI?
2: Yeah.
0: She said, yep.
2: She ran your image through.
0: I'm like, I didn't ask you to do that, but all right, thanks. You know, so she's basically saying the low fade is on point for your face.
2: And that's what you got.
0: And that's essentially, I guess, what I got.
2: Yeah, that's what you got. Yeah.
0: I welcome your feedback. Oh, on my haircut video, by the way, some stranger, they don't even live in the area. They're not a listener to the radio station or anything. In the comments of my haircut reveal, they said, this ain't it.
2: Saying, get out of here. This ain't it. That's what they told you.
0: That's all. No LOL. Nothing. This ain't it, bruh.
2: Oh, no.
0: That's how you know, like, they meant it.
2: This ain't it.
0: And people just really don't care.
1: Keep your opinions to yourself.
0: Yeah.
1: You know.
0: So that was interesting. And I did get a haircut. And it wasn't because I got a DM telling me I should with some AI video or pictures of myself.
1: I don't know.
0: With different haircuts
1: sounds
0: on it.
1: Like it.
0: Shut up.
1: Okay.
0: It wasn't.
1: Okay.
0: All right. Top moment number two from last week. There were always phrases. I think we all have phrases that we hated to hear our parents say when we were growing up. I got the starving kids in Africa.
2: Oh, did you?
0: Yeah.
2: I never got that.
0: I got that a few times.
2: I never got that.
0: I didn't want to eat my green beans one night. I'll never forget. My dad made me sit there until I ate them. They weren't green beans. They were string beans. And I will die on this hill. They are different.
2: What's so different about them? One's cut, one's not?
0: Yes.
2: Okay.
0: I don't like those.
2: Oh, okay.
0: I'll eat whole green beans, but as a kid, I refused to eat the slice. My dad made me sit there. I sat there for maybe an hour.
2: It was like a standoff between you and your dad over green beans.
0: Yeah, they left me sitting there at the table. So what I did, what any kid would do, I balled them up in my napkin.
2: You know,
0: my plate's clean. Look, Dad, I ate them all. Finally.
2: You know he knows, right? Like, you know he had to have seen that, and it's just like laughing.
0: When I was trying to show him my plate, like, Dad, I finished. You know, he came over to check. I was holding the napkin in my hand, like balled up in my hand. He said, let me see your napkin.
2: Oh, no.
0: My heart fell into my butt.
2: Immediately figured out your plan.
0: I was like, oh, okay. Oh, no. He's like, you ain't eat them. Got in so much trouble. And these are things that happen, like, as a kid, and I remember so vividly, clearly. And my dad, I'll tell him the story. He'd be like, you remember that? How do you remember that? You remember everything? Yeah, I do.
2: It was a bigger moment in our household at that time.
0: It was huge.
2: Yeah.
0: It's French style green beans. Those are the ones. That's what it was. So maybe it is the same, technically.
2: It's just
0: the same.
2: Cut. You just take that little stringy piece off that you don't like, right?
0: Something about it. I just didn't like it. It's too thin. Maybe it was a texture thing for me. It wasn't so much flavor as it was texture. Either way, I didn't like
2: it. Either way, you told me that story, and I went out to dinner and ordered a big plate of green beans.
0: Whole green beans? Good job.
2: Yep. String. Good job. It was string.
0: French style?
2: French style. It's French style green beans.
0: With the
2: yeah, and they put slivers? Onions and garlic, and it was delicious.
0: Not the ones I had growing up. Yep. They were not delicious. Also, top moment of the week from last week you may have missed is the conversation about if, like, hard launching a relationship or even a marriage, and if I were to do that and how Roy would feel about it. What if I were married?
2: If you get married.
0: What?
2: And I don't know about it. I am sending you home for the day. And I am mad at you. And
0: I'm mad at you.
2: I am mad at you, and I'm going to talk crap about you on the air.
0: Okay. While I'm gone.
2: While you're gone. So you can't defend yourself.
0: Is this a suspension or am I getting paid time off?
2: I don't know. I don't have the power to suspend anybody. I'm just going to say I can't do a show.
0: Just trying to figure out.
2: He just got married.
0: I can get a day off.
2: And what? Now I'm going to change my mind. I'm going to make you work. I'm going to take the day. I'm going to be too emotional.
0: You're gonna leave?
2: I'm going to leave the show because I can't handle my emotions.
0: Yeah. You do the show alone, yeah, Mr. Marriage.
2: Mr. I want to get married and not invite my best friend. You do the show alone. Yeah, because you would so hard lunch. That's what I do. Frustrates me with you because you would totally come in here married one day.
0: You think I would do that?
2: Yes.
0: No. I don't have it in me.
2: I would want to be there.
0: What if I don't want anybody there?
2: Oh, that would devastate me.
0: I love how you're so offended.
2: I am.
0: By such a hypothetical.
2: Friends should not find out major news through Instagram. I stand by that.
0: And to be clear, I'm not suggesting I would do that. Like, if I were to hard launch, quote unquote, people in my life would know prior to.
2: I know that I was like so close, upset just saying that. I was banging the table and like all my computer screens went out.
0: Everything.
2: So.
0: Yeah.
2: I'm so passionate about it.
0: Royce banging the table. Oh my gosh. You're scaring me a little bit. I shouldn't hard
2: launch. Don't hard launch without looping me in.
0: I'll loop you in.
2: Okay.
0: I won't go that far.
2: All right.
0: But it may come as a surprise to the public. I don't know yet. I don't know. What? Why is that so, like,
2: if I find
0: why is it
2: out,
0: so bad?
2: Because, you know what? Because now, you know what? You're going to try. Here's what's going to happen.
0: What's up?
2: Someone who went viral on Instagram. Now you got a little internet fame going on.
0: No, it's
2: on.
0: Not.
2: Now you go on hard launch it on Instagram. To get for video views. It's not a bad strategy.
0: No.
2: It's going to make a good video.
0: I wasn't even thinking like that. But yeah, sure. It could be good content online. But no, I was thinking more just... Yo, there is something about privacy.
2: Yeah, you love it.
0: And having
2: it.
0: Some level of it. I've grown so in love with it.
2: Yeah.
0: And now, as I say that, I've been wanting to create more content online on Instagram and all of that. But yeah, there is some. I mean, you can't share everything. You got to keep some stuff to yourself. What? You got to protect it. That's all.
2: It's such a battle for you internally because you love to be so secretive. You love to be mysterious. We have conversations about this all the time, and yeah. I love that about you, and I'm good with that. As long as I know about it, but at the same time,
0: as long as you know about it, look at the caveat there. That caveat was something. As long as I know about it, you could be as secretive as you want.
2: As long as I know, as long as I have the
0: Jesus.
2: Tea. And then what I also love about that is you have these videos, because I could tell it's an internal thing, is that you want to be private, but then you put these videos out that you're going to show your life a little bit more. Mm-hmm. And that's a tough tug and pull for you. Mm-hmm. Like, I know this is tough.
0: A little bit. Because it's like, what parts?
2: Yeah.
0: What parts do I want to show? And it's really more of a thing of consistency. It's not that I don't show anything, because I do. I show it all the times, what I'm doing or what I'm up to or whatever, the dad stuff. But it's like I don't show it consistently enough. That's really what it is online.
2: Okay. I look forward to watching.
0: There's so much more you want to say. I don't know why you just want to say
2: it. I know what everybody wants to see.
0: What's that?
2: Relationships.
0: Relationships?
2: They want to see, is Freddie Mac dating?
0: Why do people care about that so much?
2: I don't know why they do, but I mean, literally every TV show you could ever think of has a love story. And unfortunately, my love story isn't that interesting. We got married. Like, it, you know what I mean? Like, I'm at the end of the, you know. I got to the good part already.
0: Just skip to the good part.
2: You know what I'm saying?
0: Well, then that sounds, why would I want to do that then?
2: Get to the good part?
0: Yeah.
2: Oh, listen, I say hold that off and let's milk up the ratings as long as we can. Yeah.
0: Ratings.
2: Yeah.
0: My life becomes ratings.
2: I wanted to. Yeah. Have you ever seen The Office? Jim and Pam took them a minute to get there. Okay. I would love a will they, won't they storyline with you.
0: True. Yeah. Yeah, we'll see.
2: All right. All right. If you missed anything on the show, get the Hangover podcast on the Q102 app. It's more us. By the way, there's a lot of things there that you don't even, it doesn't even make the air. I mean, like Freddie Mac saying that I have a problem. I don't even want to get into it. But there was an address that you wanted to show a problem that I that you noticed with me.
0: I had to hold up the mirror to Roy.
2: That's fine.
0: We had a moment. Yeah,
2: I screamed at the mirror at how ugly I was.
0: Shut up. That's not it.
2: Internally, I was ugly. Internally, I was ugly. But you should listen to the Hangover podcast, or you can watch our YouTube channel at The Hang HQ, and make sure you follow us on social.
3: We're still not looking too bad out of the roadway as you'd have a broken down vehicle northbound on 75 right around the Western Hills Viaduct. It's on the left shoulder. Now you are hitting your brakes once you get past that northbound 75 from Mitchell up to town. South 75, you're slow right around the Ronald Reagan merge. And northbound 71, 75, moving about 45, 50 miles an hour between Buttermilk and the river. Traffic is brought to you by St. Elizabeth. 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Visit stelizabeth.com. I'm Denise Johnson. That's your traffic.
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1: Ben Affleck coming out saying that he is not dating and he is focusing on himself, saying his children and his career is taking up most of his focus, and finding a loved one is just not really a priority for him.
2: Okay.
1: Evidently, there was some claims that he was being set up with Shakira, saying that he's never even heard about that. That's got to be cool, that there'd be a dating rumor with you and Shakira, and that's like, it's so not even close to being reality. You're like, wait, what?
2: Or that's just you trying to play it off like, nah, I don't even, what? That's a rumor about me? How they, what? What's he lying?
1: And then he also said that, like, he's not into, like, the matchmaker thing. Like, he doesn't get set up. He doesn't want his friends to set him up with anyone anyway. So.
2: Man, that's because he want that old thing back.
1: J-Lo?
2: No.
1: Just Jennifer three Garden. Times the chart? Oh, okay.
2: Third yeah. times the chart? No, no, please. I don't want it.
1: I was rooting for them.
2: We all were.
1: I loved them as a couple.
2: Like, oh, my gosh. 20 years later, they come back together.
1: And I love how every time we look at Ben Affleck, he looks like he's going through a horrible time. I love that.
2: She looked like she was exhausting him. He always looks exhausted. I'm not even going to put that on J-Lo. But it was fun to see them together. It was funny to see them together and see him just slam the car door after.
1: And it was probably like over just like traffic lights. Like it was, you know, not about the relationship.
2: Oh, man. It probably wasn't, had nothing to do about the relationship.
1: No,
2: you're so right. It was
1: fine.
2: A lot of times it was paparazzi.
1: Yes.
2: Ben hates the paparazzi. So every time like they were just following him from getting Dunkin' coffee or right. whatever he was doing, and he put her in the car and he slammed the door. We see that online as, oh man, like what were they arguing about? And usually it's probably just because, like, yo, leave me alone. Meanwhile, can I just live my life?
1: He's tired of Eric following him around all day.
2: Yeah, I didn't shave today. Can you please let me breathe? I just want to smoke a cig in peace.
1: I found out from Matthew McConaughey, they know the people. They know them.
2: Oh, because it's not, you're probably usually the same people. Yeah. You're probably just following him around all the time. And then you're asking him questions. You're coming up. Eventually, I'm sure you develop, I don't want to say a relationship, but right. just, you know, working relationship. Let's call it that.
1: They know the paparazzi.
2: Yeah.
1: So, yeah, he probably just gets so mad at the, he probably has some bad paparazzi.
2: Yeah. He just gets easily annoyed. Over the weekend, TRL, they're doing a reunion.
1: Cool.
2: And in New York City, NSYNC was spotted, minus Justin Timberlake.
1: Oh, no.
2: So it looked like they were filming something upstairs in the building there, because a fan caught them from down below the building in New York City where they're filming. You can see Carson, Daly, of course. You saw Chris, JC, Lance, and Joey. You didn't see no Justin. So that's interesting. I saw a lot of people that said, and those are only four you need. Or, you know, because it's just, it ain't happening. It ain't happening. I'm sorry. They did that one song for the Trolls movie where everybody's like, oh my gosh, they're going to get back together. And they've been promising, they've been leading us on for years now for about a reunion and all that kind of stuff. It ain't happening. I called it from the beginning.
1: I wonder, Justin, don't like y'all. I was about to say, what's the beef though? That's kind of what I want to know.
2: Like, I don't know if that's true.
1: Where did it go wrong? Because it did.
2: I think, you know what? If I were to speculate, this is all speculative. He either doesn't like them.
1: Right.
2: Which I don't know if that's so much the truth, but who knows? Or what happened to Anthony?

0: disease.
1: Oh, I forgot about that.
0: He's got a lot going on. And he's got a lot of trouble he's trying to stay out of.
1: Okay.
0: So, yeah, Justin, he ain't being part of nothing. He is on punishment.
1: Just
0: he is at home.
1: I've said this before. Just wait. He hasn't ran out of money yet.
0: You think he will run out of money? He'll do something by himself. He ain't going to do it now. He ain't going to split the profits.
1: Cash. Give it like another 10 years.
0: He'll do it by himself. He ain't doing it with Lance and them.
1: Okay.
0: The boys. It ain't happening. I promise. Just like we ain't getting no more music from Rihanna. It's not happening. You heard it here first on Q102 on The Hang.
1: Well, we have really big news for next week from Rihanna. I can't wait to announce it. Taylor Swift. Could you imagine? Taylor Swift. She crashed the SNL over the weekend to support her friend Dakota Johnson.
0: Yeah, this is during her monologue at the beginning, and she was talking about how her friends are supportive in, you know, throughout all her relationships, Dakota Johnson's friends.
2: But I have really good friends. They don't judge me for dating these men. They're actually really supportive.
0: And the crowd goes wild. In comes Taylor.
2: I'm not your therapist, actually. You just show up once a week at my house with an empty bottle of wine and ask if I want some. Yeah, I have manners. And then you flop on my couch and overshare, and every so often I just say, damn, that's crazy.
0: Yeah, you
1: that's
0: know.
1: Cool. I love that.
0: It was...
1: love that, too. I love that that she said all that. That's good. I like that.
0: It was scripted.
1: Well, she delivered it pretty well.
0: You could tell she was looking at the cue cards. Yeah. She wasn't looking at them as closely as most people do that don't remember their lines. But you could tell she was glancing at it.
1: Oh.
0: And I just thought that's just kind of corny. I don't know why.
1: It made me like Taylor more.
0: You're kidding.
1: No.
0: Why would that make you like Taylor more?
1: I like the idea that a friend comes over.
0: Let your friend.
1: And,
0: yo, if you want to be there for and support your friend, hang out in the back. They got a nice green room. I'm sure they'll give Taylor whatever she wants. You ain't got to come out in the front. Everything ain't got to be about you.
1: I have controversial takes on celebrities. I don't know what to tell you. I think that the Kardashians are very humble, and I stand by that.
0: I don't think you do. I think you just say that.
1: I stand by that.
0: You say that to get
1: a
0: rise
1: aware.
0: Out of
1: me. No, they are aware of how rich they are, and there's something genuine about them.
0: And what is it with Taylor? What's your hot take or unpopular take?
1: I don't know. I felt the friendship. I felt that.
0: All right, well, that's the fakest friendship I've ever seen. Like,
1: I felt it. I don't need to tell you.
0: Yo, if I'm talking to you, if I'm talking to somebody about you, whether I'm standing next to you or not, I am not reading no script, Roy.
1: Well, I'm not reading no cue card. She's on SNL.
0: I don't care. So that's even more reason to not read.
1: All right. I don't know what to tell you.
0: I can talk about you as my friend without cue cards.
1: And I'll tell you this.
0: What?
1: I'm starting to head bop a little bit to Cleveland. It's just a little bit.
0: Oh my
1: god. I was anti-Cleveland at the beginning.
0: That Christmas song?
1: But I'm moving my shoulders occasionally.
0: How often are you listening to that thing?
1: I don't know.
0: Good. Okay. All right. Keep it that way.
1: That's what's popping on Q102.
3: You've got an accident northbound on 71 at Ronald Reagan. It's reported to be on the right shoulder. Traffic is slow right now from just around the lateral. It was already kind of slowing down anyway. And you have an accident southbound on 71 right around Red Bank on the right shoulder. Some slow traffic in the area there. One northbound on 75 at Mitchell on the left shoulder. Now traffic is slow from just south of Mitchell, continuing on up to Paddock. South 75 from Shepherd down to Paddock. Eastbound on 275 in the upper part of the loop, starting to slow down from 75. And then northbound 71, 75 in Kentucky, you're hitting your brakes right around Buttermilk as you're heading towards the river. Traffic is brought to you by St. Elizabeth. St. Elizabeth Edgewood, number one hospital in greater Cincinnati. Visit stelizabeth.com. I'm Denise Johnson. That's your traffic.
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5: 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Things are hard. Business ownership is hard. There are things that you learn along the way where some days you want to just hang your hat up and say, I can't do it anymore.
0: Yeah.
5: 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You're going to wake up again. You're going to have a new day. You're going to have a new set of problems. And you just power through. And I think when you're in a business situation, making sure that you just continue to push forward and strive for that perfection.

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2: 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Jeff and Jen. 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

Q102 clear tonight, low 44, sunshine tomorrow, 71 for the high weather report, brought to you by Whitewater Express Car Wash. 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

0: 7 accident. Southbound on 71 at Red Bank. Starting to see traffic slow there. You've got it broken down. Eastbound 275 at Ronald Reagan. They have the two right lanes blocked right now. Traffic is slow from 74. Westbound 275 in the upper part of Loop. You have an accident right around 75 on the right shoulder. South 75 is slow from Shepherd to Paddock. North 75 from Mitchell to Town. Starting to see traffic slow down right around Redding if you're heading westbound on the lateral. And northbound 71, 75. You're hitting your brakes on and off between Kyles and the river. Moving about 40 miles an hour. Also eastbound 275, a little slow from Kellogg as you're heading towards 5 Mile. Traffic is brought to you by St. Elizabeth. St. Elizabeth Edgewood, number one hospital in greater Cincinnati. Visit stelizabeth.com. I'm Denise Johnson. That's your traffic.
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0: big prize today.
1: We got Hillary Duff tickets for you. She's going to be in Columbus next October. And those tickets just went on sale this past week. But we got them for you this afternoon on Never Gonna Get It Trivia.
0: All right. 4 out of 10. Do this in every single conversation. 4 out of 10. Do this in every single conversation. By the way, it's nearly 5. It's 46%. Like, literally nearly half of people are doing this in every conversation.
1: Interesting.
0: Let's think about it. Let's play around. I'm never going to get a trivia next.

0: 4 out of 10. Do this in every conversation. 4 out of 10 is doing this in every conversation. Let's go to the phones. Laura, what are you thinking?
1: They forget what they were talking about.
0: Forgetting what they are talking about.
2: What was I just saying?
0: Yeah. What were we talking about?
3: Yeah, a lot.
0: You and I think me and Freddie, we start the conversation and then it kind of wanders into something completely different a lot of times when you and I talk. But yeah. I think that's natural. I think that's just what friends do. Whenever you're talking, you know, when we're all gathered around the dinner table, there's multiple discussions. I don't know.
2: Yeah, I think so too. It just evolves into something else. I do also truly forget what I'm saying sometimes in the middle of saying something.
0: And then we'll just pivot the topic?
2: Or I'm like, oh, here's two things. And then I'll start with the first point and then I'll completely forget the second.
0: Isn't that the worst?
2: Oh, it's terrible. I think I have like undiagnosed ADHD.
0: Probably.
2: On some level. I don't know. Because I've been thinking this through a lot. Not just in conversation with friends and stuff, but like also like I'll go into a room and forget why I went in there.
0: Mm-hmm.
2: I'll get distracted. I'm cleaning up one thing and then I'll take it to where it belongs and then I'll get distracted and start doing something over there.
0: Yeah.
2: And I'm like, wait a second. I was cleaning up in the other room. Like, so I don't know. My brain's all over the place.
0: Mm.
2: And I should probably get checked. And I feel judged by Roy right now.
0: No, I mean.
2: What was that?
0: I think if we had the ability to play this back, you'd hear it, you know?
2: And just what I said?
0: Yeah, I'm just kidding.
2: It's pretty obvious.
0: Yeah. I don't think you need a psychiatrist to diagnose this one. I think...
2: Yeah, so what do I do about it now?
0: I think you have to go talk
2: to
0: a psychiatrist.
2: Also, what's a psychiatrist? How'd you say it?
0: Psychiatrist.
2: Oh, I thought you said it a little different a few seconds ago.
0: No.
2: Psychiatry. Oh, okay. I don't know. Maybe I think
0: they're the ones, I think, that give you those pills, I think.
2: Yeah, do I need it, though?
0: I would say if it ever gets in the way of day-to-day life is when you need probably medication.
2: Okay.
0: Yeah.
2: Yeah.
0: If it ever disrupts daily life.
2: Sure.
0: I'm not a doctor. I don't know.
2: Yeah, I didn't
0: Laura,
2: listen to you.
0: Yeah, I wouldn't listen to me at all. Laura, I'm on my own psychiatric pills.
2: You
0: who knows?
2: Yeah,
0: I got
2: on.
0: My own stuff.
2: Yeah.
0: Laura, forget what they were talking about. That is incorrect. Incorrect. Let's go to Lauren. Stay on the phone, by the way. We'll do another round with you. Lauren, what do you think? Lauren, 4 out of 10. Do this in every conversation. What do you think?
4: I think it happens often that people tell a little bit of a white lie. A little bit of a lie.
0: Yeah, a little bit of a white lie. You know, I would say more than 4 out of 10 are lying in conversations. I accept the fact that the majority of people lie.
2: You accept that fact?
0: Yeah.
2: So you just think people are just automatically lying all the time?
0: Yeah, but I mean, I don't think they do it. What's the word? Nefariously? I don't think it's
4: malicious.
0: Yeah, I don't think it's malicious, and I don't think it's necessarily to manipulate you. I just think some people do that. It's just, it is what it is. It might be to save a conversation. You know, like if you're having a bad day and someone says, "Hey, how are you doing?" Oh, good.
2: Mm.
0: You know what I mean?
2: Okay.
0: Like we're always lying.
2: I see.
0: Yeah. How do you feel? Fine.
2: Is that always a thought when you ask someone, for example, what you just said, how you doing today? And they say good. Do you think, oh yeah, there's no way he's good.
0: Yeah. Majority. Every day's tough. Like, who knows? You know.
2: Oh, so you're lying.
0: Yeah. Yeah.
2: Oh, okay.
0: You could tell the people who are having really good days because they typically tell you what happened.
2: I'm going to start being more honest then.
0: Oh, okay.
2: Like just in general, but I mean, not that I've been lying, but you know.
0: Yeah.
2: With that question, because yeah, you're right. Most people say, "Oh yeah, I'm good," you know. But I'm gonna start telling you.
0: Okay,
2: I'm doing horrible. Like you know, not a great day so far. I don't know. Only up from here. You know, I'm gonna start saying stuff like that. You're like, I'm gonna stop asking them.
0: Yeah, I don't want to get into that.
2: No, I'm just kidding.
0: Let's get into. It's not tell a little white lie. Good job, Lauren. Let's go to Amber. 4 out of 10 do this in every conversation. What do you think, Amber?
5: They use filler words like or
0: I'm so bad at using the filler word. I do that all the time.
2: Me too. I say like a lot. He was like, she was like, and it should be he said, she said this, you know?
0: Right.
2: Like, it's not the same as what they were actually doing. You know, so yeah, like is a filler word. I do it all too. It's bad.
0: I say all the time.
2: You we're supposed to be professional speakers, right?
0: I just did not even thinking about it.
2: See?
0: You could take the entire show, because I just now said again, and you could cut up all my and it'd probably fill an hour. I mean, it would, it just,
2: yeah.
0: I say it all the time. It is, almost did it again. It is not using filler words, Amber. Good job. 4 out of 10. And it's because my brain is slow. Just
2: you're thinking
0: you know.
2: About what's next. You're thinking about what you want to. It's you're filling the space or the time. Yeah.
0: It's because I'm not a quick thinker.
2: Yeah, sure.
0: 4 out of 10 do this in every conversation. It's not filler words. The person who got it closest was Laura. Forget what they're talking about. That's actually pretty hot. Forgetting is really a key here. I'll also say that Freddie Mac is really bad about this. And that may not give you context, but we've talked about this in great detail on the show.
2: What's the question again?
0: 4 out of 10 do this in every conversation.
2: And forgetting is a big part of it?
0: Yep. It's the main part.
2: And I do it a lot.
0: It's the main part of it. Yeah.
2: Okay. And we've talked about it in great detail.
0: In great detail on the show.
2: Okay.
0: All right. Never Gonna Get a Trivia continues next.

0: Hillary Duff tickets on the line. 4 out of 10 do this in every conversation. Let's go to the phones. Laura, what you thinking?
1: They sidetrack the story.
0: Okay. Yeah, you know, me and Freddie does that. We get sidetracked very easily.
2: Yeah, but that wasn't your clue. Your clue was Freddie does this a lot.
0: What? Yeah, but like, I will say you and I both are guilty. You and I both. But
2: of
0: you,
2: the answer?
0: Yeah,
2: or
0: but we recently talked about it being a you problem.
2: Oh.
0: Yeah. Mm. It is not sidetrack the story. Good guess, Laura. Thank you. Let's go to Lauren. 4 out of 10 do this in every conversation. What do you think, Lauren?
3: Forget what the other person is saying or has said.
0: Forget what the other person is saying or said. That is incorrect. But Lauren is hot. She's hot. She's very hot.
3: Thanks.
2: Okay. What was her first round? She's like, I'm proud of that.
0: Yeah.
2: I'll wear the crown. What was her first round guess? Forget what they were saying.
0: I can't remember anything. I don't know.
2: Was that what you said before, Lauren?
3: Let me think, because now I can't remember.
0: Oh, yeah, sorry. I can't remember. Yeah.
2: Look at us forgetting everything we were saying or has been said.
0: Yeah, is this not the most appropriate question of never going to get a trip? We can't remember anything.
2: Yeah.
0: But forget.
3: See, there you go.
0: Yeah, forget what the other person is saying or has said. That's incorrect, but Lauren, you are so, so close. Amber, what do you think? 4 out of 10, do this in every conversation. What do you think?
4: Change the subject because they forgot what they were talking about.
0: No, but this is hot as well. I mean, this is very close as well.
2: Change the subject because they forgot what the other person was talking about.
0: This we're all right here at it, and I'm going to tell you the answer, and you're all going to go, oh.
2: Okay.
0: The answer is forget what the person's name is that you're talking to. So you try not to use their name or you avoid their name because you forget the person's name.
2: And let me tell you, I absolutely do this.
0: Yeah, you'll forget it mid-conversation even after they tell you.
2: Yeah, it's bad.
0: Yeah.
2: But, however, I'll always remember your face.
0: Okay, I don't know if that's a good thing.
2: Charge it to my head, not my heart.
0: Okay.
2: You ever heard that phrase?
0: Nope.
2: It just means I don't mean it.
0: Okay,
2: it's just a brain thing where I'm forgetful sometimes. It's not because you're not memorable,
0: right?
2: Because I can remember faces much more than I can do names. Names I struggle with sometimes. Or there's sometimes where there's people that I've known like from Instagram or something, and I just remember their Instagram name,
0: which
2: may
0: cool.
2: not be their name.
0: Yeah.
2: You know, so life's hard.
0: It was very difficult. I know. But everybody was so close. I feel so bad. But, 4 out of 10, do this in every conversation. Forget the person's name that they're talking to was the answer we were looking for. Thank you all. Don't worry. We're going to hold on to Hillary Duff tickets. Coming up last week for Live the Good Life, another code word comes your way next. Don't go anywhere.
5: We're still dealing with a broken down vehicle. Eastbound 275. This is right around Ronald Reagan. They have the two right lanes blocked. Traffic is backed up pretty heavy all the way back to 128. It's also causing delays if you're heading westbound on 74. Pretty slow from North Bend over to 275. North 75, slow from Mitchell on up to right around Ronald Reagan. South 75, you're slowing down from Shepherd down to Paddock. And then as you're approaching the Brent Spence, North 71, slow from Smith Edwards up to Ronald Reagan. And you have some slow traffic southbound on 71 just around Stewart. Traffic is brought to you by St. Elizabeth. St. Elizabeth Edgewood, number one hospital in Greater Cincinnati. Visit stelizabeth.com. I'm Denise Johnson. That's your traffic. Q.
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2: All right, phrases that offend people, but you may not know it. Oh. Some of this went viral over the weekend, and I'll get to that here in a minute because I was completely blown away by one of these phrases. But maybe you find yourself saying this to people, and it's actually offending them. Like, Freddie Mac, have you ever told someone to not be so dramatic?
3: If I have, it was a really long time ago. And to whoever you were, I'm sorry.
2: Don't be so dramatic.
3: When I say it now, it's more in jest.
2: Right.
3: It's very tongue-in-cheek, because I think that is truly offensive. I feel like I've known that for a while, but I probably have said it in life, so like long before I realized it was offensive.
2: Like, how about we've been through this before?
3: Probably said some version of that.
2: It shuts down instead of keeping the peace. It's just.
3: What if you have been there before? What's the phrase?
2: We've been through this before.
3: Yeah, we're circling the drain now. What if I need alternatives.
2: What about that's not a real job?
3: No, I've never said that to anyone.
2: How about
3: anything could be a job nowadays, so I don't know.
2: I agree.
3: The spectrum is so wide.
2: How about this one? It's just a joke.
3: Yes, I've said that many times.
2: It's dismissing the other person's feelings, even though you were trying to make a joke.
3: It's not validating at all.
2: Yeah.
3: That is offensive.
2: Yeah. You know, over the weekend, I saw this thing go viral. When people are having a conversation, right? And the person goes, "I'll see you later." And the other person says, "Not if I see you first." What does that mean to you?
3: I would take that quite literally. It's funny in the moment.
2: It's like
3: see you later, alligator. Now, after a while, crocodile. It's like a jokey joke to me. But if they see you first, maybe they saw you first, like so coming down the street.
2: That's how I view it.
3: I noticed you in the crowd first.
2: So if you and I are talking and you say, "I'll see you later," and I say, "Not if I see you first," that means in my head, not if I see you first, because I saw you and you didn't see me later. I saw you. That's how it is in my head. Is that, are you following? I know. Hang on. So I'll see you later.
3: Uh-huh.
2: So you'll see me later.
3: Yeah.
2: And if I respond with "not if I see you first," that means no, you're not going to see me later because I'll see you later. That's how I've interpreted it.
3: Quite literally. I think we're on the same page. Yeah.
2: That's not what that means.
3: What does it mean?
2: "I'll see you later." And the other person says, "Not if I see you first," means, because if I see you, I'll hide, and I won't see you later.
3: Oh.
2: Right? Right?
3: That's a lot of work.
2: My mind was blown.
3: Yeah. It's a lot of work on both parts, right? Even thinking that through, having that, the wherewithal when you're saying that, I'm going to hide if I see.
2: That's what that means, though.
3: Evidently. And then actually hiding when you see that person, although I have done that.
2: We've all hid.
3: I feel so dumb.
2: Yeah.
3: You ever hid and got caught? Like, no. It happened to me. It was with an old girlfriend. And she was hiding from someone she knew.
2: Okay.
3: We were in her hometown. And she was hiding from someone she went to high school with or something like that. And then we ended up running into them anyway. We're like waiting at the checkout. Like, come on, hurry up. The line's not moving fast enough. They're going to find me. Sure enough. Hey!
2: Oh, man.
4: Is that you?
2: Whenever I've only ever done it, it's only because I know the person's a talker and I really enjoy them. I've never done it from an op. Like, it's always been people who I like. So
3: you have ops.
2: You don't have like people who you don't like.
3: Got it.
2: But yeah, so
3: hearing
2: the phrase
3: that in conversation just
2: right
3: from an op.
2: But so the phrase,
3: you said that like a scholar from an op.
2: Isn't that what cool kids say?
3: It is.
2: Yeah. So if you say "I'll see you later," and not "if I see you first," that technically means
3: you plan on
2: no, because if
3: this.
2: I see you first, you won't see me. Because I saw you, I'm gonna hide.
3: Mm.
2: Yeah,
3: I never thought that,
2: but that's actually what that means. Like we're
3: that makes sense now.
2: And that, so technically saying "not if I see you first," that's actually an offensive thing.
3: All right, now we're going too far.
2: Well, you don't like that it's
3: no,
2: offensive?
3: No, man. Can we just... I hear what you're saying about what it really means, but, like, most of us don't think about it like that.
2: I didn't.
3: So we can keep saying it. I haven't heard it in a really long time. But if you happen to say,

0: I can help here. There's nothing more I can do in this situation.
1: I think even if you haven't even tried to help.
2: Yeah.
0: Yeah.
1: I think it's more offensive if you haven't tried to lend a hand.
0: Okay.
1: That's a you problem. As soon as I say, hey, man, I'm going through this, blah, blah, blah, and you're just like, man, that sounds like a you problem.
0: That's just so, it sounds right so off mean.
1: The,
0: it
1: that's offensive. So mean. But if you've tried to help the person continuously and they aren't taking your advice or whatever, I think you can relinquish control.
0: Sure, sure.
1: I think you can just, you know, throw in the towel. Like, I can't help you anymore. I'm sorry. There is a better way to say it. You problem just, that comes off. Like, are we even friends?
0: Right.
1: Don't say it like that. But like, hey, man, I don't know how else I can help. It sounds like you're going through the same. I don't know. And then you get into it.
0: Let us know in the Q102
1: That's
0: app.
1: Offensive.
0: Like, what's a phrase or something that someone says that just drives you up the wall? Like, it seems so innocent, but it just, it's teeth that clenches into you. You hate it.
1: I don't like when people say, sure.
0: Okay.
1: Like, hey, do you want to come with us? We're going over to this restaurant or something. Like, if whatever question, it's like a yes or no question, but they answer it with sure.
0: Seems like a false positive to you. It's not so affirmative.
1: Because my immediate rebuttal, my thought process really is like, I'm having trouble with words right now. My thought process is like, you don't have to come. Like, I don't want you to feel forced.
0: Right.
1: Don't say sure.
0: Sure.
1: I don't like sure.
0: Okay.
1: I hate it. It really grinds my gears when you answer a yes or no question with sure.
0: Stuff like that. Let us know on the Q102 app.
3: You've got an accident eastbound 275 at Kentucky 17. They've got the right lane blocked right now. Traffic is backed up all the way back to almost 71-75. Once you get past that, you're hitting your brakes again right around 471. Continuing on over to right around 52. They cleared the accident we had on 275 at 74, and things are moving better on 275, but you're still heavy westbound on 74 from North Bend. South 75 slow from Shepherd down to Paddock. North 75 from Mitchell up to Town. Westbound on the lateral starting to slow down just west of 71 on over to 75. And North 71, you're on and off your brakes from Smith Edwards up to Ronald Reagan. South 71 from Pfeiffer down to Red Bank. 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Visit stelizabeth.com. I'm Denise Johnson. That's your traffic.
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1: All right, so Amy, she's a new agent at a real estate firm or real estate agency, and that her boss wants to do kind of a welcome to the team gift slash birthday gift. And you'll never guess who's looking to buy a home or a lair. Okay. And this is the birthday scam on Amy. This is Hideaway House, Q102.
2: Thanks for calling Realty. This is Amy. How can I help you?
3: Hi, I'd like to speak with somebody about buying a property.
2: Okay, sure, that sounds great. I can definitely help you get started with that.
3: Great. Yeah, I hope so. I've called other agencies and they refuse to help me. I'll have the last laugh though.
2: Sorry, may I ask, is this a serious inquiry?
3: Oh yeah, very serious. And why would you ask that?
2: I don't know. You just sound, I don't know. Never mind.
3: It's just the way I talk. Is that what the way I sound? Is there something wrong with the way I sound?
2: No, definitely not at all. I just wanted to make sure before we got started.
3: Okay,
2: let's go ahead and get started. We're going to start with your name.
3: It's Bruce.
2: Okay, Bruce, and can I get a last name for you?
3: Payne. Bruce Payne.
4: Okay.
2: Okay, Bruce Payne.
3: Mm-hmm.
2: And can you tell me, are you interested in residential or commercial properties?
3: Neither, really. I'm looking for more of like a layer.
2: I'm sorry, what?
3: A layer. Secret place, kind of hidden. I can do my work without interruptions. No nosy neighbors, prying eyes. You're kind of my last hope here. I'm hoping you can help.
2: You know, I'm not really sure we have any listings under lair. Did you just mean something that's more secluded, maybe?
3: Do you have anything on the side of a steep cliff? Like somewhere where maybe it rains a lot, too?
2: Yeah. You know, I really cannot predict the weather, but if you're looking for something more like, I don't know, in a vista or something with a view, I could add that to your application. Would that work?
3: Maybe. Where were you thinking?
2: Okay, well, let me first just ask, how many bedrooms were you hoping for?
3: I only need just one. It's one huge bedroom. You have anything over 15,000 square feet? That'd be great too.
4: Jeez.
3: A lot of space.
2: Yeah, I don't recall seeing anything in our system. But I'm just scrolling through our newest listings.
3: If you're worried about cost and the money, that's not an issue. The budget. Not since my parents left me their inheritance.
2: Oh, I'm so sorry to hear that.
3: No, it's okay. It happened. I was like 9 years old. It did change me. Dad! And also, I haven't dated anyone since Rachel Dawes. It's been a while.
2: Okay, I'm sorry to just check on this again, but I just have to say again, if this isn't a serious inquiry, then I am going to need
3: well,
2: to
3: Amy,
2: end the call.
3: I'm seriously calling to wish you a happy birthday and congrats on the new job.
2: I'm sorry. Have we met before?
3: No, we haven't, Amy. Hi.
2: Who is this?
3: This is Freddie Mac. I'm calling from Q102, and Roy and I we're on the radio in the afternoon. Your boss asked us to call you, and she wanted us to mess with you.
2: Oh my God. Who is Jamie?
3: Let me see. Jamie. Yeah, Jamie. Yes.
2: Oh my gosh, I'm like shaking right now. I was like, what is going on?
3: Well, yeah, I'm sure you'll come across some interesting characters having this new job. If you have any properties located in a cave, that would be ideal. So
2: okay, yes, I would was like, oh, this is Batman?
1: Oh my God. Amy,
2: I'm so relieved. I was like trying to stay professional.
1: You were doing it. You were doing it. I'll report back to your boss. You are an A-plus hire. So congrats on the new job again, Amy. And also, happy early birthday to you as well.
2: Oh my gosh. Thank you so much.
1: Sorry for bothering you. Have a good day.
2: No, that's okay. Thank you so much.
0: Got somebody with an upcoming birthday you want to scam? Let us know. Look for the birthday scam link at WKRQ.com.
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1: All right, this one you can blame on me. 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
2: All right, it's a segment on the show called Out Loud, where you say the quiet part out loud, whatever bold opinion you're holding on to.
3: And we'll try not to judge, you know? It could be an unpopular opinion, so, like, it's okay to confront that, right?
2: Yeah, and I think that we could find ourselves agreeing with it. Who knows?
3: Or that. Yeah, that's possible.
2: I mean, I'm very convincible for most things.
3: Okay.
2: You just got to...
3: You're on the fence a lot?
2: Yeah, a lot of times.
3: Oh, okay.
2: Yeah.
3: If you got a good enough argument, I think you're right. I can be convinced.
2: Okay, let's go to the phone. We got Liz. Hey, Liz, you're on The Hang. What's your out loud today?
4: My out loud is that fall, by far, is the best season. And I just want to throw that out there because there is so much hype about how great summer is.
2: I'm one of those, by the way. I do think summer's the better one.
4: Okay, but is it just because you had childhood memories of great vacations and not being in school? Because I think the weather in the fall is way better. You can be indoors. You can be outdoors. There's pumpkin spice everything. I'm just saying, the fall is the best.
3: Your pumpkin spice is at the top of your list for reasons why it's better.
2: Yeah, you ain't going to sell me on pumpkin spice. But
3: it's almost too, like, that's almost, you can admit, that's kind of, it's almost too much pumpkin spice, right?
2: I don't know. I don't know if pumpkin spice is that much of a thing this year, to be quite honest with you. I feel like it's like ad nauseum any other year, but this year it's not in my face.
3: Hmm.
2: I don't know why I feel that way. Maybe I'm just not seeing it in the stores. But to Liz's point, I understand how some people would find the weather better. Because it is like, you know, like when you're in the sun, it is warm in the sun.
3: Sure.
2: Yeah. At nighttime, though, it's cold. So
3: let me tell you about just the opposite perspective here, Liz, on that point about the weather. It's cold in the fall. It's cold in the morning. You are burning up in the afternoon.
2: Right. Like, I was actually sitting on my porch this weekend, and I was so hot I had to go in.
3: It's bipolar, really. Yeah. The weather is all over the place.
4: No, that's the best. In the morning, it's like sweater weather, as they say, right?
3: Sure.
4: And you can be all, like, brisk and like, oh, let me get my coffee and all, like, cozy cos. And then in the afternoon, you're like, I don't think you're burning up, really. I don't think it was that hot this weekend. It is warm, but... It was pretty hot.
3: And I was dressed. I went out to a tailgate and I was dressed for the like what the weather was calling for. It was going to be cool temperatures. But man, once that sun get going closer to like 12, woo, boy, it was burning up. I had a little pullover jacket on because I was dressed appropriately for what the weather was that morning when I was leaving the house. And it changed. Mother Nature was like, huh. So I don't know.
2: I will say, listen, the moment it went to 60 degrees, I had such a physical ugh. Yeah. I hated it.
3: Mm.
2: But I think Liz is not alone. I'm looking at the Q102 app right now. We got a message from Jasmine who says, preach.
3: Mm.
2: Eric said, yes, fall is better than summer. I mean, fall has a good fall.
4: Yeah.
3: Can I also, another point to the weather thing, Liz? I'm sorry to keep like being combative, but. I'm also a summer baby, so you know. The weather is like I find myself playing this game. How long can I hold out? Because the weather goes from morning where it's cold, afternoon hot, evening, nighttime cold again. And I play that game of how long can I not turn on the heat?
2: Like I'm doing that. Yeah, I have not turned on the heat yet.
3: Yeah, how late into the fall season can I do this? Can I bear it? You know, because it's just all over the place. So another thing, summer, you know what you're going to get.
2: High energy bill and a lot of AC.
3: Worth it.
2: Right.
3: To me.
2: Chrislyn sent us a message on the Q102 app. Liz is so right. No one actually likes going to the pool. It requires packing up a lot. You have to shower. You feel gross. Too much sunscreen. Fall is just better. Okay. All right,
3: I hate when people use stuff you do on the regular basis as reasons to not do something else. You're showering every day anyway, or you should be. That's not going to deter me from going to the pool.
2: I don't love a 2 p.m., you know, like on a Saturday 2 p.m. shower. I really don't love that.
3: It's so refreshing.
2: Okay.
3: It's refreshing. You should do it more often.
2: Well, Liz, your out louds falls better. We got you. Thank you so much for sharing. If you have an out loud, you could be like Liz. Send us a message on the Q102 app.

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1: 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I wanted to buy it so bad.
2: What do you need a $500 toothbrush? Does it brush your teeth for you? Like, you don't even need to use your hand? You need to hold it?
1: Almost.
2: How?
1: So, Dyson, the people, the big innovators with air products.
2: Vacuum cleaners.
1: Vacuum cleaners.
2: Hair products, yeah.
1: Dyson announced the launch of the Dyson Camera Jet. It's an electric toothbrush with built-in AI. So what it does is that while you're brushing, the camera notices the gaps in between your teeth, and it shoots a water flosser while you're brushing your teeth. So you brush your teeth and floss at the exact same time.
2: And you look like you're foaming at the mouth because all that liquid, just your saliva with the water it's shooting in you, out at you.
1: Didn't think of that. I don't know. It is a lot going on.
2: Drooling.
1: But when I saw this, you know, I felt like I watched the keynote by Dyson, the guy Dyson, the CEO of Dyson. And it felt like Steve Jobs came out with the iPhone for the first time. I was amazed.
2: Yeah. Okay.
1: That I could finally incorporate daily flossing, because I'm going to be honest with you.
2: It's hard. It's tough.
1: I don't get to it.
2: It's not. It's not one of the main things, right?
1: So if a toothbrush that does it all for me, jazzed.
2: But like, it's like a robot arm.
1: No. You still gotta hold it. Yeah. Okay. But it does. It does two things. You know, it brushes and flosses for you.
2: Interesting. Okay.
1: Well, evidently there was a review on Wired. And there was then, after the review of the product posted, a lot of complaints started pouring in, including reports of water in the battery compartment, and the device would fail within 30 seconds of using because it got too wet.
2: And the dentist says 2 minutes. You should be brushing.
1: So it immediately...
2: What am I going to do for the other minute and a half? Use my regular toothbrush? Not if I spent $500.
1: It was immediately pulled from the shelves. You can't even buy it on the website anymore. They're, of course, going to try to fix the water compartment issue.
2: You know how far out that is from my tax bracket? I didn't even know that was on sale. Oh, I never even saw it.
1: Oh, this is out of my tax bracket. This was going on credit card. Yeah, this was credit card.
2: They have that locked up in the store, right? You got to ask an attendant to come over to get it.
1: Yeah. Yeah, or it's like the electronics section where they make you buy it there.
2: Oh,
1: and
2: you got
1: to walk through the whole store with a bag. Already.
2: Escort me to the door with this bad boy.
1: Yeah, but I was so thrilled with it, and I'm so disappointed to see that within immediately buying it, it's breaking. It's breaking within 30 seconds of use. So we wanted to ask the radio family, send us a message on the Q102 app. We'll book you on the show. You bought it and it broke. What did you buy that instantly broke?
2: Can I also tell you, just my conspiracy brain that hears what you're saying and takes this information in about this specific product?
1: Yeah.
2: And how it's got a camera in your mouth.
1: But don't tell me you think the government's watching it.
2: Like, I don't know about they're watching it. I do, however, believe, maybe in a way, I do believe, though, it is scanning your mouth. Because they're making a clone of you.
1: Oh.
2: They're sending back, like you know how they said the robotic vacuums? What are those things called? The ones that just go by themselves?
1: Yeah, like the iRobot.
2: The iRobot, whatever. Yeah. They're scanning the layout of your home.
1: You believe that?
2: This is scanning the layout of your mouth, how you're, yes. They're making a clone of you.
1: They are not making clones of you.
2: They're automatically sending that data back over
1: to
2: Wi-Fi
1: who?
2: Or whatever.
1: Who?
2: Whoever wants it, the highest bidder.
1: Is that right? That's what you think.
2: Yep.
1: That's your conspiracy theory.
2: I'm not telling you what I think. I'm telling you what I know.
1: No, you don't know that.
2: I feel like I do. I feel strong. I feel so strongly about it. It feels like fact.
1: Okay.
2: No, but this is just. It's just my brain goes there. Why would you need a camera in your mouth? Oh, like, we need to go back over here. There's a little bit more plaque. We need to get that.
1: That's exactly why they need a camera. So it knows to shoot the water, because you don't want to shoot the water at the teeth. You want to shoot it in the gap.
2: There's people right now that they're grown adults, 40s, 50s, maybe 60 years old, and they've never had a cavity because they do all the right things. So it is possible. We don't need this thing, this robot camera in our mouth, toothbrush for $500 that don't work anyway.
1: I went like 32 years of my life, like never a cavity. And then all of a sudden I got hit with four.
2: Same.
1: I'm like, what happened? Like, how did that happen?
2: I got two fillings last week.
1: It's like my teeth just started falling apart in my 30s.
2: Yeah. We slacking off. We don't have the $500 toothbrush. Anyway.
1: Well, when they fix it, I'm buying it, and I'll brush my teeth in front of you.
2: And I'm going to see a Roy Brown pop up in Texas somewhere. Somebody's going to steal your identity. It's going to be a whole thing.
1: You know, I'm okay with it as long as they don't, like...
2: Oh, they're crushing your credit. You can forget it.
1: Well, I was going to say, as long as they don't, like, take over, like, and become more successful in radio than me, you know?
2: Oh, you think they're going to do the same thing?
1: If I found some cowboy Roy in Dallas... With a number one show.
2: He's even more Southern than you ever were.
1: Guy goes to work in a cowboy hat.
2: Yeah.
1: Unapologetically.
2: Tucking, big buckle.
1: Yeah.
2: On his belt. Oh, yeah.
1: It's yeah, I'd be over, jealous buddy. Of that. Okay. What's something you bought it and it broke? Send us a message on the Q102 app so we can get you on the show.
3: Well, the good news is they cleared that accident in Kentucky, eastbound 275 at Kentucky 17. They had the right lane blocked, but you're slow all the way back from Mineola. And then northbound on 7175, it's a slow go from Kentucky 18 towards the river. South 7175 from right around Buttermilk to just around Turfway. You've got an accident southbound on 75. It's in the center lane right around Paddock. Traffic's pretty slow from Shepherd, which is also pretty normal. Northbound on 75, you're hitting your brakes from Mitchellwan up to town. Southbound on 71, you got a broken down vehicle right around Pfeiffer. That has you backed up to north of 275. Then you're on and off your brakes down to Red Bank. Northbound on 71, slow from the lateral up to Ronald Reagan. Traffic is brought to you by St. Elizabeth. St. Elizabeth Edgewood, number one hospital in greater Cincinnati. Visit stelizabeth.com. I'm Denise Johnson. That's your traffic.
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4: The Bengals fell to the Jags 22-17, dropping their second straight game. All eyes are on the injury updates this week. T. Higgins, Jamar Chase. Chase left the game in the first half with a concussion, was ruled out. T. Higgins returned and didn't finish the game. We'll hear from head coach Zach Taylor this afternoon. Their next game is against Miami on Sunday. 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
3: 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Also, Six the Musical is going to be opening in January at the Aronoff. 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And Usher going to be at Paycor Stadium October 24th. 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It's coming up. 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Yeah, we told you. 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T-A-S-T-E. A lot of tasting going on at Jeff Ruby's.
4: That's right.
3: Tell you what. There's a lot to taste over there, buddy.
4: I would love to have one of their steaks right now.
3: Ain't nothing bad on them. Yeah.
4: Martini. Oh.
3: Oh, yeah. And I'm not even a martini person, but I am when I go to Jeff Ruby's.
4: I even like that bread that has the, what is that bread?
3: I forget what it's called, but it's good.
4: Is it rye? Is it rye? It's their famous bread.
3: Yeah.
4: Yeah. It's good. I want all of it.
3: All of it. So go ahead and type in taste on your Q102 app for your chance to win with Q102 and live the good life.

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1: You know, there's something that we want to do different here on The Hang with Roy and Freddie Mac. We would like to break good news.
2: Yeah.
1: So I think it would be a lot of fun. A lot of people have a lot of great things that are going on in their lives. Maybe you know something about another person's life that would really brighten their day, and you have been meaning to tell them or you need to tell them. We will break the good news with you on the phone line. We'll call that person and we will announce whatever it is, the big announcement that we need to announce. You can do it right here on this radio show. All you have to do is open up the Q102 app and just send us a message through the Q102 app. We'll track you down. We'll book you. We'll interview you. We'll schedule it. We'll figure it out. We'll probably have to call your friend 7 times because nobody answers on the first ring.
2: They don't answer when Roy dials.
1: It is so annoying.
2: It's kind of weird.
1: It is so annoying.
2: People answer when I call.
1: Because I sit right here. Now. Before, I never saw how Freddie Mac does his birthday phone scams. But now you and I, we share a
2: working space, essentially.
1: Same
2: studio a lot. Yeah.
1: Yeah, so now I'll sit here because I book a lot of people. A lot of the people you hear on the show, I book a lot of those interviews.
2: Yeah.
1: And I'm calling and I'm calling and I'm calling and I'm chasing them down. And sometimes it takes me like 20 minutes to call one person, and I'm not exaggerating.
2: No, he's true. It's 100% true.
1: Freddie Mac on a birthday phone scam. And by the way, I'm calling people for good things, to be clear.
2: Well, so am I. Birthday scams end up being good. The
1: Freddie
2: good
1: Mac,
2: news.
1: Freddie Mac calls somebody, you know? And they pick up on the first, like, ring. Hello? And then you have your character and you go into the whole thing.
2: Yeah. There's times where I have to call a couple times.
1: Only when I jinx it. Only when I go, oh, you know, Freddie, they're going to answer on the first time. Sometimes Freddie is so lucky with the phones, I'll give up and say, Freddie, you call.
2: That's true.
1: Because you're so lucky when it comes to
2: I don't know
1: to
2: what
1: phone
2: it is. We're pressing the same numbers in the same order. It's the same phone number, but like something about I got the touch.
1: That people answer the phone when you call. But you know what I've been
2: told?
1: They
2: feel my energy through the phone, I guess.
1: My husband and all my friends say that I am lucky at parking. That
2: you
1: whenever
2: get good parking spots?
1: Everywhere I go, I get front parking. I'm really good about that.
2: That is kind of a superpower.
1: Right.
2: And it's underrated.
1: And my only tip I tell people is that, number one, I don't mind circling. I don't mind circling.
2: A few times.
1: I'm not going to be out there
2: forever.
1: For 30 minutes. I mean, I'll circle a couple of times.
2: You give up pretty quick.
1: And number two, I won't just assume there's no part. Like, I'll keep driving and double check. Like, I will.
2: We'll get something.
1: Yeah.
2: You think positively about it.
1: Some people will see it's busy and they'll just go to the back. Not me.
2: No, I'm scoping.
1: Right.
2: Who's walking to their car. And,
1: right.
2: You know, do I see brake lights on, reverse lights? Oh, there we go. Whoop.
1: So that's my superpower. Your superpower is calling people. So let us call people to break good news. Maybe you are promoting someone, giving them a raise.
2: Oh, yeah.
1: Maybe you want to announce that you're having a baby.
2: I was thinking the same thing. We can tell your partner or your spouse for you.
1: Sure.
2: With you.
1: Yeah, well, of course, you're going to be on the phone.
2: Yeah. We're going to do it with you. But like our voice is like, hey.
1: You could announce. I don't know that you sold the house. I don't know. Whatever good news that you want to share, we want to do a segment called Breaking Good News. We always hear breaking news. Let's break the good news with The Hang. Send us a message on the Q102 app.
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1: All right, you seeing those Spirit Halloween shops pop up? Well, they're in on sale mode now.
2: Yeah, I mean, this is the time. This is the moneymaker for them.
1: Yeah, I was somewhere over the weekend and walked past the Spirit Halloween, somewhere where I didn't even realize it was. I was like, where are those people going? I looked up at the sign. They had it taped to the outside of the building.
2: Oh,
1: it was
2: a banner.
1: And so I thought this was a great opportunity to ask Roy, too. Have you thought about what our Halloween costume should be? That's a no. Jeez, that was a big sigh.
2: Yeah, because, you know, I get a lot of anxiety over it. And, I have not thought about it.
1: Let's whittle it down, because these are the most played out Halloween costumes.
2: Okay.
1: There's 10 of them. I'll go through them really, really quick. Number 10, we'll go backwards to one. Mime. Who's doing that anymore? You know, M-I-M-E, but black and white. You got the white powder on your face,
2: whatever. Yeah, I don't
1: know who's doing that. I'm inside a box,
2: who's doing
1: but
2: that?
1: You don't talk.
2: I don't ever see anybody doing that.
1: Where's Waldo? Number 9.
2: That's not bad.
1: It's played out, though.
2: Yeah.
1: I've seen it enough. Thing 1 and
2: Here
1: Thing
2: I am.
1: 2.
2: Well, I've seen Thing 1 and Thing 2 as well. Yeah.
1: It's over.
2: Great couples costume. Or was.
1: You ain't winning the costume contest, though.
2: Yeah.
1: If there is one. Minion, number 7. Cam was a minion last year. Kids, I think these are adult. This is played out for adults. Kids can get away with any of these.
2: Sure. I do like when the kids are in the minion costumes that are inflated and they're huge.
1: Oh, those? Yeah, no, Cam didn't have that.
2: That's cute.
1: He had the little hat. He had the goggle glasses.
2: That's cute, too.
1: The overalls, the yellow shirt. A hippie. I don't even know. That's kind of lame in and of itself. Harley Quinn, played out.
2: Yeah.
1: Cowboy, cowgirl, played out. Great couple costume, though. Joker, number 3. Pirate, number 2, completely played out. And number 1, sexy version of anything. We tired of the sexy nurse, the sexy this, the sexy that.
2: That's a little surprising, to be honest.
1: I think people are still going to do it. But according to this survey, they say that the people are voting that as the most played out costume.
2: So, yeah, I mean, I feel like a lot of people, they love to be sexy. I think a lot of people like to dress up in how they want to be.
1: What do you mean?
2: Well, all of a sudden, you'll notice, you know, the preacher's daughter wants to be something a little risque for Halloween.
1: Now that she's an adult.
2: Now that she's an
1: adult. She can do what she wants.
2: Right.
1: Maybe it's just different for men than it is for women, because I felt like I grew up in a strict household, and like we did not do Halloween. There was no trick-or-treating. We cut the lights out on the front porch and all that.
2: So don't you want to go out and be somebody different for one night?
1: What I'm saying is, like, the girls, they could go, if they grew up in a similar household as me, they could grow up and still do the sexy whatever. They go against the grain. My Halloween costumes have all sucked as an adult, because I didn't have that childhood practice.
2: You think that's why they suck?
1: Why else would it be?
2: Like, I don't know if me being a vampire at 7 paved the way for great costumes in my 20s.
1: Okay. I can't speak to that. I just can say you got it out your system, though. I will actually respond to that. You got it out the way, because now you're not an adult trying to be a vampire. Because the count from Sesame Street. Like, I have no real experience.
2: So am I hearing you say that you actually have a lot of desires of who you want to be for Halloween?
1: I don't know what I want to be.
2: I don't want to be anything, by the way.
1: I know. You hate dressing up. And you dressed up as a kid, which I'm like, you're exhausted? Like, is that how that works?
2: Because I find costumes to be really uncomfortable, unless I can get a costume that's comfortable. Like, my favorite costume, it is...
1: What is it?
2: Being a doctor. My favorite.
1: You wear scrubs?
2: Wear scrubs. I wear a big white jacket. It is the best, number 1, because if I'm outside, I got a big white jacket, so I'm a little cozy. If I got to bend over and move around a lot, I got scrubs on. I can wear comfortable shoes. I have a little miniature flashlight that sticks in my pocket.
1: Do you have a stethoscope?
2: I do have a stethoscope. Yeah. Yeah. No, it's real.
1: It's a real one?
2: I went to a real place to buy a real one. Yeah.
1: Okay.
2: That's my favorite Halloween costume.
1: So we're not doing a show costume.
2: We'd have to talk about what you want to do. I mean, I'm not opposed.
1: Yeah, you are opposed to some things, though.
2: I am opposed.
1: You have rules.
2: Well, honestly, comfort. Yeah, if I'm going to have to sit here in a costume for how long are we on the air? 4 hours? 5 hours?
1: 4 hours.
2: Four hours? Feels like longer sometimes. Sure. In a costume, it's going to feel like 10. So I want to make sure I'm comfortable if we're doing a show.
1: All right. And like, you also don't do masks, right?
2: Because you can't breathe in them. Like, I don't know who's wearing a mask for more than 20 minutes.
1: You know, another one I want to add to this list about Halloween costumes that we're just over as a society, that inflatable T-Rex, that inflatable dinosaur.
2: It was funny for a minute.
1: It was.
2: Yeah.
1: But then everybody started doing it, and everybody's dad started doing it. So now it's like, all right, stop it. The one with the clear plastic thing so you can see. We're over it.
2: I still crack up at the inflatable that makes it look like you're being pulled away by the alien. Have you seen that when you get fake legs?
1: One. Yes, I see that.
2: I still think it's funny, though. It still cracks me up.
1: If it's a kid, sure.
2: Right.
1: Adults, I'm like, y'all need to chill out. I got no ideas for you. Right. Maybe I could be a surgeon, too.
2: If you told me you and I could be doctors for Halloween, I'm going to be so excited. I can't wait to go to the medical store with you and buy everything.
1: What medical store? You have a store?
2: There's medical stores. You can get stethoscopes. You can get all the stuff.
1: Oh, you're not doing the Spirit Halloween call comes in the pack.
2: No, no, no, no, no. I even built out my own hospital badge that I had laminated.
1: Oh my gosh.
2: Yeah. So I looked, you know, with my own face on it.
1: You planned on this not being a one and done costume.
2: I planned on investing in good things and just wearing it all the time.
1: All right.
2: I even had the retractable thing. So like my ID badge was connected to me, but I could pull it.
1: In case you needed to scan it?
2: Just fit the costume because it was part of the costume.
1: Let me tell you, you scan that at Kroger, they're going to call over an associate.
2: I could get my debit card somehow on the back or something. Interesting. All right. I like hearing that the sexy thing's no longer popular.
1: Scrubs sound comfortable. I know people that got in the medical world and stuff, so they didn't have to, they knew what they were wearing every day.
2: That's not bad.
1: You know what I mean? So it's comfortable and you don't have to think much about it. You know what? I might be on the doctor train this year.
2: And if you want to annually be surgeon.
1: That gets boring.
2: This year we could be neurosurgeons. No. Next year we could be cardiothoracic surgeons.
1: That gets a little.
2: The year after that we could be dermatologists. You know, the medical field's pretty big. Like, we can go through a lot. I could be just a nurse, because nurses don't get a lot of love.
1: They get plenty of love. They have a whole week where they get love.
2: Yeah, but not enough.
1: Okay.
2: Not enough.
1: You need Halloween love from Roy. Okay. Yeah. All right. We'll see.
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3: Ben Affleck coming out saying that he is not dating and he is focusing on himself, saying his children and his career is taking up most of his focus, and finding a loved one is just not really a priority for him.
4: Okay.
3: Evidently, there was some claims that he was being set up with Shakira, saying that he's never even heard about that. That's got to be cool, that there'd be a dating rumor with you and Shakira, and that's like, it's so not even close to being reality. You're like, wait, what?
4: Or that's just you trying to play it off like, nah, I don't even, what? That's a rumor about me? How they, what? What's he lying?
3: And then he also said that, like, he's not into, like, the matchmaker thing. Like, he doesn't get set up. He doesn't want his friends to set him up with anyone anyway. So.
4: Man, that's because he want that old thing back.
3: J-Lo?
4: No.
3: Just Jennifer three Garden. Times the chart? Oh, okay.
4: Third yeah. times the charm. No, please. I don't want to.
3: I was rooting for them.
4: We all were.
3: I loved them as a couple.
4: Like, oh my gosh. 20 years later, they come back together.
3: And I love how every time we look at Ben Affleck, he looks like he's going through a horrible time. I love that.
4: She looked like she was exhausting him. He always looks exhausted. I'm not even going to put that on J-Lo. But it was fun to see them together. It was funny to see them together and see him just slam the car door after.
3: And it was probably like over just like traffic lights. Like it was, you know, not about the relationship.
4: Man, it probably wasn't, had nothing to do about the relationship.
3: No,
4: you're so right. It
3: fine.
4: A lot of times it was paparazzi.
3: Yes.
4: Ben hates the paparazzi. So every time like they were just following him from getting Dunkin' coffee or whatever he was doing, and he put her in the car and he slammed the door. We see that online as, oh man, like what were they arguing about? And usually it's probably just because, like, yo, leave me alone. Meanwhile, can I just live my life?
3: He's tired of Eric following him around all day.
4: Yeah, I didn't shave today. Can you please let me breathe? I just want to smoke a cig in peace.
3: I found out from Matthew McConaughey, they know the people. They know them.
4: Oh, because it's not, you're probably usually the same people. Yeah. You're probably just following him around all the time. And then you're asking him questions. You're coming up. Eventually, I'm sure you develop, I don't want to say a relationship, but just, you know, working relationship. Let's call it that.
3: They know the paparazzi.
4: Yeah.
3: So, yeah, he probably just gets so mad at the, he probably has some bad paparazzi.
4: Yeah. He just gets easily annoyed. Over the weekend, TRL, they're doing a reunion.
3: Cool.
4: And in New York City, NSYNC was spotted, minus Justin Timberlake.
3: Oh, no.
4: So it looked like they were filming something upstairs in the building there, because a fan caught them from down below the building in New York City where they're filming. You can see Carson, Daly, of course. You saw Chris, JC, Lance, and Joey. You didn't see no Justin. So that's interesting. I saw a lot of people that said, and those are only four you need. Or, you know, because it's just it ain't happening. It ain't happening. I'm sorry. They did that one song for the Trolls movie where everybody's like, oh my gosh, they're going to get back together. And they've been promising, they've been leading us on for years now for about a reunion and all that kind of stuff. It ain't happening. I called it from the beginning.
3: I wonder, Justin, don't like y'all. I was about to say, what's the beef though? That's kind of what I want to know.
4: Like, I don't know
3: where did it go wrong? Because it did.
4: I think, you know what? If I were to speculate, this is all speculative. He either doesn't like them.
3: Right.
4: Which I don't know if that's so much the truth, but who knows? Or what happened, to answer your question, he got in too much trouble on his own and Jessica Alba was like, you ain't going nowhere. Wait, he's not married to Jessica Alba.
3: I don't know who he is.
4: Hold on. One of the Jessica Biel, sorry.
3: Okay.
4: Jessica Biel. He's not married to Alba. Jessica Biel was like, you're staying at home. You're staying on this ranch in Montana where you can't get any DUIs or DWIs, whatever he got in New York a couple of years ago. You ain't going to be having no co-stars of a movie where you're touching their leg or whatever he was doing a few years back.
3: Yeah,
4: like,
3: that.
4: He was just going through it. And then, and this isn't, I'm not trying to make fun of it or anything, but he got diagnosed with Lyme's disease.
3: Oh, I forgot about that.
4: He's got a lot going on. And he's got a lot of trouble he's trying to stay out of.
3: Okay.
4: So, yeah, Justin, he ain't being part of nothing. He is on punishment.
3: Just
4: he is at home.
3: I've said this before. He hasn't ran out of money yet.
4: You think he will run out of money? He'll do something by himself. He ain't going to do it now. He ain't going to split the profits.
3: Cash, right? Give it like another 10 years.
4: He'll do it by himself. He ain't doing it with Lance and them.
3: Okay.
4: The boys. It ain't happening. I promise. Just like we ain't getting no more music from Rihanna. It's not happening. You heard it here first on Q102 on The Hang.
3: Well, we have really big news for next week from Rihanna. I can't wait to announce it. Taylor Swift. Could you imagine? Taylor Swift. She crashed the SNL over the weekend to support her friend Dakota Johnson.
4: Yeah, this is during her monologue at the beginning, and she was talking about how her friends are supportive in, you know, throughout all her relationships, Dakota Johnson's friends.
0: But I have really good friends. They don't judge me for dating these men. They're actually really supportive.
4: And the crowd goes wild. In comes Taylor.
0: I'm not your therapist, actually. You just show up once a week at my house with an empty bottle of wine and ask if I want some. Yeah, well, I have manners. And then you flop on my couch and overshare, and every so often I just say, damn, that's crazy.
4: Yeah,
3: that's cool. I love that.
4: It was... I
3: love that, too. I love that that she said all that. That's good. I like that.
4: It was scripted.
3: Well, she delivered it pretty well.
4: You could tell she was looking at the cue cards. Yeah. She wasn't looking at them as closely as most people do that don't remember their lines. But you could tell she was glancing at it.
3: Oh.
4: And I just thought that's just kind of corny. I don't know why. It
3: made me like Taylor more.
4: You're kidding.
3: No.
4: Why would that make you like Taylor more?
3: I like the idea that a friend comes over.
4: Let your friend...
3: And,
4: yo, if you want to be there for and support your friend, hang out in the back. They got a nice green room. I'm sure they'll give Taylor whatever she wants. You ain't got to come out in the front. Everything ain't got to be about you.
3: I have controversial takes on celebrities. I don't know what to tell you. I think that the Kardashians are very humble, and I stand by that.
4: I don't think you do. I think you just say that.
3: I stand by that.
4: You say that to get
3: a
4: rise
3: aware.
4: Out of me.
3: No, they are aware of how rich they are, and there's something genuine about them.
4: And what is it with Taylor? What's your hot take or unpopular
3: opinion? I don't know.
4: Opinion?
3: I felt the friendship. I felt that.
4: All right, well, that's the fakest friendship I've ever seen. Like,
3: I felt it. I don't need to tell you.
4: Yo, if I'm talking to you, if I'm talking to somebody about you, whether I'm standing next to you or not, I am not reading no script, Roy.
3: Well,
4: I'm not reading
3: on
4: no
3: TV,
4: cue card.
3: She's
4: so
3: on
4: what?
3: SNL.
4: I don't care. That's even more reason to not read.
3: All right, I don't know what to tell you.
4: I can talk about you as my friend without cue cards.
3: And I'll tell you this.
4: What?
3: I'm starting to head bump a little bit to Cleveland. It's just a little bit.
4: Oh, my God.
3: And I was anti-Cleveland at the beginning.
4: That Christmas song?
3: But something's like I'm moving my shoulders occasionally.
4: How often are you listening to that thing?
3: I don't know.
4: Good. All right. Keep it that way.
3: That's what's popping on Q102.

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1: And it's time to say goodnight, everyone, except...
0: I'd like to say goodnight, everyone, except people who don't know how to take pictures properly. When you ask them, hey, can you take a picture of me, or can you take a picture of me and this person or whatever?
1: Oh, you always want your feet to be shown.
0: Show the whole body.
1: Yeah.
0: Because, yeah, I do like my shoes, but I feel like pictures look weird when anyone's picture is cut off at the knees or cut off mid-shin.
1: I don't think about it.
0: Oh, I do. I think just get everyone's body. Get my whole figure. All, but everyone in the picture. We all, like, head to toe. You know? And it's not even about the fashion part of it. Sometimes, yes. But majority of time, no. Like, let's get... Just line it up. You know?
1: What about when, What about a selfie? You don't do that, do you?
0: No. Selfies are different. Selfies are of your face, primarily.
1: Okay.
0: But yeah, there's people that, they always are the ones that volunteer to take your picture, too. They either cut your legs off, or they start to tilt your phone. You ever seen anybody do that?
1: Oh, I don't. Tilting is a big pet peeve of mine.
0: We work with a couple of people that do that. Yeah. They automatically, hey, can you take our picture? And they start to tilt the phone left or right. And it's like, whoa, straight up and down.
1: There was a time people loved to tilt.
0: Yeah.
1: That was an era of that.
0: Yeah, there was a whole, everyone's pictures were tilted.
1: And you know what? Like every radio person had a video reel of them with the screen tilted sideways.
0: We don't know. We don't do that in 2026.
1: You know who else is tilted? By the way, you know there's a name for the tilt. Did you know that?
0: No.
1: I don't remember it, but there's a name.
0: Like what it's called?
1: Yeah.
0: To tilt
1: it the phone? There's a name for it. And you know who else? Like, it never fails.
0: Who?
1: Wedding photos. They are always tilting the bride and the groom. Always.
0: Depends on the picture. It depends on the part in the wedding. Like, if it's the glow with the sending the couple off at the end of the night with the sparklers outside or something, those pictures are tilted.
1: But I'm talking like when they're kind of caressing each other or holding each other or doing the outside photo shoot, there's always going to be a tilt. Always. Mark my words.
0: Oh, you mean the groom dipping the bride?
1: And then they'll tilt the whole thing and everything's going to be crooked.
0: I see.
1: But you should see.
0: It's dramatic.
1: You should see wedding photos. There's going to be a tilt in the camera.
0: But look at those tilted pictures, though. You still see the shoes.
1: Oh, gosh. I don't know. That's not true.
0: They don't cut it off at the hip.
1: Yeah.
0: You know, you see her leg fly up, or like her dress, not fly up. But, you know, you can tell it's a dip. It's romantic. It's beautiful. But I'm just talking about an everyday picture of me. I ain't nothing special. But don't cut my feet off. Stop. Picture stops at the ankles. Like, what? What?
1: You just put a lot of attention into what you're wearing. So you want, you know, people to admire it.
0: I also just think it looks weird.
1: Yeah.
0: But.
1: I'm going to say goodnight to everyone except, and this is mainly to my Kentucky peeps.
0: Okay.
1: Goodnight to everyone except when the liquor store is outside of the grocery store. Now, in Ohio, you don't really have, like, you can go into Target and there's liquor on the same shelves. Like if I go to some places, the liquor is in the same store.
0: Yeah.
1: Or like the wine is in the Kroger.
0: Oh, I see. Right? Yeah.
1: Beer and wine is in Kroger.
0: Yeah.
1: You go down to Kentucky, you gotta leave the grocery store.
0: Go outside
1: and then turn right or left and then go into another place.
0: You want it all in one.
1: Nothing makes you want to become more sober. Then you go
0: taking a few more steps.
1: Yeah, and I got all my groceries. Roy. And I'm like, what do I go put this back in my car and then walk back up?
0: Yeah, do it first and then put it in your car. Or
1: it's a pain, man. I mean, what are they?
0: You can't take your shopping cart in there.
1: What's the law doing? Like, what's the goal?
0: I don't know.
1: Because I also don't understand that part.
0: Mm-hmm. You're right. It doesn't quite make sense.
1: Like, if I went in there, like what? What's the big harm that if it's in the grocery store, what, kids are going to steal it? Is that what's the concern?
0: I don't know. The liquor laws are different. It's always been legal in Kentucky, too. Like, you know, when you can purchase alcohol and like that sort of thing. I don't know.
1: It's all different. But I hate that the liquor store is outside of the grocery store. I love it when you go to Target and everything's just all in one store, all because it's in a different state.
0: You cross that bridge, boy, is it different.
1: It is different. Okay. All right. Well, we got to get out of here. I can't wait to read all your messages explaining liquor laws, because I know how great our radio family is. They love to
0: educate.
1: But I need it. All right. Well, we're out the door. Goodbye, everybody.
0: Bye.
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1: Hope you had a really nice weekend. We got a busy hour for you, including E! News. We have the latest from Taylor Swift. She made a surprise appearance over the weekend. Also, Ben Affleck. Who is he dating? A new love interest, maybe?
2: Mm-hmm.
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2: Yay!
1: And it's Blink Week.
2: Oh my gosh, there are so many fun and exciting things happening. But so first, I got a little Shakira Beyonce for you.
1: Ooh, damn.
2: Time to shake it, baby.

0: Cincinnati's Q102. It is time for E! News on the Hot List. Just played a little bit of Shakira and Beyonce. And is there any truth to the fact that Ben Affleck is being set up with Shakira?
1: Really?
0: Could you imagine? Well, here's the thing. Recently, Ben Affleck has kind of been talking a little bit about his dating life. He said it's not really a priority to him right now. His children and his career are really taking up his main focus because, you know, he had that very public split yet again with Jennifer Lopez. And here's what we're hearing. He did tell Entertainment Tonight that he is in a good place being single. He's very happy right now. He's not trying to chase anything. And then he dismissed the claim that someone tried to set him up with Shakira. But we're hearing that it was maybe some truth to it.
1: Maybe there's something there.
0: But he's not admitting it.
1: Okay. Yeah. Now, at least at this point.
0: He also said, I'm done with my friend setting me up. I'm like, I get that.
1: Yep.
0: I have been there before and I have said that many, many times. All right. We got to talk about Taylor Swift. Over the weekend, Dakota Johnson, who is one of Taylor Swift's super besties, she hosted Saturday Night Live. And it just so happened to be that Taylor was there.
2: Some people leave concerts with merch, and I leave concerts with a 2.5-year relationship. But I have really good friends. They don't judge me for dating these men. They're actually really supportive.
3: Ladies and gentlemen, my literal therapist.
4: I'm not your therapist. Actually, you show up once a week at my house with an empty bottle of wine and ask if I want some.
2: Manners.
4: And then you flop on my couch and overshare, and every so often I just say, damn, that's crazy.
2: Is that not a therapist?
4: And then I go, well, you know, oh, it's getting late, I should probably go to bed. And then you say,
3: sleepover, yay!
1: That's funny.
0: Do you feel like Taylor Swift is going to start acting again soon? I do. I feel like she did the Law and Order thing, now she's doing this thing. She's been in some other acting kind of projects.
1: Some more surprises like this. Yeah. For sure.
0: I don't know. I think she's really good when she plays herself and is kind of just like funny, you know? All right. Kim Kardashian, she gets slammed a lot when it comes to parenting, but she is coming out now and talking about how she pretty much lets each of her kids do whatever they feel comfortable with. The little ones, she said, they come around sometimes when they're filming, but they don't do storylines in any of the shows. But she did add that North, who is her oldest daughter with Kanye West, she

0: she wants, and she's going, no, I don't. Like, my daughter wants to do everything. I'm trying to tell her no.
1: I'm the one trying to have her enjoy some kid moments.
0: Yeah.
1: Makes sense. A couple other things here in the E! News world. Did you see this? Eminem is releasing a video game this weekend. New York has Comic-Con, and he'll be there to launch this new video game. I have no idea what it's about. The Eminem video game.
0: That's weird.
1: Driving down 8 Mile?
0: Maybe.
1: Mom's Spaghetti?
0: Maybe.
1: I don't know.
0: Maybe it's a rap battle.
1: Oh, that'd be kind of cool.
0: Maybe you have to get, like, they have, like, 5 words, and you got to come up with some sort of 1 minute rap battle.
1: So we'll keep you updated on that.
0: I'm throwing it out there.
1: Then happy birthday today to Mr. Taylor Swift. Travis Kelce's 37 today.
0: Oh, happy birthday, Travis.
1: One of our favorite Bearcats. Yeah.
0: Good for him.
1: That is your E! News. Coming up next, we're

0: Cincinnati's Q102. We got a busy hour. It's Fritch and Tim on the hot list. We got to make some calls.
1: Yes, this is so exciting. We have been taking, I'm not kidding you, Tim, hundreds and hundreds of emails, probably thousands at this point. Everyone wanting to go see Usher and Chris Brown at Paycor Stadium. We have put them all in the hopper. I know how you love a good hopper.
0: I do.
1: And we've picked out a couple of winners. We're going to give them a call.
0: Hey, Brittany, how are you?
2: Hey, I'm doing great. How about yourself?
0: Good. We're calling you because we have Usher tickets with your name on them.
2: Oh, no way. That is so cool. This is great.
1: I love this. In your email, you said you had massive posters of Chris Brown and then, of course, Usher has been one of your ultimate crushes.
2: Yes, absolutely. Yep. I still remember the pictures. My whole wall was covered in posters from the magazine and... Yep, it really brought memories taking them down, you know, it was so cool.
1: It's so funny, I remember that too, like growing up, we would get like a magazine, and they always had like these really fun pictures of like who was, you know, stars or singers, and you would like cut them out and put them up on your wall,
2: yep,
1: and that
2: yep.
1: was like your wallpaper when you were a teenage girl.
2: Yep, it covered up the little, you know, the little girl pink, you know, when you're, you know, when you're a teenager.
0: Usher still looks real good.
1: He sure does.
2: Oh, yes, he does. Yeah. He sounds real great, too.
0: Can't speak for the other guy, but but you're going.
2: That's so great. I'm ecstatic right now. Nothing ever like this happens to me. So I just went out on a whim and so grateful. Thank you so much.
0: Yeah, no problem. Hold on real quick. And then we also have Jackie on the phone who's waiting patiently and wondering what's up.
1: Two tickets. To go see Usher and Chris Brown on October 24th at Paycor Stadium.
3: Oh, my God. Thank you so much.
1: Just so you know, Jackie, this concert is an experience, like a real deal experience.
3: I cannot wait.
1: Yes, I highly recommend following Usher on all the socials, and then you'll know what you're getting yourself in for.
3: Actually, I already am.
0: Have you seen the chair dance?
1: Or the cherries.
3: Oh, my God. You guys have just literally made my day.
0: Hold on real quick, Jackie. Don't worry. Still more tickets to see Usher. In fact, you could live the good life with a VIP experience. All the info, WKRQ.com.

0: Big week for everyone here in Cincinnati as we are gearing up for Blink to start. It officially kicks off Thursday night down at TQL Stadium right there. They're going to have the whole Central Parkway closed off for like a street party kickoff with a drone show. We have a really cool podcast up at WKRQ.com, the Jeff and Jen podcast. It just says Blink, everything you need to know.
1: Yep.
0: Click that. And we had a really great conversation with Leslie.
1: Yeah, she is the executive director of Blink. And the whole podcast is probably right around 15, 20 minutes. Mm-hmm. If you want to check it out before you go there.
0: All great info, by the way.
1: Yes. I mean, everything she says is something you definitely need to know. But this is really exciting because tomorrow we are kicking off like a Blink run that we've never done before.
2: One thing we added was a night run. So partnering with Pigworks.
0: Those are fun to do. I've
2: Blink
0: done a few
2: run
0: night runs
2: the night.
0: Through the years. Yeah.
2: That's actually Tuesday, the 6th. So that's a little bit before, but registration is, I think, still open. They've maybe got a few spots left. So that'll be super fun. That starts at Elm Street Plaza too, which is another hot spot this year. Something we've never done before because it didn't exist.
0: And that mural that's there is so colorful and beautiful that I can't wait to see that.
2: And that was a Blink mural. We painted that one. That's an artist named Tristan Eaton. And it is, it will be a UCCCM lighting project. So actually, if you drove by there today, you'd see all the scaffolding towers. Like, it's all being set up already. So Elm Street Plaza, but that's where the run will start from too. The run will start at Elm Street Plaza. It'll go down to Smale Park and kind of loop around. So I think that'll be like a sneak peek essentially for people.
0: Love that. Uncle Joe's doing it. I told him, I said, send me pictures.
1: Yeah.
0: Send me videos. I want to see everything, especially since you're going to be running around seeing things before everyone else does.
1: Yes. Like, and I do know over the weekend, they were kind of turning some things off.
0: Test runs.
1: Yeah, they've been trying to like light up some things, working on their installations. What a great fun time to be in Cincinnati, though.
0: Oh,
1: honestly,
0: I'm so ready.
1: This weekend is just going to make our city shine in all the right ways.
0: One of our really good friends, Amber, who lives in Fayetteville, Arkansas, she's visiting for work. She works for Colgate.
1: Great.
0: She's got meetings with Kroger.
1: Yeah.
0: And she's like, can I stay the weekend and just hang out? And I hear there's like this light festival. And I was like, yeah, you're going to want to stay.
1: Yeah. And coming up a little bit later this week, too, we are going to speak with some of our friends from the Asianati Night Market.
0: One of the highlights of the whole thing.
1: Yes, it is. And you're definitely going to want to know more about that as well. So we're going to be playing some clips each day this week, getting you ready for Blink. And we're very, very excited.
0: Back in a minute. We got sports. We got to talk football about yesterday's game.
1: Really?
0: We have to. We're going to hear from Joe himself.
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1: All right, it's time for sports on the Q102 Hot List. And we got to talk Bengals. It was the first game that I watched the whole game. We kind of made a day of it. We got some Skyline, went over to our buddy's house, watched the game, made a whole thing of it. And we should have won. And there were a lot of flags being thrown.
2: Yes, it was not a great time. We do have some injured players, including Ja'Marr Chase and T. Higgins. I guess we're going to get injury updates at some point today. Not really sure exactly when. But we got to talk about what did our very own lovely, handsome quarterback Joe Burrow have to say after the game.
3: You know, we had our opportunities in the last 2 weeks, but you know, certainly this isn't Armageddon or anything. We're still in a great spot, and you know, I feel really good about our team. We'll come back to practice next week, keep getting better, and that's what the NFL is all about. You can't ride the roller coaster of the week to week. You're going to win some, you're going to lose some. Obviously, you want to win every single one. You're going to fight like hell to make it happen, but we're not going to ride that roller coaster.
2: Yeah.
1: I kind of agree with him. I mean, he brings up a good point. I'm just, he's the leader. He's the QB. We'll just follow in Joe, we trust. Right?
2: Let go and let Joe.
1: Yeah. Put that on a shirt.
2: All right. Here's the other thing we got to talk about. Zach Taylor, evidently after the loss, was very spirited, I guess. I don't really know if I can say heated, but I would say he definitely was very spirited. We're hearing that he really fired everybody up in that locker room to the point where it was kind of out of his character. And a couple of reporters were in there asking about Chase Brown and what Chase Brown was like. They were like, what did you think about Zach being so spirited?
4: He's extremely passionate about this team, about, you know, this organization and, you know, everybody that's involved. So we've lost two close games back-to-back weeks and had the opportunity to win it on the last drive. So at the end of the day, we're going to figure out a way to win them, and we're going to win those games in the future.
1: All right. So the energy after talking to the players and the coach is that it's not the end of the world. We're going to keep on fighting and don't worry about it yet.
2: Yeah. But as fans, we know we got to win these early games, because if we don't, you know, around week number, I don't know, 13, 14, we're like, it's a must win. It's a must win. It's a must win. And then we freak out the whole time.
1: Some other news. Tony Romo officially out at CBS Sports following his DUI arrest in July. He had about 4 years left and $72 million left on his contract. He's likely going to keep most of that. Monday Night Football tonight, New Orleans Saints host the Falcons in Atlanta. We got 8:15 on ESPN. Leftovers coming up next, Cincinnati's Q102.

0: Cincinnati's Hit Music Q102. Thanks so much for spending this hour with us. It's Fritch and Tim. I can't talk. It's Monday.
1: It's been challenging.
0: It's the leftovers. What are we doing? This is the last of the show.
1: Yeah, I just want to give a shout out to our fourth grade cheer squad.
0: Oh, yeah. How'd you guys do?
1: We went to the competition, the Mason Comet Classic, which, by the way, it was the first time I've ever been inside Mason Middle School, and holy guacamole. Mm-hmm. That place is impressive. I couldn't believe it. It was only 7th and 8th graders go to that school. I'm like, this is bigger than I think all the schools in Ross, but whatever. Yeah, so we did not do very well. We had 5 people in our category, and we finished 5th. But I will say, just the fact that all of these young women, and Tim, this starts from kindergarten through 6th grade was our competition, kindergarten through 6th grade. All of these young women and young girls, just the fact that they get up there and they try their best and they're so spirited and they're so fun, it just makes me so proud of them. Like, just putting it all out there. You know, we were saying all those sports cliches, like, leave it on the mat or whatever, but they did. Our girls really kicked butt. A lot of the girls kicked butt. It was just really a fun time to see a incredible group of young women from across the tri-state get together and kind of come together and bond over cheer, which was pretty neat.
0: And a great experience to see and learn other things and see how other teams do stuff. And
1: And let me tell you what, the tumbling ability of some of these people, oh my gosh, it was wild.
0: Yeah.
1: It was so
0: There's
1: great.
0: More out there past the log roll.
1: Yes. Yeah. It's the front, the forward roll.
0: Yeah, that's
1: exactly.
0: Where, that's where
1: I mean, it was just like, oh my gosh, it was so amazing just watching all this tumbling and just all this spirit. So I want to give a shout out to everybody that was at the Mason Comet Classic yesterday. We also ran in some really nice listeners there. So it was really fun saying hi to a lot of friends.
0: Yes. I have 2 leftovers. I want to say hello and congratulations to 2 close friends of ours who got married over the weekend. Sterling and Chris had a beautiful ceremony, a great party.
1: Oh, great.
0: It was like, I'm just going to say roughly around 50 people. That's probably the smallest wedding I've been to.
1: Mm-hmm.
0: It was perfect. It was so cool. You really got to like interact
1: and
0: connect
1: that.
0: With everybody. And it was on a rooftop downtown overlooking Paycor. So it was kind of like fun to be outside.
1: Yeah.
0: And have a great view and be, I don't know, it's just really cool. So congrats to those guys. And then my second leftover is I'm just looking at the weather.
1: Let's go.
0: Today, sunny 68. Tomorrow, sunny 69. Wednesday, sunny 78. Thursday, sunny 77. Friday, sunny 75. Saturday, mix of sun and clouds, 81.
1: I'm here maybe for all of it.
0: Maybe a chance of rain on Sunday.
1: Yes, let's get out our swooshy pants and hoodies.
0: Hoodies. I bought a new hoodie yesterday. I'm stoked.
1: Oh, you did? Is it your Carhartt hoodie you're wearing today?
0: This is fairly new, too.
1: Oh, nice. I like it. I like it, buddy. That's a Detroit brand you get
0: it
1: behind.
0: Is. Carhartt, yeah.
1: Yeah.
0: We work hard up there in the D.
1: Did you buy it at Meijer?
0: I did.
1: Did you get
0: I told you most of my clothes is from the grocery store.
1: Did you get a Fanta on the way out?
0: Fago? Yes,
1: did
0: yeah.
1: you get a Fago? Did you get a Red
0: Cherry
1: Pop
0: Cola.
1: Fago?
0: Cherry Cola 8-pack for Chris. Absolutely.
1: It doesn't get any more Detroit than this.
0: Have you ever
1: baby.
0: Seen me at the checkout at Meijer and like it's sausage, pierogies, Fago, and a sweatshirt.
1: And Carhartt.
0: Yeah. Just a normal Tim Thursday. That's the show. Tiff comes in next. Have a fabulous day.
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1: 21 Pilots. Olivia Rodrigo. Sober.
0: 3 of the biggest shows this fall, and Q102 is giving you a chance to win tickets to see them all.
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4: I know. Yesterday's loss was annoying. Gorgeous day, though. Were you inside Paycor? I was hanging out in, where was I? Millions. In Mount Lookout. By the way, one of my favorite little spots to go to. If you're a frequenter of Mount Lookout, you've been there. I had a Jacko pumpkin ale. That's the fall beer I